0: 30 here, go ahead.
1: Mr. White
0: Mouse call. 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
1: Perfect. So we'll continue.

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1: prior to my last
7: traffic. 10-11. On-ramp, South Virginia, and 580 northbound. 8, Victor Mary King, 898 California, Toyota.
1: Southbound, north. South Virginia, north.
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9: It's going to be a male, left of phonetically Ida. Boy, Adam, Robert, Robert, Adam. First of Armando. Adam, Robert, Mary, Adam, Nora, David, Ocean. Date of birth is 7/8/90. And so is 612-42-5687.
10: It's
9: going to be another male, last of Anderson. Adam, Nora, David, Edward, Robert, Sam, Ocean, Nora, first of Douglas, David, Ocean, Union, George, Lincoln, Adam, Sam. Date of birth, 12/29/91. And SOCH is 530-60.

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0: Is that 890? It's Julie.
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0: 920.
1: I'm sorry. Seems like it's a windy day out there. You said we can send officers?
0: They don't bring their safe officers, but I'll call them when they get close.
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1: Charles 353.
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3: Go ahead.
1: Ivara is going to be 1099 on local for FTA obey court order out of Reno Muni. Basically, she just in a CIC with a revoked Nevada 27. And then Andy. Original charge, dangerous drugs with cautions known to abuse drugs, and is clear local. Do you want to confirm the warrants for both of them?
3: Yes, right. All records at 6:44.
1: 1032 copy. Stand by on warrant confirmation for both.
3: And we are code 4 and 9:23.
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1: I copy. And great. Number 330, looks like we are no longer landline. It was the VA crisis line that we were talking with, but we're no longer landline with them.
0: Okay, cover that.

0: Charles 442 195.
1: Charles 442, copy 195.
2: Yeah, with a truck in the fire lane, front of the Deco, Texas, Victor, X-ray, 5565.
1: Suffer.

0: 71, it's clear, expired on a 1914.
1: Charles 313.
2: Take it to court date.
3: 13 from court date is going to be for traffic. It's October 8th at 8 a.m. October 8th at 8 a.m.
4: Kipke Lane, South McCarran.
5: Texas DL, last but not least, Charles Ocean, Robert Robert, Adam Lincoln, Edward Sam, first of Noel, date of birth 4, 2379, license number 1830897.

0: Roger.
1: Clear here. Do you want to move the cars off the road? Now hold this. Do you want to hold your side?
2: Sparks, car one, I'll be close calling you. Level one, transport by Rambo.
1: Okay.
3: Wilson 80, Sarge.
2: Sparks, car two.
1: Car two.
2: We've cleared our call, but we're going to be unavailable for a couple minutes.
4: Charles 442.
5: We'll take Remsa to the fireside on the report of injured testicles.
4: Charles 442, and is it code 4 for them to enter?
5: Affirm, super code 4.
4: Charles 442.

0: Washer 211, I'm 10A with site. That's not true. I'm en route to evidence for 4888.
1: Control 445, one without contact.
2: Control
3: 45. That's where you're welcome. Break Henry 72, Washoe radio check.
0: 10-2, thanks.
3: That's where you're welcome.
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0: Ventura 073, ATC, Tenet.
1: Sure, sir.
0: What about Tenet?
1: Charles
0: 05. And 1-4 Tenet.
1: Charles 05.
2: Individuals were seen after the chalk bluff dam right there.
3: By the Union Hall, I'm going to just kind of go in and out of some of these businesses, make sure they didn't just walk up here.
2: And up Idlewild and stuff like that too. But in lieu of anything, any needs right now, we're going to go ahead and terminate command. All units on the river incident, you're released. Thank you for your words.

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0: 732-395-Sonata.
1: You're pretty muffled. 7323-Adam-5 is what I hear. It's clear, canceled, not valid on an 02 Chevy.
0: How do you think?
1: Charles
0: 357. Charles, you Virginia and Plaza, 732-3 out of 5, Nevada.
1: Charles, you

0: 3-0, Charles
1: 217
0: traffic.
1: Charles
0: 217. 4th and Citro, 9 William. William David Paul, 245 California.
1: Charles 217.
2: 4-1, RPK can hear subject screaming. Can see subjects rejecting traffic. Head no further. Scriber and ground.

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2: M1 covered by the wind.
3: Were you talking about the parking stickers for the 1092?
2: A firm, 993 at Muni Court was requesting if there was an officer to drop off some 48-hour notices for vehicles that are blocking at the Muni Court. He said he'll fill them out. He just needs someone that brings them to him.
3: I'll check and see if I have them.
2: 10-4, 302, copy.
0: Right, copy, thank you.
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1: 7,
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1: 3, 5, 3,
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1: 10. Charles 3, 5, 3. Charles 3, 5, 6, Reno radio check.
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1: Montello and Carville, we're on UNR plate 28430.
2: Yes,
0: now, please.
2: Charles 441.
0: Be last at Mary, Charles, George, Union, Ida, Robert, Edward. First at Paul, Adam, Union, Lincoln. Date of birth 83 of 68, Nevada OLN 320009 0393.

0: 441 subject is clear. NCICC just local with the suspended 27. Would you like the reason on it?
1: Negative. I appreciate that. We'll cut for it. Thank you.
0: Lake.
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3: Adams, Victor, Ida, Nora, Adams. First of Juan, the Tehran Union, Adam, Nora. Date of birth is 01-12-1991. He has a Nevada DL number 08059857 9 1.
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0: Attending.
2: Charles 441.
1: Charles 441.
2: Could you please log it?

0: Charlie to Charles 217, they're at 5-3.
1: Charles 353, and Charles 37 will read to Navy Seal.
0: Tending.
2: Yeah, Charles 441.
1: Charles 441.
2: Could you please log a comment for me?
1: Go ahead.
2: The subject was warned for sitting in a public way, public road.
1: Sitting in public and what else?
2: That's all. Thank you.
1: Oh, clear.
2: 380.
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4: 325. Engine 13, red frequency assignment, activated fire alarm, respond 1731 Stewart Street, Unit 7, 13, Engine 13. Respond 1731 Stewart Street, Unit 7.

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1: Okay.
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1: 253.
2: So it's 7493 Capstone Drive for 1016. Female RP versus a male. RP stating she has a TPO against male and he's trying to take her vehicle. 7493 Capstone.
0: 2523.
1: 345,
0: Eastern Chicken. 9345. 335. She has a TPO and he's there. We can send him code
2: 3. 9323325, copy.
1: 23, copy, code 3.
0: 25, Eastern Chicken.
2: No, 323 and 25. Males left of Muno, first of Ignacio, Hispanic male, 47 years old, hair wearing a black tank top. He's currently outside on our computer.
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1: 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It's going to be 6 in walls for a negative injury 1050 with one subject refusing to give the other party their information. 6 in walls.
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0: Philadelphia. 25, I copy. And do we have a description of the mail?
1: If her mail is last of Muno, first of Ignacio, Hispanic male, 47 years old, 5'9", medium build, brown hair, wearing a black face top. RPC is cheating to the mail. He's drinking alcohol and smoking marijuana. He's also wearing blue jeans. He was trying to take a dark blue Chevy truck that has an RV attached.
2: 44 Greenbury, Sierra Woods, for a 2-year-old walking by themselves, last seen near the Greenbury entrance going westbound.
1: Listen. Reno, unit 3-0 Green Frequency is going to be closed for North 325 and a 1010 on Capstone Drive. Reno, Green Frequency is closed, North 335 and 345. Begin responding.
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1: 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North 325 has 1095 on Capstone. Repeating, Reno Green Frequency is back open for roll traffic.
0: 325, 345,
1: you have anything extra to handle there?
0: We're
1: fine,
0: we're just
1: Hawkins
0: here. Coming out. Reno 345, I'll be coming.
1: 345.
0: Yes,
1: 335. 371. Thank you. Raymond,
0: Nora, 325, can you get
1: a
0: 2729 over? Hey, sir, real quick, is Ramsey needed? You need a... It's going to be a Hispanic male, so last name Munoz, Mary Union Nora, Ocean Zebra, first of Ignacio, Miss Ida George, Nora, Madam Charles Ida, Ocean, Leo V of 12-04-1968.
3: The wind took over, I got everything, including the last four of the other one, but I do need the first part.
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1: Monica Mary NCIC out of Colorado for FCA. He is a sex offender on CJIS compliant, not required to register. Adverse party in the SOAR protection around CJIS, the PPN, same last, first of Ruth, with the suspended 27 and is clear on local.
2: 25 right, copy, and do we have an address here?
3: Scott, prevention 31.
4: Prevention 31. 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
2: Today, the Walmart, the Three Nations Plaza entrance for trouble none with a verbal disturbance on the line between two parties, disconnected. No further. A Walmart.

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4: Reno Shores 441 out on 1. I will do 4th and Evans east of.
1: Charles 441.
0: Reno 44 is on scene.
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1: 35.
0: Both units Stead and Silver Lake came in as a subject in a vehicle having a seizure. REMS is requesting PD for traffic control. Stead and Silver Lake.
1: 35. 35.

0: Hey, I'm not 330. Seven so we're like they're loading up the patient and move the car out of the road, so we can likely cancel those two, but I'll check with them real quick.
1: 9335, 9345, you guys copy.
0: 3-4-5, we'll be an ambulance. Very good. Marina Charles, 441, checks okay. We'll be back on assignment.
1: Charles, 441.
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0: Complete. Engine 34. It turns out this is going to be for a two-vehicle accident. There was a disturbance. Had a female just call in stating that a male was not letting her leave, and then advised that she now was able to leave safely and is not requesting PD.
1: Go ahead.
0: Apparently the male F is still on scene requesting police, even though there's no report to file because they exchanged information, and the other half is GUA after exchanging information.
1: Copy, back her up.
2: We're complete.
0: I did, I'm sorry, it didn't come through.
2: And we've got into 44 is complete.
3: 44, I copy. We need to watch this, Kenny.
4: You know, it's okay.
5: Spark, 311-23.
0: Temper.
5: Yeah, Charles, 444.
4: Charles, 444.
3: Can you single me up for 441 and I'll be at University of Charleston School. I'll be 10-4. Charles 442. Charles 442. Long J3 on board and off the bar.
5: Copy, just confirming. Was that transport 42?
1: Charles 442.
5: Copy, Charles 42.
1: Exit 9-4.
0: Do
5: we have any heat ready, Southers?

0: here for a 10-year-old juvenile that was refusing to go back inside an apartment and causing a disturbance at this location. Before that was a medical in 2023.
1: Vehicle 2696 out of Parker Precinct.
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2: Over 1057. You're continuing left, seen northbound 580 just before exit 16. Suspect vehicle is a newer Ford Edge, Nevada plate 135, yellow 06. Sideswipe VRP before taking off. NSP has been advised. Attempt to locate 1057 vehicle. Stack 997 for further. Watch out clear.

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4: Good morning, P number 5040, vehicle 2686. 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
0: Hey, one, two, please. And then let me know if there's auto
6: 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First.
0: Okay, City, California, 1 King Palm, 2916. 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
1: Confirmed.
0: Okay, that's answered information to me. Stack 1004, welfare check of a juvenile, 7989 at Meadow Vista Court. 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

0: Nancy 57. Can you please cancel my case number? Do I locate the vehicle here and it's been repossessed?
1: Nancy 57, 10-4. Looking at Sheriff Francia, door 9 to the 23rd floor, number 2374. Homeland Security is calling us about a subject who states she's with the game board and she's barricaded herself in the room alone. 2500 East 2nd Street.
0: Both in room.
2: Tom,
0: no.
1: Charge 60.
3: And can you repeat where that's at?
2: Victorian Liquor Advisor, is a couple causing a disturbance?
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0: Right,
1: Charge 24.

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0: Coming up.
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1: Central Burton, 1042. 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
9: Washington, North 32, code 3 from PAR. 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
3: Okay. 63. Okay. 2 Charles 254's location, I was in Emory Center.
2: Copy that.
10: Charles 442.
3: Charles 442.
10: North McCarran in Virginia. I'll be checking on my prisoner.
3: Go for
4: it. Reno and Charles 354. Can you confirm that for me?
1: Traffic report.
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0: now have another female RP who was involved. Her vehicle is a Kia, and she states she has an arm injury.
1: Sparks, 311.
2: 311.
1: 1060, the ETL and ETL on that.
2: Temper.
1: Two last names separated by a hyphen. First phonetically is Adam, Robert, Mary, Edward, Nora, David, Adam, Robert, Ida, Zebra. And then hyphen, Adam, Victor, Ida, Lincoln, Adam. First phonetically is Paul, Adam, Tom, Robert, Ida, Charles, Ida, Adam. Date of birth is 9-16 of 1988. CL number is 020-292-622-2.
2: Stephen, I've got 5,000 around you.
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0: 45, can you dispatch? This is going to be a two-vehicle accident at West 5th. Side Hill Drive, they'll be at the corner. Looks like no one's trapped, everyone's out of the vehicles. Rims is en route.
1: 45.
2: Your warrants confirmed, $391 bail. Like Bonneville, no old bar. Did have the generated case number for you, 17256, 17256.
1: Thank you.

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1: 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Have a good night.
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Also, all units, stand by for attempt to locate 1037 object in the road. Also, continuing at 80 eastbound of 427, suspiciously shaped baby blanket in the middle of two.

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0: First is going to be last of Toledo, Tom Ocean Lincoln, Edward David Ocean. 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
0: HFA, last of Guerrero, George Union Edward, Robert Robert, Edward Robert Ocean, first of Elizabeth, Edward Lincoln Ida, Zebra Adam Boy, Edward Tom Henry, DOB 0405 of 84, SOCH 680-660952.

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0: The King Buffet off Kitsky on Nevada, 484 to George Ford. It's going to be suspended, so as long as Chevy lives on a Nissan, so fictitious.
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0: So the VIN's going to be 5 Nora, 1 Adam Nora, 08 Union, 98 Charles, 524-766. Should be on a Nissan, hopefully.
1: 327.

0: Tom 327 Reno 1097. Go ahead. PC for Dombat by strangulation out of RPD. He's got a revoked or suspended 27. Your VIN's clear, no match. I did try California. He's clear otherwise.
1: Copy. You have a second coming, right?
0: Affirm.
1: Thank you.
0: And I did run the VIN through Nevada. It is surrendered on an 08 Nissan. That was as of 9-1.
1: Kidding, thank you. See if, maybe it's harder for somebody to station come up to the PC and ensure it's valid.
2: Right by the handicap parking spot.
1: I would like
3: to. Is that on green?
4: Reno Charlie 360.
3: 360. I'm sorry, I copied code 4. What was the last? I copied.
5: Can I get tow started to our location? We're going to need two tow trucks for two SUVs, not drivable with keys. One of them is partially in a ditch, the other one is in a ditch.
4: Hey, 63, 1J Traveler, how far?
3: 63.

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1: 30.
0: Transfer road and 34 at the lot with the helicopter. I'll be out with one.
2: Tim, 392.
3: Are you able to check with the director of Pryor's, maybe an alternate phone number from mom or dad?
2: Hey, firm, I'll check now.
4: This is our public service.
5: Clear, sir, sir, copy.
2: And Sam, 392, I will log into, well, I'm forgetting what it's called, but I'll try to find a response.
3: Thank you very much.
6: Retro 316, AC Clinic.
2: Charles, sir.
6: Green, Charles 317, Clinic.
2: Charles, sir.
6: Good.
2: Stack 1017 is a 21 when you're available.
6: Yeah, well, thank you.
5: Sorry, clear.

Everything's all central, status check. Deputy Gonzalez, Central Control.

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0: The Bainbridge Apartment, Charles 246, or Rebelton 16, over car keys. He's uncooperative, not answering many questions. There's a disturbance in the background. So 1000 El Rancho.
2: 311.
0: 91.
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2: Tim Motor 30, 10-8, information.
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2: It's going to be off California DL. Last phonetically is Paul Robert Ocean, Charles Tom Ocean, Robert. First phonetically is Charles Henry Edward, Robert Ida Sam, Henry. Date of birth is 10-1 of 1979. DL number is David 21-236-15.
3: Hey, something to see if Central Union can bring it to you.
4: Perfect. Thank you so much.
0: Social 611-5420-25. I'll be en route to Tom 327.
1: Sam 376 10-4. Station first or en route to her? There is already one. Do you need an additional? Go ahead.
5: I went from McCarran to Keystone, Keystone to McCarran, did not see the dog at this time. Going to do another pass.
4: On I-80.
6: All right, copy, clear.
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3: Charles 441. Charles 306, Tom 327 is out with the subject. We have PC4. 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
3: Side by side for that traffic.
2: Norah 325 RTF tank.
0: Norah 325.
1: You copy that as well?
4: 45 copies, just drove through there, didn't see traffic is backed up on that exit ramp. Copy.
3: Just off of the stop sign, look for their side by side.
5: The custom plate for an RV is going to be 22036Y, Nevada.
1: Same thing, Matthew.
0: Copy, SAC 1022.
5: At the vet hospital,
6: vet
5: network?
6: The vet hospital on
0: Tanager. Union 253.
2: Can you show me the station on equipment?
0: Okay.
2: Yeah, 323, 23.
0: 353.
6: Prior 1090 was from a year ago, it was cleared up here.
2: And our 330 property dropped off at 10.
0: 330.
1: You said Delta 49?
5: Hey, firm, I'll be part of that SWAT QRF for the football tournament.
1: I'm sorry, I don't know that call sign.
5: Sorry.
1: And you can disregard all my counterparts for assisting me there.
5: Thank you, guys.
7: King Edward Robert, 1st and Mercedes. 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OLN Frank 293-7010.

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0: I'm going to drop you a pin if you want to head in that direction. Literally between Keystone and Virginia, it's a small young lab type.
1: Eastbound.
2: Negative. Good. Gary 4, Tom 1, Boy Edward 4, 6, King 5, 7, Union 1, 9, 3, 0, 9, 2. Jerry, this is Dave.
3: Washoe, 2-11, 10-8, checks for gas.
4: Turn around. Tom, Jinjo.
5: You are.
6: Copy. We should be code 4. By the clear.
7: Last heard about 3 minutes ago, one of the two subjects' possible associated vehicle is a blue Polaris Razor.
3: Lieutenant Will Moss, Dave.
8: Go ahead.
3: So we're going to be at the northeast corner of the north lot, at the top of the hill.
8: Copy that. Up the hill from the student tailgate, more like the north lots proper.
3: Abram.
8: 10-4, thanks.
3: I'm going to leave these guys here to go to my assignment.
8: Copy that.
9: Careful.
10: Can we get Rimza up to the north side of the student tailgate by the porta potty?
11: From all get our other units now.
8: Step
12: yeah, Giovanni and I will head up there. Evan, I heard it.
3: Copy that.
9: That's really not 1066. Looking at 1455 West 4th Street, number 2, Keystone RV Park for destruction of property. RP states his neighbor is breaking the window of his vehicle. Still, I'm getting further. 1455 West 4th Street, number 2.

0: outside porta potties or like the ones on the west up against the facility fence?
1: We're at the ones that are at the intersection of Enterprise.
2: OP is inside number 2, and the suspect went into their own trailer, which is number 5. The neighbor was last seen carrying the hammer.
3: Okay. Okay. Okay. Okay.
2: Okay. Okay. Okay. Okay.
3: Okay. Okay.
2: Okay. Okay. Okay.
3: Can you show me on the short summit? I'll be on tap 1.
2: Union 15.
3: Union
2: 15.
4: 41 intake, good morning.
5: 10-4 intake.
4: Central, tell us in traffic, good morning.
5: 10-4 intake. Central, shoot board.

0: Sir, you send a juvenile return home.
1: 311.
2: Units responding to West 4th Street. Suspect, the white male in his 30s, 5'8", thin build, brown hair, was wearing a black shirt, gray sweatpants.
1: Thank you.
3: Roger.
2: Roger.
1: Roger.
2: Charles 36.
4: Doing our dispatch, Rebs of 1.
5: Go ahead.
4: We've got two crews on green gators driving around these north parking lots. We haven't run into any police yet, so maybe another description of the location.
5: Yeah, come down from the north lots proper, down and then turn south, kind of past the student tailgate to another set of porta potties down there, down the hill a little bit, not very far, maybe about 100 yards, and you should run into them.
2: Charles 356.
6: This is probably going to be related to the sexual assault from earlier.
2: I think we're all fine at linking on there. And for further, the RP advised he is very 1056 and be waiting inside for officers.

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0: Grandaddy. I own a B, 13 Virginia, blocking traffic to the beast.
1: 10-4.
2: Intake, one.
1: 10-4, intake.
3: Then hung up on the call taker.
4: Was it the Mercedes lady calling?
3: A-firm.
4: Yeah, when we left, the other people went in the apartment, and she's 96 out there

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1: 1046.
2: Diagnosed schizophrenic and she's very 1056. I told the other people if she escalates or continues, they'll call and we can respond back then, but she's probably going to be outside for a bit.
0: Yes.
3: Spurs 121, tenant.
1: Temper.
4: See the dog up here at the park, either.
5: Copy, I'm just getting off at Keystone now.
6: House 1, good evening.
7: Temper, could I house 1?
1: Okay,
8: 1041, take 1. Okay, NJ. Engine 6, red frequency assignment, medical emergency, review call details, respond 4450 Gorick Way, District 6, Engine 6, respond 4450 Gorick Way.
1: And 11-121 that now occurred 15 ago. Suspect was last seen towards I Street. The BMA 6-2 with braids, wearing a white shirt with a red shirt underneath it, black pants and glasses. Besides that, he brandished a knife at the RP's fiance and his kids and was waving it around. Ongoing issues with him. To 1080 Rock, Unit B-Boy.
0: 11-121.
9: Brazino will get that to you when he has a chance.
0: Temper. And Sparks, 311 on mute with RP.
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0: This is name of the bit. I'm going to be giving her a transport right across the street to the dean. Remza refused the transport. She's not any other medical attention.
3: Copy that.

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1: Looks like the parents just drove up to the address. 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
0: 10-4, did you want another unit?
1: I can advise, thank you, ma'am.
0: You're welcome.
2: Of people, we believe, last year, is making his way up towards gate 6-ish.
3: Abram.
4: Go.
5: Copy, thank you. Lady Luck and Jackpot. 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Lady Luck and Jackpot.

0: Dispatch, Medic 45 in quarters.
1: Same thing, 6 number. Sam 3-2, can you take any?
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3: 5-3-9-10-63. Sure, this is now 2-133 North Virginia, the Nevada, for the disturbance of threats and a past tense ADW at 1059. Robert 431, we know radio check.
4: Thank you,
3: thank you. Robert 431.
4: Okay,
3: thank you. 160.
5: Stack 1054 on White Pine, you can close that, it's already been addressed.
0: Head over here. Okay, do we have a third that can head to us? 121, I'm heading to you. Hey, 11, if you're closer, come over here first. Not you. And he's not the most cooperative right now. He's got something look like sharp in between his legs, but he's sitting on the curb for us to start you.
6: Beagle 2652, and I'll be out of puff for G4.
4: Boss, can I have checked okay? Thanks.
5: Switch assignments to intake tonight.
1: Switch assignments to intake tonight.
4: 10-8 checks, okay.
0: He's on the west side, on the sidewalk.

0: 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Thanks for Wednesday.
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3: 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Off pavement 91.
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0: And 11R23.
8: Okay.
4: Control, sir. What are we looking at, sir?

0: 4537, I have it. I have eyes on it. What's your 20?
1: And on Tom 827, correct?
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1: Charles
3: 360. Remy 160. Remy 160. I'm up on the east side of Kane Hall, on the right off of Evans, if you want to get Lindsay to us.
2: 160.
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of King Edward Yellow, Sam Edward Robert, first of King Union Robert, Tom Ida Sam. 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

0: 335.
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5: Charles 317.
0: Charles 317, copy, Montreal 16.
5: Charles 316.
0: Charles 316.
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1: Can I get 2729 on 1? No, 3, 35, ahead. So be last of Alexander, Adam, Lincoln, Edward, X-ray, Adam, Nora, David, Edward, Robert, first of Joey, John, Ocean, Edward, Yellow, DOB 10468, Nevada DL number 020-082-6914.
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7: When you get a chance, can I get a 29 on an adult male and adult female?
0: Hey, okay.
7: First one's going to be the male after Hazard, Henry, Adam, Zebra, Adam, Robert, David. First, Thomas. Tom, Henry, Ocean, Mary, Adam, Sam. DOB is going to be 11-22 of 93. Break for number 2.
0: Where are you and yours?
7: She's going to have the same last name, Hazard, Henry, Adam, Zebra, Adam, Robert, David. First is Sally, Sam, Adam, Lincoln, Lincoln, Yellow. DOB is going to be 330 of 48. And her SOSH is going to be 559-76-5343.
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0: 1933.
1: 2013, break for second. The last name is called Victor Adam Nora Lincoln Edward Roberts.
2: 10-4, go ahead.
0: 160.
2: Good.
1: Same last name, first of silver, common spelling. Date of birth 1-9 of 2016. Break for third. Anita Mary Edward Nora David Ida Edward Tom Adam. First of Fernando Frank Edward Robert Nora Adam Nora David Ocean. 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
4: Okay, from this, I'm going to head to Bainbridge. I'm just going to need a patrol because she's probably going to be CP suit.
0: 10-4.
1: Go, Anton.
5: Hey, I just forwarded you the email with the stream connection. I don't know, without landing it again and doing all the connection, that might be the easiest way to get you the link fast.
1: Okay, thank you.
0: Target status check.
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0: Charlie Oscar 4, 121.
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0: Alright, movement complete.
2: Aver.
0: Copy that, thank you.
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5: Around going the opposite direction of traffic, he's on the side of the freeway.
6: 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I'm down on the other side of the overpass.
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5: Sorry.
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0: I'm likely going to come and grab a trap from the shelter since this all keeps returning to one particular address, but keep going towards the freeway anytime we get close. You cancel 44's assist. 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
4: No black shorts carrying a beige bag left in a gray Kia Rio. Possibly 1056, but RP could not articulate why. Dollar General Sun Valley.

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1: The welfare of a dog that has been tethered on a camper van for the last hour. Unknown make and model for the camper van. The dog is small, black and tan, pug mix. Village in Henderson.
2: Yeah. 23 is a traffic problem. I should be code 4. I'll be out with 1.
0: Code 4.
3: Hey, I'm code 3. Can you show me in the area of the 53 according to the 7 console?
0: Roger, sir.
4: Release the tow. And 31 and I, or 32 and I can go to the Dollar General. 41, you can clear.

0: go ahead.
1: 265 Danny Lee Circle, check for verbal 1016 RP versus brother-in-law. 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

extension of Halifax, closest cross is going to?

0: to call taker is still hearing a verbal disturbance in the background, and RP says that the brother is 1056. And they're currently trying to get the RP to separate.
1: Two at the Windsor Inn, check for a 1056 male, incoherent, trying to leave in a vehicle. He's a white male, early 30s, 6'4", 250. He has a beard and he's wearing a brown shirt with jeans. My partner's still landline, getting a vehicle description at this time at the Windsor Inn. Are you close enough to take the Bainbridge call and I'll go to my DUI, or?
2: Hey, firm. Sparks, do you copy?
1: Hey, firm. I'll show you both around. Three-71 copies.
3: We're at three vehicles. Be parked legally, and it is currently unoccupied, so it's your, and I'll be putting it back on silent.
1: He has vodka in his room.

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2: 3 7.
0: Dominguez, Haas. Good. Where are you guys, what are you looking for?
4: We're just surfing the west lot looking for a victim vehicle, the 1057. We don't have a victim yet.
0: Joe.
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0: All teams, we're about 5 minutes from kickoff. If you've not done so already, move to your assignments for kickoff. Team 2, Team 6, if you still have a pretty good crowd out there at tailgate, please stay out there and remain mobile to keep an eye on that.
1: The Washoe County Main in charge. I'm code 4.
2: Last of Streeter, Sam, Tom, Robert, Edward, Edward, Tom, Edward, Robert. First of Patricia, Paul, Adam, Tom, Robert, Ida, Charles, Ida, Adam. DOB 042151, DL number 08015-36732, Nevada.
3: Number 434104.
4: And correction on that last traffic, it's actually 3360 Lakeshore Drive. 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
4: Looks like the music's been shut down. People are slowly starting to make their way, trickle out towards the game. 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

0: 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We can cancel SAT 1087. That doesn't appear to be a crash.
1: Oh, 31, can I log 3 in the call? Yeah, BMA, sorry, WMA, lots of Fry, Frank's Robert, yellow. First of Brian, Boy, Robert, Ida, Adam, Nora, DOB, 1209-1960, social 530-64-6023, 6 seconds. It's going to be a loss of, sorry, WFA, last phonetically, Boy, Ocean, Edward, Paul, Lincoln, Edward, first of Kerry, King, Adam, Robert, Ida, COB 02-10-1969, social 519-11-6254, break the third. WMA, last of Fry, Frank, Robert, yellow, first of Dallas, David, Adam, Lincoln, Adam, Sam, COB 07-04-1970, social 530-64-5444.
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0: Nope, I gave you the wrong plate for a different call. 1 second. 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

0: 354, Charles 355, Reno 1063.
1: Shuffle both.
0: Shuffle team, it's en route to 465 Wilson Avenue, unknown name, apartment complex. Sending me the apartment below number A, Adam, possibly number B, boy, or C, Charles, for physical 1016, female versus male. Or if you can hear both parties yelling and possibly pushing each other, 465 Wilson Avenue, and the entrance should be at the rear of the residence.
1: And both now.
2: Most of you on the subway for attempt on all gate possible 1055. Motion continuing last seen, unknown direction of travel 2 minutes ago from the parking lot of 799 Southwood Boulevard. Vehicle's a silver SUV Nevada plate, King Frank 96392, occupied by two females. Subjects went to RP vehicle and were slurring their words, not making any sense. Attempt to locate possible 1055, stack 11 away for further washing clear.
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7: 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Ramsey 76. 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
8: Toxic, can you put me on the ATL? I'm in the area.

0: when you get a chance, can we do a code 9 for domestic for both male and female? Thank you. You're welcome.
1: Foot 250, brown hair, brown eyes, clear 29, failed to reinstate 27 after revocation and history of ADW.
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4: Standard 3, 10-4.
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8: Copy.
6: Reno Union 177 here, sir.
4: Yeah, 177.
6: Gateway parking garage and Union 157 will be with
4: 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Yeah, 77.
9: Detective Green, command.
10: Over there. Hey, how are those gates over there looking in the student area and everything else?
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11: 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No, 325. All right, if you guys are good over there, go ahead and collapse into your game assignment, please. 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
12: You can cancel our tone, put them at the top of the list. 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
4: It's Kitsky, 2100 Kitsky Lane, the Dolan Auto across the street on the southbound side of Kitsky for a possible traffic problem. 3 of 5 shopping carts that are in the bike lane are a piece of passerby only. It's not in the traffic lane. 2100 Kitsky Lane.
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1: 10-6.
2: Charles 356, one bunching out to Wilson for 17.
1: Charles 356.
0: Okay, now sound 36. Do we know if apartment 161 is the RP or the target apartment?
1: The RP was refused, so it sounds like 161 should be the target apartment, and the RP is just a neighbor on either side there, above or below.
3: And that's a gateway parking garage.

0: Kyle. Residence 23, Station 2, do you copy?
1: 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Reno Charles, 354, myself in 55, or 23.
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1: Thank you.
0: You're welcome, Break Henry, 30 Welsh radio check. So first, checking for a dirt bike. RP advised multiple juveniles on scene riding dirt bikes at a high rate of speed. RP is worried for juvenile safety and that they are loud, not willing to sight, no longer landmark, and negative description or how many are involved. Danforth and Milford.
1: Very well. 32.
2: TM Dispatch, engine medic 32 and quarters.
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5: Transit 25, now 3, 45 are names. That's closer to Separate Shores and Silver Lake for a vehicle versus pedestrian. Pedestrian stating that they're okay. Cypress and Silver Lake.
1: Super. Purple bus.

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1: Do you have the name of the subject we are with already?
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0: It's responding to the 1050 Sacra Shores and Silver Lake. Associated vehicle is going to be a white 2005 Ford F-150. And driver is going to be a 58 or 60 year old male.
1: 256

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1: Search 371. Josh is going to the hospital, be 10-8 HOJ, and chosen route, or I'll be en route to the possible Berg.
2: 10-4, 311 to cover.
0: 311. In District 45 for engine and Medic 45, respond for a possible stroke, 120 West 6th Avenue.
2: Traffic. 6532. At Lena Jupiter.
1: 371. 11.
3: Check. Davis Creek Park.
2: Davis Creek Park.
4: Yeah,
2: that's what I'm... 92. Good,
4: we're
0: 91.
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1: Yeah, engine 45. Engine 45.
2: Our MPT still has a broken position. Can you give me a rundown on this?
1: Looks like to me, if you're asking about conscious breathing, we're still getting to say that, but it's more than likely to be a problem.
2: Copy, and to confirm, you said 03 or 33-year-old female?
3: 53-year-old female, possible stroke, 120 West 6th Avenue.
2: Copy that.
4: This is the last thing we should have my residence for equipment.
5: 1096. The email that it came from, it looks like on RPD's end, they were UTC the inside number and didn't have any further, so they weren't sure if you guys wanted to do any follow-up or not with it being listed as a resident director.
4: Copy, hit me with the phone number when you have a second.
5: It is 773-861-1087. That's 773-861-1087 for Brandon Anderson.
4: Copy, thank you.
5: You're welcome. The 4447 left pyramid.
1: Copy.
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6: Dispatch, 244 is complete.
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1: Check.
7: Center, finishing area of the sun one.
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0: on the Long Valley in front. It's 443. There are two vehicles on scene. Unknown if both involved. RP didn't stay on scene. And it's going to be a quarter mile over the railroad tracks to the south on Long Valley.
1: Charlie 14.
2: Charlie 14.
1: Charlie 14.

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1: Charles 355.
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2: It's going to be A Lincoln Zebra George 015 California. The 0 might be an O as well.

0: 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Thank you.
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0: 216011. Two last names with a hyphen. First last name, Lincoln Ocean Victor. Edward Lincoln Lincoln. Hyphen Charles Edward Frank. Adam Lincoln Ida.
1: Victor!
0: First of Wendy Cummins. Date of birth 5/18/1974. ID number 3200248460.
2: Charles 307.
3: Came back to a 2019 Chevy. Looks like clear and valid.
0: Copy. Thank you.
3: Welcome.
4: Sorry for the confusion. My landline was from, so they advise you can cancel. 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
3: 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Thank you.
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0: Reno?
1: Reno?
0: Good.
1: Shotgun 11-42, is that turning in for you?
0: Reno Charles 7-4, that's related to my call, I can handle.
1: Charles 7-4, Charles 360, copy.
0: 360, copy, thank you.
1: Charles 316, Charles 317. Can you confirm which number on your app?
0: 611.
1: Charles 316.
0: You can put me on stack 1142.
1: Charles 314.
0: Yeah, Charles 354. What's this time?
1: Charles 354.
2: You show both units 10-8, advise compliant, she's been trespassed and she's off the property.
1: 10-4. 33.
0: You show ladder 33, have service staffing.
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1: Yes, so it's 1455 West 4th Street, apartment 5.
0: Case number was 17255. That's 17255.
1: Copy, thank you.
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0: One 21 cover.
1: 121. There's 41-413 Matter Drive for 1050 non-injury. Vehicle hit a parked vehicle and the victim vehicle is not drivable. It's going to be a white Toyota Corolla versus a white Mazda. The driver did leave their contact information. 4138 Matter Drive.
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0: That plate came back clear, no match. Just wanting to confirm that was 646721 Nevada.
1: 6467 George 1 Nevada. Sorry. Right.
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3: Copy, thanks, guys.
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3: Copy.
1: North 440's 20.
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7: Street and Galletti Way for a female, correction, a black female, age 30. 5'7", 120, thin build, black hair. 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
3: Copy, I'm coming from a huge distance. 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
7: Negative, requesting normal.
3: 10-4, I'll be a minute.
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0: Salem. Losses, Jennings, John, Edward, Nora, Nora, Ida, Nora, George, Sam, first of Jackson, common spelling, and date of birth 12/28 of 95.
1: Yeah, we good for day 9.
2: Green 9, you can handle
3: this in traffic. Yeah,
2: that's on that. Good, 90551, 805 Nevada, southbound, south road.
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0: Lake Charles 352. Is it going to be the Arizona plate or the Nevada?
1: 805 Nevada. And it will actually be westbound, west of.
0: It looks like the Arizona plate was a black Jeep. It was Charles Boy Yellow, 5109, expiration 71527, and then you said you needed RO as well? Nope, that's it, thank you. Oh, you're welcome. Charles 440, I'm ready when you are.
2: Thanks, ma'am. It's going to be lots of Holt, Henry, Ocean, Lincoln, Tom. First, Charlena, Charles, Henry, Adam, Robert, Lincoln, Edward, Nora, Adam. The DOB for you, 0405-77, and a SOSHOIA 562-49-5292.
0: Charles, I'm ready.
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0: 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Are you good for?
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2: Acosta, clear 29, suspended or revoked. California 27, court ordered ignition interlock device. Female 52145, black hair, brown eyes.
0: On scene harassing the reporting party. 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
3: 33
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2: 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Engine 9, respond 4932 Bravo Avenue, Stead Manor.
0: Everyone, traffic.
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2: Torres, Tom, Ocean, Robert, Robert, Edward, Zebra, First of Alberto, Adam, Lincoln, Boyd, Edward, Robert, Tom, Ocean. DOB is April 20, 1972, with a Nevada DL of 320-054-1284.
0: Okay, for the time.
3: 31223, Nevada, Wolfpack, please.
4: Tony, I'm here.
5: Yeah, I'm here.
3: Rated 325 assist, and it can be dropped to 205 Silver Lake.
5: Yeah, 225. Lara, 345, are you continuing?
6: Yeah, I'm almost there, might as well.
0: 121-23. 121.
5: 227.
3: Olson, come in.
1: Looking for Lasta Smith, first to Jimmy.
0: Negative, just ran a Charlena Holt.
3: Yep. Well, Disney, can I get you in a second? We'll go for one. Johnny, go for it.
1: John Ida, Mary Mary Yellow, date of birth 1-4-76, social 564-523257.
0: Temporary, just one, I've got one head.
1: Copy, thank you.
0: You're welcome.
5: Trust me, 36.
7: Copy. Wash your copy and send that report.
8: Copy, send that report.
3: Something has been sent off campus. Copy that, thank you. Would you get a chance, send us his horsepower, please?
9: We will be sending that shortly.
0: Copy, you can show me en route.
10: Copy that, thank you. Break 45, do you copy on the P1?
0: Copy.
10: Thank you.
11: Adam Lincoln David, DOB 1229 of 82, California DL, David 257-9144.
0: Okay. Are you done taking it instead of the ladder?
5: Industry 44 for engine 44, responds right outside fire at the Chickadee pits. This is going to be off of Theodore and Chickadee.
0: Number 325.
6: Hamburg.
5: Number 347.
0: We have add information for Smith, he's clear, NCCC, just no match local, no match to 27.
1: Copy, thank you.
0: You're welcome.
3: Hi. Just checking if you guys are still out on the three subjects that Walter started with.
12: Negative, it was a highly intoxicated person. Two left, and one back in. Thank you for that.
3: Thank you.
12: Walter's still with him until the friends are out of his driver.
3: Step 4.
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0: Negative, highly intoxicated person, 2 left, and 1 down here.
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0: Walker, still in the middle of the train, but I
1: Step 4.
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3: Negative.
2: Thanks.
4: Hey, we're sitting in a legal burn approximately 10 by 10. The fire is not threatening anything. No one's trapped or in immediate danger. No apparent electrical hazards. The fire is not spreading. No one's injured.
5: 0.31. We're at this location. Vehicle's yellow in color on a make or model, but it's 80 style. Sports car. RP is willing to find a complaint at 1548 Shady Oak.
1: 311.
4: Same caller as well. I'll switch you to the brush.
3: Add up. You'll be 43094. That is yell 040-400-6433. Bridge 7.
6: District 44, for Brush 44, illegal burn, at 10235 Oregon Boulevard, cross of 4-wheel drive trail road at Hungry Mountain Road, Tickety Pit.
3: The
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1: RV parked base 80. Dispatch could hear male yelling, "You shut up," and a kid screaming. I don't know if he's yelling at kids or a partner, and nothing further.
2: Yeah, 2.
0: 3:25, I copy on Silver Lake.
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0: Burge, 341, 1063 on 1. Subjects.
1: Robert, 434, I'll be en route 1144.
2: Robert, 434.
1: Roger,
2: you have to check. Let me be 6. Respect.
3: 9-3-4-7,
2: thank you.
3: 6-1-8-5-0-1-6. For you, welfare check, stock 1144. Yeah, 3-0. Robert, 431, I'll cover. You can keep your own 3-10.
2: Robert 431 and Charles 313, I'll show you something.
3: Okay, right, thank you.
4: Okay. 371.
5: 300.
4: Do we have the Chevy in the call yet?

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1: This is RO.
2: Maria.
1: Copy. Cut off. He has a surrendered instruction permit from 2017. Would you like me to confirm those marks?
2: Copy that, yeah.
1: Copy, we'll confirm.
2: Marker 2 with Paul over Lincoln, 4828 Nevada, on a Nissan sedan.
1: Copy.
3: County Road 34 from the Y up to 12 mile access.
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6: 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The corrected plate is 335 2 George 6.
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4: 6534.
5: 6534.
4: Code 4, can you start me a second for possible 55?
2: Go forward.
4: He's walking westbound on Vic. I'm trying to keep an eye on him.
5: Call for Drew. He is nonviolent, but I do have officers coming up there.
4: Yeah, 51 copies. We're familiar with him as well. His name's Lasse Crawford, first of Kevin, light skin EMA, wearing red and white. I'm trying to find him right now. Early 30s, mid 30s.
6: Richard, you're in 1157, PC. Hello, how are you doing tonight?

0: Lorenza, conscious breathing. She's having some complications with a leg surgery.
1: 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Code 4, Ezra.
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4: Westbound or went north for some movie theaters.
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6: 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R-330. Mike team at Vic and 14, turn out.
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7: Westbound 80 from mile marker 23 just now, dark gray Toyota Corolla, Nevada plate 250424, unable to maintain lanes, and flashing lights at drivers.

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1: 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Thank you.
2: Trust me for this.
3: On.
4: Starship at 2, code 4.
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2: Trust 442. No, 330 right now.

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1: 10-4.
2: Just prior to me calling that ally call, this question said it was domestic and false imprisonment. Can you confirm? Because the email saying domestic.
1: Confirm on the PC, it shows false imprisonment and dumbbell of the first one.
2: Just confirm you said a false imprisonment as well, correct?
1: Confirm.
2: Copy, thank you.
3: That's the big 10-4, thank you.
1: You are welcome.
4: 316, area of our street.
5: Is
4: there a location you want SO to meet you?
5: Yeah, it's using J Relay that waypoint essentially has us take Idaho off of Lemon to Theodore, off Theodore to the two track. It's pushing out that way and back up. I'm sorry, could you repeat?
4: Would you like to meet with them, maybe they're at Idaho and Theodore, before you go up?
5: No, it's okay.

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3: 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I'll be transporting our suspect.
2: You don't need a transport unit?
3: No.

0: 27. 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Valid 27.
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2: Six 22 has a second detained X, and she will be in the back of my vehicle.
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5: Reno Charles 360.
4: Charles 360.
5: Spoke to the RP. Sounds like the property he's talking about is 129 South Wells. Be checking out the property.
4: Charles 360. 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
6: 31, I can clear though.
7: 10 parts.
4: Charles 317.
5: Charles
4: 315. Confirming 10-8.
5: 10-8.
4: Charles 315.
8: 1 mail. Last is going to be Foy, Edward, Adam, Union, Sean, Ocean, Union, Robert. First is going to be Sam, Ida, Lincoln, Frank, Adam, Ida, Tom, Edward, date of birth 9/15/75. Nevada driver's license is 08066774777.
7: Charles 27, that's
4: right. 6394, Reno, 1063.
7: You're out.
4: 234. Steven 1, you have some static and a little low volume, confirming you will be in and out, and I can cancel the report.
5: Hey, we're going to have officer control before you can do 1.
4: 2-3-1. Steven 1, 4, I'll show you 10-8.
7: I got you 10-8.
0: Sorry about the wait. Danelle is clear 29, valid 27.

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0: 7,
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0: point? Charles 314, copy code 4, and all units down at 129 South Wales, so Charles 360.
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0: 10-4.

0: The suspect vehicle is a gray Honda negative plate sedan with front bumper that is falling off. Per RP, possible Nora for suspects, cocaine, unknown 56, and possible weapons, a knife. They were last seen leaving the parking lot after trying to run the RP over. The vehicle was occupied by four. Boulder Creek Boulevard.
1: And it ends in like 285 stage for an assault.

0: Okay, go ahead. Okay, turn your license back there.
1: I'm like, black, two door, my thing.
2: Okay. Your trails 442, assist on my back on assignment.
0: 442.
3: Christian Sparks requested that we stage there now.
4: 45 complete. I do have a note in here that it says closest rep to ambulance. I just want to confirm. Medic 45 is dispatched to this.
5: I affirm. Medic 45 is the closest medical unit at this point.
4: Gotcha, thank you.
0: Also, autistic and has ADHD. 8996 Wynn Street.
2: How old
0: is he? Looks like date of birth in 2013, so he's 13 years old.
2: Sorry.
0: Union 157, Reno, checking code 4.
2: 34, thank you.
0: Hold on.
6: At least in here, I don't know if we're going to get in contact with security, but we don't have anybody on site to file a report for the lost tire.
2: Yeah, I'm calling right now. Let's get a good fresh to it.
6: Yep. House 4, gentlemen.
4: Charles, 353, Harbor J4, 10-8.
7: Charles, 353, 10-4, Charles, 355, copy.
6: Copy, I'll be a 10-8.
7: Stage 6.
4: Show a stage dead, that is Tito in the snowshoe.
7: Stage 6.
6: We were switching operators, confirming that was SAM-382.
8: SAM-380 and in reference is back 1219.
6: SAM-380.

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1: Virginia and Maple on about 7-4, Beaver, Union, Georgia.
2: Alex 736.
1: And 737.
2: Alex 737.
1: We'll wait on us until the 6,000.
3: So you want to continue holding it or have like a RPD sergeant review?
1: Maple would be their jurisdiction, it doesn't work for us.
4: Thank you. For me, related.

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1: Copy and quarters.
2: Wash 111 on 1060 Jenkins. And can we check with fire to figure out where they're at? I'm not seeing a fire.
3: So coming out to the outside fire off of Morgan.
4: Battalion 40 made that call. I believe they are around.
3: Yeah, I copy. I just got off the phone with them. Is it possible that you can make contact with them? We put the fire off, but I have some information for them and pass that along. We're at the end of Theodore. We can hang out so they can get here.
4: Copy. I'll see if they can give me anything.
3: Thank you, ma'am.
4: No problem.
5: Virginia, I'm medics are out 1100 Nugget Avenue for a medical sports clear.
6: Reno William 310, I'll be out with the David unit.
5: Fine, Houston. I'm just confirming David 4, and David 1.
6: 4, Jim, Virginia.
5: Perfect.
7: Emergency. 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
6: '25 of 2003,
4: Nevada DL 080-635-2472. They're in the area. I let them know to meet you at the end of Theodore.
3: Okay, thank you.
4: Welcome.
8: South Virginia Ambassador on 196-2.7 Nevada, the Black Dodge Challenger.
4: Chelsea
0: Feather. 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
1: 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Now. 371.
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2: 325 in the area.
3: 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In the area that we're hanging out at Matterhorn and Deodore.
0: Did I get a 2729 on 1?
4: Just 1919. If you could stand by just 1 on landline.
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0: Hey, sir. Could you see a Honda over there?
4: Charles 3x3.
0: 2729 on 1, please.
4: 10 for Coda 4 to standby. Just 1 on landline. I'm checking for a subject in the hospital.
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1: 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Is that code 4?
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3: Auto 737, you know, Jim Cooper. Adam 736, and a check. What's the 95?
4: Eastbound Virginia Street. 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
3: Cabo Park Apartments on the steps of building number 8 for a welfare check of a 1097 subject, possibly an unwanted call, info from a neighbor on scene. White female in her 40s, 5'4", medium build, black sweatshirt, black shorts, black shoes, talking to herself, disrupting other neighbors and yelling. Possibly has been removed from this property before for the same situation. 1244 Carbo in front of building 8, Cabo Park Apartments.
0: And 330.
2: Nora, 330.
0: Reference badge, she's trespassing and he will sign a complaint if needed.
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5: 347. Over here, yeah, 147, he's on his way. I'll be trying.
3: Yeah, 5-7.
4: This is Armando, Adam, Robert, Mary, Adam, Laura, David, Ocean. 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
5: 63, I'll be in there checking.
3: Roger, 23.
0: 9-1-3. Sam 396.
2: Sam 396.
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3: I got a 2729 on one male, female, sorry.
0: You have one ahead of you. That's waiting to give it. Just stand by just one.
3: I copy, 2-2-2.
4: We have three units in. First one unit has a J3, second unit has a J3, and the third unit has a J3X.
2: Jump.
0: Yep. 10%, maybe a little bit, but I'll get to it.
2: Copy, thank you. Yeah, back up.
1: Charles, 440.
2: Thank you, Charles. 444, RTF, 5575.
1: Charles
5: 444. Right now, K-9-12 and not Jeremy Charles 353.
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0: Ten 30.
10: 4-12-44 at the Papamel security detains juveniles in there. Nothing. Update that.
1: 10-4. Data's locked.

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1: Sam 374, Sam 376, you're now 1063.
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2: Looks to be an unconscious patient inside of a vehicle, 5055 Sun Valley Boulevard, unit 295. It sounds like you're going to be out front of in a red Toyota pickup.
0: Copy. 957, if I didn't advise, I'm 10-8.
3: RTF, Joe, you're transported.
4: Just confirming we have Washington County at route.
2: 45A from the 3PD, just arrived on scene.
4: Perfect, thank you.
5: Dispatch, engine 46. Engine 45, taking the call.
2: AFM, just saying as responding, you guys can stand down. 45's can handle.
5: Over that, available quarter six.
6: The division of the parole and probation, contact, no contact or association with gang members, not to possess gang paraphernalia, unless authorized in writing by the division of parole and probation. You shall not enter a bar or lounge, except for the purpose of employment, may not contact or communicate with the victim or any persons directly in proximity. Approximately harmed by the commission of a criminal offense. Not to associate with convicted felons, persons who are engaged in criminal activity, or other persons with whom you're supervising, or with whom your supervising officer instructs you not to. There's a lot of them. You shall not possess or have access to any type of weapon unless the item is used in conjunction with the duties of employment and approved in writing, not to purchase, consume, or have any control of any alcohol beverage. Not to purchase, consume, or have any control of marijuana. Not to use, purchase, or possess any illegal drugs or prescription drugs unless first prescribed. And it looks like that's it. And whenever you're ready, just let me know if he's violating.
5: I thought you were okay.
6: 10-4. 10-3-9-6, go ahead with the first 29.
5: 1243, she hasn't lost the sign of sight. We can cancel for now. She'll recontact if she needs some light. 10-4,
7: the disturbance on Silveron.
0: 0150355, brick number 2.
8: Okay, do you want to come over to 10-4-2, take a ticket?
0: Roger,
7: for
0: example. 7, he has history of ONR and possessing a hypodermic device. Rebecca, clear 29, valid 27, adverse party in a protection order. And the VIN is showing clear on a surrendered Nevada plate on a 2003 Honda Coupe.
7: Correction, 20610 Mount Rose Highway.
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13: 34. What's your guys' location?
12: That's for quite some time. We're just getting on the military.
13: Sure. Yeah, I copy. We're just coming from the back side of Lemon on one of kind of a regular station.
12: I copy that. We're a bit more closer in the tech one. We'll continue.
13: I appreciate that, sorry I couldn't help.
12: I got
7: it. Reno Engine 9, this is going to be a vehicle versus pedestrian, priority 1, the Lemon and Fleetwood.
6: You just won at 29th, right? Both of Claire and CICC, just a local.
12: Definitely, thank you.
6: You're welcome.
14: 29 times 2.
0: Sorry, I won't go ahead. Or, correction, 111, go ahead.
14: We'll go BMA, last phonetically, Tom Adam Sam, Edward Adam Union Nora, first of Henry Edward Yellow, Boy Ocean Edward Robert, did. Date of birth is 8-8 of 2008, so 68004-9148 says he has a Nevada ID card. Advise one second.
8: Serena Charles 352, turn up my last name.
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2: And Sergeant
6: to Hall for a grossly intoxicated 18-year-old.
2: I'll be enough.
6: This is Sergeant. Sergeant to Hall, second floor lounge.
2: Reno, you 177, I'm 15, you 723, man.
6: Reno 177, so far. Reno 160, I can treat to meet your discretion.
2: I'll be tonight, thank
6: you. Come on.
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6: Mercy Prison.
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17: 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We cut down the code 2. 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
16: Ladder 3, staged.
18: 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We're inside the complex with you.
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2: 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Hi, Ben, George Adam Robert, Charles Ida Adam. First is going. Allen, Adam Lincoln, Adam Yellow Nora. 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
2: 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Okay. 1019 for 3968 Kentwood Court for male on the female. RP advised the male is back to this location banging on the bedroom door. No longer that night. 3968 Kentwood.
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2: 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Turn replacing one of the 40s to 3968 Kentwood Court for a 1019 on a 1016 with male and a female. 3968 Kentwood.
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7: Ocean, date of birth is 10-10-2008, and Nevada driver's license 08078645551. First up, Michael, common spelling, date of birth is 09-03-2009. The ID card number is 08082-96542.
0: 10-4. And Charles 317, it may be a little bit, but go ahead with yours.
10: First of George Ocean Nora, Zebra Adam Lincoln Edward Zebra. First of Charles Edward Sam Adam Robert Edward Ocean. DOB 122980, Nevada DL 080-377-7806.
0: And I'm so sorry. Repeat the first name.
10: Charles Edward Sam Adam Robert Edward Ocean.
0: 10.
11: Two last names, can I agree? Queen Union Ida Nora, Tom Adam Nora, Ida Lincoln Lincoln Adam, hyphen Robert Union Frank, Ida Nora Ocean. First of Alexander, Thomas Stalling, date of birth 9/11/2006.
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1: Sam 376, and I'll get you another unit for cover. It's going to be 800 Redfield Parkway, number 31, for a possibly physical 1016, male, female, RP's not involved. The RP's boyfriend is the maintenance manager and heard the disturbance, is attempting to check on the female, 800 Redfield Parkway, number 31.
2: 76.
3: Reno, Sam 374, I'm about to clear. I can be en route.
1: Sam 374.

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1: 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We're getting a call for a suicidal 13-year-old giving name of Josiah Murray over at 8730 Military for suicidal ideations.
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0: 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Who was Penny?
1: Yeah, 157, you can turn me, Penny.
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6: 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I'll be harassing the noise disturbance at 3B.
4: Parking lot check for noise disturbance ongoing since 1900. Music played while subject is sitting in the front door. RP is willing to site. 5100 West 1st.
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8: Shastrika 5, can be 17 South Virginia Street, Riverside Arters, Swaths, towards the west of the building, possibly near 6. Report of two shots heard. RP heard some loud screaming outside. Not sure if it was either loud pop noise from the car or 1032, fires possibly shotgun. 17 South Virginia Street, Riverside Arters, Swaths, towards the west of the building.
9: Okay. En route, this is our one caller. Okay. Reno, route 434, I will be en route for that.
8: Okay, so. 434. Charles 35, I'm sure you can eat.
7: Copy, Timmy, thank you.
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1: 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Copy, good for
8: it. Checking your staff, so I should still show you 7-6.
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1: Falcon 3 units at the event. There's a Hispanic male, gray tank top in front of Carson City Barbecue. He's provoking, starting to provoke fights with people. Nugget entrance in front of Carson City Barbecue, standing in the center island. HMA, gray tank top, blue shorts. West, he's just walking west of Carson City Barbecue right now.
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1: 8 County Road 34 from Gerlach to mile 12.
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6: ...65 South Meadows Parkway, Unit 122, District 12, Engine 12. 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
5: 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We're complete. Next night.
1: He's been trespassed. We're escorting him off the event.

0: suspect accident, additional RP called it a head-on collision. There's five total subjects, including one juvenile with injuries, and it says the verbal disturbance is escalating.
1: Hey, Robert, 431.
2: 431.
1: Just 43 on that suspicious vehicle stack 1293 that was canceled. I actually took the original incident for that on August 27th and documented the entire thing. It is a DOP by juveniles that there's no vehicle owner that anybody could find.
2: Robert, 431, I'll log that into the call from tonight.
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4: 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District 1, Squad 1, respond 200 East 4th Street.
5: Twelve ninety-five. 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
7: You sent me a route and address related. It's going to be the Highlands Department 212.
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2: Is in southbound as Reno's.
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1: 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Accidental.
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0: Tom 57, I believe that you started with David 4, counties on scene for SAC 1291 requesting.
2: Yeah, that's what I said. I'm nervous and afraid of the family.
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0: be 76 Eagle Hill.
1: Apartment number 208. 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He's possibly homeless and is 1056. 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
0: 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Edward George Adams, Space George Ocean Mary Edward Zebra, First of Maria, Mary Adam Robert, Ida Adam, DOB 12468, Nevada DL, 080-205-6453.
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1: First 43 County is now advising that the 55 driver just got transported to right now.
5: Do they just want to handle that, and I can go to the other unit requesting a DUI?
1: The county or the sped units?
5: County.
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0: Charles 76.
6: Mary, Ocean, Nora, Adam, first of Peter, Paul, Edward, Tom, Edward, Robert. DB is going to be 11-25-1964. It's going to be at Nevada OLN 08-01-34-7912.
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1: 22, he hasn't even left yet.
0: Copy, I'll head to you guys.
2: It's going to be blocking the southbound lanes.
3: Copy, blocking southbound lanes. I don't have that cab, so I'm just going to put you near mile marker 1 or 2.
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0: Shimano has a CCW on CGIS, is clear in CIC and local, and has a valid Class C until 32 with no restrictions. And we have David 4 en route to you as well.
1: Code 4, thank you.
0: Alright, 333, copy code 4, Les Priestess in Newburgh.
1: Exam motion. Type in David Ida Adam Zebra, first of Ida Victor Adam Nora, date of birth 1-9 of 86, Nevada OLN 080 480 6693, advise on second.

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2: It's about to be the beginning of the fourth quarter, so unless you're working on something, you and all VOD are clear to get out of here.
3: Excellent, thank you.
2: Thank you. You all have a good night.

0: for 43, the driver of V1 is stating that he's drunk, and that this is going to be his third.
1: Copy, can you guys work on establishing time of crash and APC from the witness statements list?
0: Yeah, I already worked on it, buddy.
1: Thanks.
2: Does Reno need to get a tow, or do you want us to?
3: No, Reno gets off.
2: Thanks, their dispatcher's just asking us.
4: Yeah, I just advised them there's one, the newer Ram 1500's blocking the roadway. There is a second older one that is off in the ditch, and it sounds like that the owners of that one might want to get their own tow later. It's not blocking.
2: Okay, so just have one start for now?
4: Yeah.
5: Chess Jennifer.
6: Right there, I mean.
5: Chess Jennifer.
7: Reno Trump 355, in front of you.
5: Chess 355.
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5: 21, pending call 1329.

0: Washer 1011, did you have traffic for me?
1: Stephen, I have your subjects. Ivan is clear valid and Alejandro is clear on that shadow locals.
0: Copy, thanks.

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1: Charles 353.
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0: a map, and I don't know how this possibly is ours.
1: Tom 327, that's what primary also said.
0: We have a supervisor review. This definitely is not ours at all. So I don't know why county's trying to get us to take their stuff.
1: Tom 327.
2: The Charleston 3020.
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2: The Charleston 6 out of here.
3: Chester 6.
4: Reno Williams 310.
3: Land 310.
4: If we get a David unit available, can we send them to 1291 as well?
3: 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It looks like it might not be.
4: 10-9, UNRs or if it's ours?
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1: What's
0: up? 277 Street to the rear for possible EW the stick. Not seen, only heard. We're still on line 277 Street to the rear.
1: Good morning, Rio. 1041 Tank. 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
2: 10-4.
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2: 949.
1: 24 the event, can you lock me off? I'll be locking back on us, my great unit.
2: 10-4.
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0: responding to supposed 80 WRP staying Eakin 1022, as both subjects are no longer there and he doesn't see anyone outside.
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0: Thank you. Shots 4 for 4 and
2: 5 for 1. Where am I needed?
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0: No, 132, good morning.
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0: No, 347, you're assault.
6: 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I'll get you a plate in a minute.
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9: 1-4 or 4 Lincoln 4? Robert David, first phonetically, Ever Victor, Adam Nora. UV11-292 WMA, California Olin, David 867-5929. And if you guys could look up a recent booking photo of him, all that is verbally provided, and send that to my email. 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
0: That's 44.
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0: Southeast
1: Coast 4LP,
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0: It's going to be Gilbert in front of Pine on Nevada plate 4731, Frank 7.
1: Bring the cross streets for me.
0: It's going to be just...
1: Confirming, is it Pine Middle School? Is that what you meant?
0: Yeah, just before Hawthorne, sorry.
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0: Reno 341.
1: 41.
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1: 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Good morning. 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
0: Cover Reef 2419, good morning. You can put me on the 1060 and I'll be at the Nugget. And I'll be on the 21, code 4.
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1: Paper.
0: David 1, it's going to be 4800 Neal Road, Pine Middle School, but on the Filbert side. Number 323.
1: I don't know, 146. Just got into an accident involved. Somebody was packed up with me.
0: What's your 20?
1: Number 23, you need to get a pumpkin.
0: Is there any injuries?
1: No. Copy, that was Nora 146.
0: Abram.
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0: 34, reservation on foot.
1: Put me around to Nora 146, please.
0: Charles 156. And then are you staying on green or are you switching to blue?
1: I will stay on green so I can monitor it.
0: Stay on fire.
1: And I think you're at copy 160, it's coming to that.
0: Trevor, are you back at the station?
1: Hey, fine, thank you.
0: You're welcome.

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2: 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I can head to that Evans, trouble on them.
3: 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Stack 1350.
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5: We'll meet in the ambulance bay. We're still at the scene. We'll be heading out shortly.
0: 4320.
4: I have lost time.
3: Bill 111, still good for?
6: Charles 16.
4: She'll be in that evidence for the 17.
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4: Three jumps.
6: Temper.
2: Three jumps.
4: Three nine 53. Myself and 25 will be following runs about 14 during that.
1: Temper. Assignment. Medical emergency. Review call details. Respond 2220 Mannington Street, District 2. Engine 2, respond 2220 Mannington Street.
6: Charles
0: 15. Charles 1198.
3: Yeah, no, 335, 1063 is in. One Frank Tom, Frank William 1, Edward Tom 0, Edward King, David 46126.
1: He picked the shoes in at 10:56. Has been calling dispatch frantically for hours, advising her vehicle was towed and has now gone back to the residence.
3: 151.
6: Charles
3: 151.

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2: Just as a PD standby, so we're going to clear, and if they need us, they can call us when someone gets on scene and finds a patient.
3: 10-4, call you back as needed.
4: Ocean Sam, Adam, William, Edward, first a blessing. How about that? Boy, Lincoln, Edward, Sam, Sam, Ida, Nora, George. Date of birth is going to be 0705 of 2008. Nevada, DL number of 080-827-4943.
5: Charles, one, two. 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
7: At the Crystal Bay Club, unwanted subject, severely intoxicated. RP1 is trespass. However, now they're stating that he's getting to a vehicle to leave. We're trying to get the vehicle description for the intoxicated subject.
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0: 7-1 around.
7: Subject is leaning over a balcony in the garage. He's a white male in his 50s. No clothing description.
8: 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Again, green and yellow still open, blue is going to be closer than I just asked.

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1: 7/11/434, Tucker 4, and trying to get north. If you can begin responding, 9551, Crystalline Drive, it's 10/16. 16-year-old daughter and her mother. Daughter's 10/56 on alcohol. 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

0: 1940 Canal Drive.
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2: Same location as that crash.
3: Yeah. 23, ending miles 22280.
0: 22280 at 2257.
2: Reno 134, sorry. Did she say where she's at? She's not here.
4: Mom said she was banging on the door and she could definitely be heard in the background.
2: Copy. Bruce was standing in front of the door and I'm outside walking around. I don't hear.
4: Yep.
2: And Mom's talking to us now.
5: The trip is outside. Sorry, I got cut off. Raptor 3, you can only trip the trip is outside the residence.
1: Raptor.
4: I'm now on 132, I can be around 34. Cancel any others.
1: I'm not ready for any questions.
2: What'd you say?
0: Hi, thank you.
2: 360.
0: Call 360.
2: Information to 21 for me.
0: Call 360, I'm sorry, can you send that?
2: I was just advising information to the 21 that was on the screen for me. We can clear it.
0: Charles 360, copy. Henry Sessa.
2: Flyers Automotive.
0: Flyers.
2: Green Roar 124.
0: Roar 124.
2: Can I confirm the subject you have running the call?
0: Port Ephraim, it was the last of Estrada, first of Joseph.
2: Tempor, Debra 722 of 80.
0: Norway 124, Ephraim.
2: Alright, copy. And can we confirm that warrant?
4: Copy, confirm the warrant. You're awesome. The 491 number. 491-9964.
2: 10-4-9.
0: Repeating 17274 for your trouble unknown.
2: Apologies, it's going to be for the crash that Nora 146 is at.
0: Nora 148, stand by just one. He's calling back advising subject is no longer on scene, unknown direction of travel on set at 2255, only description given was a Hispanic male.
2: 92.
0: Okay. So I work for you. Well, I have you, if you could take a look at SEC 1377.
1: Okay.
5: passing on the left for Fitness and Fingers, and also crash on the revision.

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3: This is Hoyt, North of Elba, 669 Time Union Avenue, the Covenant Presbyterian Church in the parking lot, virtual and impossible VOP, on for a witness across the street. Subject in the parking lot, so you're not an object at vehicles or at the ground. If you can hear smashing noises and can only see this in his backyard, an unraced adult, brown or tan jacket with some kind of object in their hand is possibly having an MHI episode. 669 Time Union Avenue.
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0: 148.
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0: We'll be last of Binford, Boy, Ida, Nora, Frank, Ocean, Robert, David, first of Tamara, Tom, Adam, Mary, Adam, Robert, Adam. Date of birth is going to be 10/21/1963. Nevada DL of 07013947 18.
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1: 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And parking lot?
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1: San Gabriel Drive for 1016. RP versus 35-year-old niece. The niece is 1056. He's lost a Castro first of Jessica, white or Hispanic female. We're still getting further. 4445 San Gabriel.
0: And do that. Belgian Malawals. K9.
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10: you can cancel the central unit. County is so graciously going to let you with the tow. I'll be around for now, really, just...
3: Charles and Central, next year, please.
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0: Give him, go for it.
1: 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Stack 1392 is a Priority 1, 1016 in Olinghouse. I don't have any 4B units available. Who would you like me to send?
0: 5-1.
3: Perfect, that's 2730, Dana Crescent Lane, for Rural 1016, male, female, all from an uninvolved neighbor who's hearing the disturbance that are arguing and making threats toward each other. 2730, Dana Crescent Lane.
0: 5-1. We're in NOR 144, assist. I'm going route to Mayhem.
3: NOR 144.
1: 1032s in the residence in multiple spots. Both subjects are 1056 alcohol. Boyfriend's name is Antonio Pisono, 29 years old, 29 years old, mixed race, 5'7", heavy built, still landline. 2001 Olinghouse Road.
0: Here, Madre and Madage.
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5: Hey,
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5: Female with a California DL, last of Standard, Sam, Tom, Adam, Nora, Nora, Adam, Robert, David, first of Janine, John, Adam, Nora, Edward, Nora, Edward. Date of birth is going to be 10/8/85 with a California DL of David 43-68567.
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1: Paul 36 is with KNM 54. And you can put Paul 32 still on scene. And he'll be with me. I'll be on scene as well with 32.
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4: Kitsky. Originally started at the Costco for RP following a suspect in a 1067. Suspect vehicle is possibly a Ford Bronco or possibly a Hummer. Looks like they're now at McCarran and Lakeside. Still trying to get better. McCarran, Lakeside.
5: 7-4.
2: 9-6.
6: Reno Robert 434, I am staged at Avenida Galana and Mayhem Avenue.
3: Hello, 434. I'm sorry, looking for now 148. Checking, go back.
2: Go for
3: it. Confirming, is he on the accident or on the shovel now?
2: Accident.
3: Sure.
2: Reno Nor 144, looking from the
3: rear. No, 144.
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4: 10.
2: Reno Nor 144, I'll be out on 3 on the go southeast side.
4: 4-4. Local has a valid California 27, expiring in 2030 with no restrictions.
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2: Number 431, can I get a 2729 on a female when you have a chance?
4: Just like an issue request out of you.
2: April.

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1: I have a male that's laying on his side in front of a Legacy Hall. Copy. Need Ramsey to head that way? Please. Ramsey, are you still on TAC 1?
2: Affirm.
1: Could you head just outside the stadium, outside of Gate 1, over by Legacy Hall? Our officers have one down, apparently.
2: Copy that. We'll be in there shortly.
1: Step 4, thank you.
0: Vehicles are now possibly at Kitski, heading toward the freeway from Virginia.

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0: Okay, copy off.
2: Three.
0: Maybe you can just be advised. It's like 1404, please. Nine to go, please. Turn 157 over 190, please.
1: 19 switching.
0: 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Building number 7, verbal 1060, male, female, males yelling, banging on the walls. 11700 South Hills, unit 2049 into Life South.
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3: All right, 451, warning today.
0: Hello, everyone. Brother's daughter. He's associated to a white 2014 Greek Jeep Grand Cherokee that's parked in front of the residence, and he's going to be an Asian male, 45 years old, named Doreen.
1: Both copy, and can you ask them to get out of the residence with the juvenile?

0: 51, I'll try 21 while we're out.
1: We are no longer landline. Last location I had was Kitsky in Virginia. They advised they were possibly out with a trooper.
2: No, I'm 32, no checking, Cooper.
3: We're go for it, thank you.
2: Okay, fine.

0: 131-151. Go ahead. I don't know if you want to wait for somebody else to clear up, but that code 32 just popped over at the 7B party off of Glen Martin.
1: Yeah, copy. I'll just wait. If someone opens up.
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0: 21-101 South Canadian Star towards the code 32 at 984 Glen Martin Drive. Five shots heard, negative callers.
1: 121. 91, I'm off phone route to that.
0: 10-4.
1: Doors 131, key also from the route to the code 32.
0: 10-4.
2: Reno Charles 112.
0: Charles 112.
2: Negative 1016, checks okay. Can you show me and I'll be back 1403?
0: That's just a piece on Edwards.
3: Reno 134. SAS, and we'll be en route to the disturbance site. Flip it off.
0: Stack 1326.
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0: 132.
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1: 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The van is dead, so it's going to need a jump.
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2: Shelton, Lieutenant Galicia, please.
3: Should be in Galicia's inbox.
2: Beautiful, thank you.
4: Yep, I got it. Thank you, Ian.
3: No problem.
1: It's Kappa Sigma 803 Wilson Street for a party representing where their president was approximately 100 subjects having a party causing glass to break. Party does not want to sight. 803 Wilson.
5: 386.
6: 1036.
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1: Hello, text.
2: With you and all units going to Ralston, I just drove past the house. 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
1: Hello, text.
0: Green, 16, I'll be right to Ralston as well.
1: Hey, 16.
3: 110-8, assist vehicle release responsible.
4: 1-41.
3: Just for 43, we're getting where there's like 100 people over at this house in Ralston, just so you're in the loop.
2: Copy that, thanks.
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1: Tom, Robert, Ocean, first of Jessica, John, Edward, Sam, Sam, Ida, Charles, Adam, date of birth 07-01 of 1986, and Nevada DL number 080-197-4009.
2: Same as before.
3: Check Preston Field.
2: Preston Field. Last unit on chair.
4: Sorry, Reno Charles 119.
2: Charles 119.
4: For that hang up, can you run that number in the prior that's here? Is that the female from the call I'm on right now?
2: Charles 119, are you referring to the 911 hang up in First South?
4: Affirmative.
2: I'm sorry, what was your question?
4: Is it the number, so there's a prior logged in the call I'm on right now for 1016 where the female called. Can we see if they're the same number?
2: 10-4.
5: Checked over vehicles in the Costco parking lot and the Houston parking lot. None to be, appear to be involved in 1050. Probably en route to 192.
1: Copy, you go ahead and run him. I think that's who we're trying to identify. He's a homeowner.
6: Paul, Robert, Edward, Mary, Edward.
7: Hello, officer, how's it going?

0: Good.
1: I get you covered. I'm showing you now to the area of Kitsky and McCarran. It's going to be in front of Amy's Cafe for a 1050 with negative injury, single vehicle. All info from Remza. They witnessed the 1050. Driver fled. Unknown direction of travel or description on the driver. Unknown description on the vehicle. Crew has no further but requesting PD. Vehicle is abandoned. Unknown if it's in the roadway and unknown if Remza is standing by. Kitsky and McCarran in front of Mimi's.
0: 749.
2: Help.
0: That's

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2: En route to par with that J3, beginning miles 22280.
1: 22280,
3: 2343. Any business for a trade, remember?
4: No,
3: I'm talking to Yes. Another, no,
0: 4-4.
5: Can you turn it towards David 4, please, requesting that?
0: Yeah. You can put K954 as a single unit, and Paul 36 will be back on scene and doubled with 6 Paul 32. They'll be using 32.
5: Zebra, first of Edward, Mary, Ida, Lincoln, Ida, Ocean, date of birth is 02-14-2001, Nevada, Alana, 080-578-8764.
4: We have all one for it. AC and the party's going to be dispersing today.
6: Okay. I'll be out to Stag, person from there.
5: I'm sorry, you said 1329?
6: 1379.
5: 77, thank you. Air Washington. No, and 4-4, what's your 20?
7: Again, on 80 from Rob.
5: I got you. No, 1-4-6, buddy, last year, close to David 4, then 4-4 is. No, 1-4-4, I got you, 3-3.
7: 4-4.

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1: You chose both 10-8. It's going to be a verbal only.
0: 10-4.
1: One-11 will start towards the 10-10.
0: 10-4, it's going to be air reflections at the marina. There's a large group of people on a physical 10-10 in between building 9 and 11 at the time of the call. It's possibly going to be 6 people, 2 women involved. RP heard a slap and possible punching. It's going to be males with jersey, blue jersey jeans, do-rags, and a female in a black shirt and jeans.
1: 1-2-2.
2: 1-11.
3: Squad 1, red frequency assignment, medical emergency. 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District 1, Squad 1. 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
1: That's 10-10.
0: 10-4.
4: Sam 192, Sam 186, 1063, another in the same area.
1: 9-2.
4: Our 911 disconnect, or 911 cell phone hang up. It's 1170 South Hills Drive, ping to the north of the 1016. I don't know if it's related. It's 2 miles arguing on open line with the dog barking, male saying, bro, stop, line disconnected. And Sam 180 with UTC temperature.
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7: Suspended and not valid on Nevada personalized Henry Adam, Tom Adam, Nora George Ocean, expiring 1/22/27 on a 2007 Hummer.
5: This location for Hummer, not drivable. Looks like the key is still in the vehicle, but it's locked and it's like in the middle of, we'll call it like a planter box, so the easiest access to the tow truck is probably going to be off of Kipke.
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5: Stay from that's my bad.
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8: By J3, what's next?
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5: Code 32 and the party on Glen Martin, it's going to be the same incident.
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3: 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DOB is June 30 of 2005 with a Nevada DL 140-682-1562.
4: Sam
5: 96. ETL, anything so far? I'm going to be route to stat 1398 and Sam 192 will be covering shortly to be around me.
4: Sam 76 on the Fiona.
0: RTF, missed the freight, and I'll be out of Maine on 44.
1: Okay, 43.

0: Green and Zero, someone say.
1: Contact.
0: So, you need to come to help you to check. And then, fine, I just created for another party.
1: Follow-up, sir.
0: Green and Zero, 119, Title Green. Just started my last, I'll be out with the unit on West 3.
1: Okay. And we're gonna. Good night, Reno. Five 80 from Bellevue just now. White Kia sedan, bearing plate 9, Boy Zebra Henry Queen 43. Yeah, that's not right. Out of California, swerving and not yielding. To ambulance, transferred to NFP. Stack 1442, Washington Clear.
2: West Street. I have a possible EW down the street for you guys that you just passed at the Land of Beta Tri House, 760 North Nevada.

0: Hi.
1: The 735 West was finishing the rest of the motor set up in 2000.
0: Charles, 116, 146, and you need one person to come in?
2: Yes.
0: Read for possibly AWS at 1032 at the party. One person from a member in the party studio subject flashed at 32 at others and intimidated them. Others in the house asked them to leave and they're still accusing. Subject was 32, who's W Mayor, HMA 2055, weekend build, white tank top, black pants. No description of the 32. Obvious told this info and that he was pointing 32 at others but did not see it himself. Nobody else was called.
1: We are not 134 being off, sir.
0: No, it's safer.
3: Now, Tom,
0: 2723, have a great
1: day. Sure, thank you, sir. Okay. This is building on 160.
0: No,
1: 160. You're
0: and I copy in units on Nevada Street. It looks like the RP doesn't know the subject personally, but the subject is in the side yard. RP and others have exited due to him pointing at others.
4: Watch 1 or 11.
5: 1 or 11.
4: Yesterday I had a citizen tail instead in Sagewood for a GTA that was referred to Reno. I think it just had the truck pass me heading eastbound on North McCarran from Evans. I'm going to try to catch up to it. I don't know if he ever filed it. It's 99.
5: I copy. I'll put you on a follow-up North McCarran and Evans.
4: Yeah, it's going to be a white 90 Chevy dually with a black camper shell. No, 28.
5: And 1 or 11, do you remember what time this call was at yesterday?
6: I'll find what the other is.
5: Copy, was it stolen license plate on a... standby.
1: That's what we want from the infirmary back tonight.
5: Excellent.
1: No, what was the report for you to have the counter back?
5: No. Been put on the traffic over received on Nevada for the ADW repeating Reno Furnace back open.
7: Area check, incline middle.
5: Incline middle.
1: And South Marina.
6: North.
1: 10-4, I'll flip around.
7: First plate, 89 Lincoln, 235 Nevada on a Subaru. Break for a second.
5: The firm phone number is going to be 775-301-3126, repeating 301-3126.

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1: Comment 431. It's been a great day, close to the fuck anyone in the area. Pays for Boston. We know green is close.
2: For units in the area of Ralston for a residential burglary, repeating Reno, green is close.
3: Yeah, I'm just looking to open 5 feet. Just open the front door.

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2: Charles 11, same show.
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2: And Charles 116.
1: And 116.
3: 431 is the back of the house. Again, a screen pulled off a window.
4: 431.
0: Complete. Engine 32, I have complete and returning.
5: Traffic, have a good shift.
1: Tomorrow 11, tomorrow 12, have a great night, thank you.
5: And wash out, 2 motor 30, 1042, have a good night.
1: 2 motor 30, have a great night, thank you.

0: Break. This continues. Check for a known number of vehicles racing in the area bearing in McCarran has been going off for the last 30 minutes. No further information in the area bearing in McCarran, Turks Square.
1: He also said that, I swear. I'm listening to you guys and typing in.
2: No worries, Washa.
3: 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All parties 1056. 1361 Hillside.
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6: I am out on David Ford's traffic stop.
0: Copy, out on David Ford's traffic stop, North Virginia College. And then, do you have the VIN to start a tow?
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0: Reno to all units, Reno Green is back open for units no longer needing the channel on Ralston. 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
8: She will take.
9: 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Okay.
8: No,
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9: Alright, thanks,
0: guys. 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
4: Wait, female adult, last of McMaster, Mary Charles, Mary Adam Sam, Tom Edward, first of McKenzie, Mary Adam King, Edward Nora, Zebra Ida Edward, DOB 630-2006. 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
12: 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Please recognize the parking.

0: This is listed as 2001. I checked the main house. Just dogs are home. And there's plenty other trailers that people live in on this section. But no movement.
1: 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Okay, 20 log effect plate.
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2: Hello, the California ZL, last of graph, George Robert Adam Frank, first of Houston, Edward Adam Sam, Tom Ocean Nora, due birth is 111 of 05, with the California ZL of yellow 18-32571.
0: Charles 114. The area of the lakeside condos.
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0: 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Savior 447 at mile marker 31 for an outside fire. 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
3: It's Rescue Stack 8 to Otto Mount Anderson is a suicidal runaway juvenile last seen in unknown time that left suicidal ideation notes down.
4: Ready, copy. Be in front of the screen, just pressing. Yeah, Charles, I was on for my last one, I needed.
3: Send it
4: for now. Hold on.

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1: 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Copy.
0: From 8 is going to be roadside rescue and they are en route.
1: Awesome, thank you.
0: You're welcome.
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0: Correction, it's actually Anderson towing for your tow in there en route.
1: Copy, thank you.
3: You on Fisher?
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5: Reno Charles 151, meeting Nevada Place 995, Zebra, Sam, Frank, and please, David, unit around, please.
3: They are Volta car.
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0: 4146, your case number is 17281, 17281 for the burglary on Ralston.
1: Copy that.
6: We're trying to see if Gerlach engines are available or if any other resources are closer, but right now it's going to be us.
7: I understand. Is Tribal responding to this?
6: We will contact County back to see if Tribal PD is responding and see if they have any other resources heading that way.

0: 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We'll see if anyone comes up.
1: Sorry, so copy. Thank you.

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0: Reno, go ahead.
1: Can I get a 2729-1?
0: Charles 151, you firms, go ahead.
1: This will be the last of Massey, Mary, Adam, Sam, Sam, Edward, Yellow. First of Keaton, King, Edward, Adam, Tom, Ocean, Nora. Date of birth is 05-23 of 1989. And Nevada OLN is going to be 02-02-291407.
0: Charles 151 in, confirming that's a male.
1: Affirm.
0: Charles 151.
2: Kind of wondering if this is coming up on tribal land on your end from our side. It's looking like this may be on the reservation. Just making sure.
3: Fire says they are an hour and a half out due to Starkey Meadows fire, and they're requesting you go and verify whether or not that's the situation that's actually happening.
4: A Ottaway to Pyramid Lake.
0: Hello there. 342 for a child call. RP advised her upstairs. They were constantly yelled at the child, and the child is possibly under 3 years old. Only the female child in the residence, 1056, and the Nora weapons with the BFA 35 years of age. Blue Creek Apartments, G342.
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0: Class of Lauren, Lincoln, Ocean, Robert, Edward, Nora, Zebra, first of Samuel, Sam, Adam, Mary, Union, Edward, Lincoln, DOB of 972000, social of 680262367.
1: Charles 111.
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0: Washoe. I'm joining her as a privileged person on my side. I'm an FCIC double check, but she is clear about her shift of corrective lenses.
1: Thank you, Washoe.
2: We don't have a vehicle description. Someone called us yelling and then disconnected. And he's saying they don't have anyone available and they want us to handle it.

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3: 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Route Charles 1 by 1.
0: Copy.

0: Picture 820, Sam 91. I'm down here by South Meadows. You want me to float that way and check it out?
1: Copy. That'd be great. I think we can just check the area. Unless you see a vehicle pulled over, we can probably clear it.
0: Copy. Brake. Watch out. Be on the trip line.
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1: Repeating 17284.
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3: No, 144, hang on 29 on 232, please.
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1: 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Five unit number 2.
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0: 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Gonna be Mossberg 12 gauge, serial number Lincoln 035707.
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1: 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Question 91. 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
0: Nike Stadium, outside of the parking lot, I'm assuming near the north lot, or just above Stadium Way for the Circle Lot Music Subject Center, still tailgating, and there's 10 Subject Ponce. Nike Stadium.
1: Yeah,
0: perfect.
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1: 1-3, is it an active pendant?
5: And she does have a history of union.
0: Are they saying the subject hit their head on the ground? Very hard.
1: Copy on that. We need a 160. It's going to be the parking lot directly east of PBS. Charles, copy on that.

0: difference in are facing me, so they hit their head on the ground very hard.
1: Copy on that. We need him 160. It's going to be the parking lot directly east of PBS.
0: Charles 50.
1: Charles 50. Charles
0: 50. Charles 50. Charles
1: 50. And Charles 50. Charles
0: 50.
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0: 4329,
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0: Reno District 9, Brendan 44, Medical Agent at 6635 Lotus Street, cross of Honeysuckle Drive and Fern Street.
1: 10-6.

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0: phone over to him.
1: Reno, it's 1044, respond. 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
0: 1044, copy. Engine 9, Reno?
2: Engine 9, copy that. We will return to Valmo. Thank you, 44.
3: We do have a lot of priors at that location. It does look like it's for the same subject. I'm not seeing any inside number, but I have the father's number who calls a lot.
2: My copy, can you just put that on my call and I'll try to get him in 21?
3: Copy, and actually I just lied to you. It looks like we do have a phone number for the subject.
2: Perfect, thank you.
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1: 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Sorry, portable.
6: Copy.
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0: 5. I don't see anything.
1: 1-5, thank you.
2: We're staged, Holcomb and Cheney.
0: I'm on mile marker 5 and don't see anything.
3: First, he is sick.
1: Charles 151, we have 195.
0: Stand by, I don't think I need it.
4: PD, then disconnected on Lenza. They're thinking that they're possibly with security and not with PD. The phone is still pinging in the area of 800 South Virginia Street, and so Lenza's going to give him a call back, see if they can find him.
5: Well, there's no call.
6: Do you walk back up to business?
4: Shop from factory.
1: Go ahead and show us clear and available.
4: Come on.
1: Nevada plate, please.
7: Dispatchers told us to, they cleared the accident, or cleared, sorry, cleared the traffic stop, so everything 22.
4: Thank you.
5: 34.
4: Okay, that's 956.
5: Thank you.
7: And route back to Reno.
1: Well, both taking me not that you can tomorrow, 30.
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7: 34, 10.
3: Charles 150, UTV, and callback.
0: I just put his number down to get him on 21 as well.
4: Charles 14, looks like Charles 157, just start 23 as well.
1: Clear, Charles 157.
4: Charles 157.
1: Here in court, Nevada 77 King 458.
4: Charles 157.
8: He is attempting to call the patient directly, but they are not on scene. Doesn't sound like any officers are en route at this time. The SS continues stage. I copy, I'll show you and Medic 45 back in quarters.
9: Angry, unable to get description, still trying to get further. 9470 Oakland.
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9: In both units, there are 1032s in the residence. RP's boyfriend is armed with a 1032. They're both intoxicated. Still trying to get further. And Sam 180 copy, code screen.
7: 180, I copy. Marina Sam 184. Probably my last, I'll be in around for with 94, code 3 from Moena.
9: Sam 184.
4: Charles
8: 153.
4: Sorry, sir. And it's on the 1010, the male victim is actually in front of Port Devil 820 South Virginia Street.
1: We're in the area and no one's flagging us down.
4: Charles
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2: Chop 1791, northbound lane, check negative, back to Mount Rose Highway, V108, UTL. 1791.
3: Ocean Yellow Edward Robert, first of Tom Henry Ocean, Mary Adam Sam. You'll be a third. Date of birth is 8/24/61, so 546-19-1216. Advise on second.
1: I'm sorry, can you 10-9 the last four of the social?
3: 1216.
0: Bridge flagging us down, my alternate to clear.
1: Sounds good.
3: Name and date of birth only out of Nevada, last phonetically Mary out of Mary Edward Tom, Ocean Yellow Edward Robert, first of Tom, Adam Ida, Sam Edward Adam Nora, date of birth 11/28/2005.
1: Well, Nielsen, son, appreciating her son, texted her saying that his dad pulled a 1032 on him. We're still getting further. 1660, like in the Rosie Charles.
0: 3-4, go there.
1: 1-1-3. Calling an emergency, took 3 minutes to mention the 1032, so I'm specifically text the RP. He pulled a 1032 on me again. Last text was at 0049 hours, so son's asking the RP to meet him at the 7-Eleven near the residence. RP themselves is at CARES campus. The son asked the RP to tell the police to put him in front of them so that he can tell the officers that he's not okay.
2: And an all 148 assist, no being up to that, you can cancel the centrals.
1: Charles, hold on, 3, copy.
0: Let's continue until code 4.
1: Never. You answer responding. The father should be last of Barber, first of Jerry. We're trying to find priors on this phone. 3-4.
4: Southbound near Red Rock. It's going to be the southbound lanes this week. Command 1 channel assignment. Command 1 is staffed and monitored. We have a report of a rollover.
0: Charles 119, I can head to the CARES campus at 25 with RP.
1: Charles 119.
5: 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We're all 23 right now. You can block off all the 8200 units.
2: Copy, have a good night.
1: Together, but the RP was asking, sorry, the son was asking the RP to meet at the 7-Eleven.
6: Local has a suspended Nevada 27 from 2026, not reinstated for point violation. And are you code 4?
0: What was the last part 4 again? Sorry.
2: Anybody going code 3, you can go code 2 now.
1: If there are any other units responding to Oakland, can cut down code.
2: Airport.
1: I'm going to turn to Grange Close on 134 for possible ADW. We're going to Grange Close.
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7: Apparently, the RP is stating that he heard banging, I'm going to kill you, and then also I see a broken screen here.
1: Sick and will intimidate him. RP is on scene in a dark gray Hyundai Santa Fe. They are not a CARES campus.
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0: engine 9 in battalion 40. They may be over on command 1.
1: Per revs on scene, we're going to expedite. Sounds like this is possible entrapment.
2: Perfect. Thank you, Rena. Mailed, voice.
3: Hey, Fred, how are you?
2: Copy, this is a female over here.
3: Copy.
4: Central maintenance responding to Vassar. Before through, the door is locked, unable to wake the subject up. Vehicle still running, subject pushing on the gas pedal, attempting to open the door through an open window. It's going to be a unknown color Nissan Kicks. Paul Henry Mary, 6370 Nevada.
2: What's this? Our 433 in the area of that crash, Vassar and Kermit.
4: Our 433.
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0: Copy. It would have been from South Reno. The vehicle blew by me somewhere north of Damani.
1: Copy.
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1: Robert, boy yellow, first of Bethany, boy Edward Tom, Henry Adam Nora yellow, date of birth 01/25 of 2005, and it's a WFA with, I think the original color is brown hair.

0: from a distance. It was a red vehicle, unknown description, unknown if the driver's still on scene, with fire and REMS at 1130 East Helena in front of the Pinion Apartments.
1: And could you have RP stay on scene?
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0: Denver. Denver.
3: I have REMS 65. They're currently on scene, along with Medic 45.
1: Understood. Thank you.
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0: Get your cover and north. It's going to be Silver Terrace Apartments, number 8, Adam, 1016, adult brother and a sister. Female advising the male broke down the bedroom door while she was not home. Male possibly has a knife on him. Negative threats to the RP tonight will be separated. Male half is 1056 narcotics. 1659 Whitaker Road, number 8, Adam, Silver Terrace Apartments.
2: 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Show me now with him.
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2: Do you guys have an update? 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He's told me he's not okay. Subjects don't appear to be armed, but they are unblocked.
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5: All right, coming in. It's your 42 is on scene. One vehicle pulled over a few times. We'll be out checking with REMSA 395 Command.
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0: If anybody does that, that shouldn't be.
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2: Disconnected, unknown if she was chasing him. He is 7th in Sun Valley, southbound on 7th.
3: Williams, the 10th Causeway.
4: No usable priors for Massey.
3: Yes,
5: baby. You know, I went for it. 4th entry units in the back. The door's going to be unlocked. Subjects are on the stairs.
6: All our units can cancel or return.

0: 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Unknown driver's trap.
1: Sam 184.
2: Sam 180, I'm 20 for that.
1: Sam 180.
3: Sam 174, not far behind 184. Sorry, 172. And I'll be code 3 as well.
1: Sam 172.
4: Control 14, assist, where to?
1: I'll show you 10-8. 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
1: Sam 380, go ahead.
6: There wasn't a suicide note left by the daughter, and she's with her boyfriend. Mother is trying to contact the boyfriend right now. And his boyfriend's mom confirmed that they're together here in Reno.
1: Sam 380.

0: Charles 155, Charles 157, Route 1063. Looking up to the fireside, 205 East 4th Street, in front of on the sidewalk, unwanted causing a verbal disturbance. White female, 38 years of age, blue sweatshirt, black pants. Repeat an ambassador. 205 East 4th in front of the fireside. Charles 115, Charles 112. RPG contacting to advise the brothers leaving the apartment on foot southbound from this location, last of Maurice, first of Corey's, Native American male, 47 years of age, 5'5", thin build, bald, black shirt, blue jeans, white shoes, carrying a black backpack. Believes the bag has her belongings, but cannot confirm what it is.
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3: Is going to be 440 for the past tense larceny, 440.
1: Copy, thanks so much. Yeah, Charles 119, order plate.
3: Charles 119.
1: 170, 8 Henry 2, Nevada.
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2: Yep.
0: 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I have 72 in Roswell.
1: Copy that.

0: Hey, Knox, you have another down there with you with the kid. Sorry, we're in FM 3, you can have a chat.
1: Thank you. Sorry, that's very good, stuck open, channel leashed on, want to give her an agree to stuck open?
2: Charles
1: 112, what was it?
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3: Robert 433, I copy 594-590 Vassar, UTC, anyone inside?
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1: Copy.
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3: Reno, I apologize. We're on scene. We had two go with REMSA, and we have two on scene. I'll let you know when we're in out to REMSA. We're now to pick them up.
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5: Reno, Charles, 155 AC, 1080.
2: 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Copy, you got it.
5: Last of Lopez, Lincoln, Ocean, Paul, Edward, Zebra, Hyphen, Aguilar, Adam, George, Union, Ida, Lincoln, Adam, Robert. 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
3: 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I have a couple requests ahead of you.
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3: Charles 155 Reno, confirming that was for Circus Security.
2: Abram.
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6: 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They're like, kiss the female, the Hispanic male, 18, 6 foot, medium build. 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
3: Nora 144, Reno 1097. Nora 144, red is possibly 1099 local with the date of birth 1/28/72 out of Reno Muni for FTA slash obey court order. She's clear NCIC and CGIS with the suspended Nevada 27. I don't know if you want to try to get a third identifier to possibly confirm that warrant or not.
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1: Bruce.
2: Boy, Edward, Robert, first of Jerry, John, Edward, Robert, Robert, Yellow. Date of birth is going to be 11-27-1983. And can we check Nevada and California, please?

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2: Central Jacob escorting 1 from the infirmary back to house 8.
1: 10-4, infirmary 8.
3: Jacob and Batella, you got room for 2 lowers?
2: Hey, farm.
3: Hey, farm.
4: Sorry, hold on a second. It was actually 1128 instead of 27 of 83. It's clear NCICC, just local valid ID only.
3: I copy, Reno. Thank you. And can we do a code 9 for any prior felony convictions, please?
4: Affirm. Can we possibly get a third ID, though? Records is going to ask for one.
3: Copy. Stand by. Let me dig it in.
4: 10-4. Charles 153, go ahead.
5: Sorry, if we could log the 27 of the owner for the vehicle, it's going to be the Gordon Ben subject, last of George Ocean Robert, David Ocean Nora, first of Boy Edward Nora, date of birth 9/14/1949. Social 558-76-7293. And would you be able to give me a run number from Renzo?
4: Yeah, I'll get it.
5: Thank you.
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0: May I advise if the update at the bottom of your call, NHP called, advising they witnessed that vehicle and requesting a 1021 from you.
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0: Airport 61631.
1: Okay, well, Robin 1, Valley, and
2: Fifth. Can
0: we go in Fifth? Renew, Yamaha 7.
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0: Can you show myself in 7776, Sierra in Artemisia, 25 with therapy?
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5: Did you have 3-2 in line for a 29?
3: I did, but I think he abandoned me, which is more than fair, but I can take it if you're ready.
5: Yeah, sorry about that, I can do it.
3: Go ahead.
5: Could be a last of Williams common spelling, first of Haven, that's Henry Edward Adam Victor Yellow Nora, date of birth of 1-2 of 03, and then Nevada DL of 08-06-314048.
6: Reno Williams, 310.
1: Morning, 310.
6: I'm not far from Stack 77, I'll check the area.
1: Okay, thanks. 1037 subjects clearing through.
6: Then you can show me now.
1: Okay.
7: Can I please get a tow for this SUV with heavy front damage? No keys.
1: Okay.
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2: Copy.
3: Good day, 4 warning today.
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2: Charles, I'm on six.
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2: Abram, stack 80.
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1: Abrams, stack 80.
3: Copy, I'll keep an eye out. Thank you. All exit, and we're pulled over on the far left side of the highway.
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1: Good enough.

0: 32, can you 63 a plate?
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0: 3124, boy, 6, Nevada. It's going to be on a black sedan. I'm code 4, but can you continue cover, please?
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2: Hello,
3: Wayland Cooper. Hello,
2: Gage. I'm going to take four.
3: Subject Travis is clear, Maryland, Nevada, Class C.
0: Copy, thank you.
4: Sharon, Maryland, DC, person.
3: Sharon, that 21310 and case 017 is going to be a 10 through phone subject 2901, clear. Okay.
5: And 132, J3X on port, starting zeros and reply.
3: Hello, JK.
6: Hello, William 310, I'll be checking to the rear of the main tree.
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7: South Virginia Street, District 3, Medic 3, respond 2707 South Virginia Street.
8: One unarrested, and I'll be en route to evidence related.
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2: Watch all units, send back for attempts located. ATL, Alaska Ortega, first Abraham, Hispanic male, 20 years old, 5'6", 120, wearing a red and white soccer jersey and brown shorts. RP advising is last seen near 290 Danny Lee, 1056, leaving on foot. RP does not want a missing persons report, but requests 21 have found. Step 104.
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0: 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We're all 10-8 UTC negative disturbance at the door and 10-6 to the disturbance.
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1: 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It's 1250.
2: It's 1250. No, I just wanted to know that there's a medical high heading to you.
1: Okay.
2: Charles 29.

0: the Security Public Storage on El Rancho for trespass. All via cameras for two subjects on property. It came in on the backside. We're last seen up front near the main gate doing something with a vehicle that was near a U-Haul. Unknown race, male and female, with light-colored hoodies at the Security Public Storage.
1: 111.
2: Ten eight from this, I'll be in route to public storage.
0: 2-4-6 from Lancaster, 10-8.

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1: Reno, engineering, Skulls Priority 3, engineering to over, Trey.
2: Vehicle is in red 10 at Renown.
3: Yes, sir.

0: 面车窗是怎么想？
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0: 23 minus 44, 慢着走。

0: Can I call for your preferred topic call? South Meadows Parkway, number 303, Mountain Lakes Estates, for an altered patient and upset that he is not able to get up from the toilet, but will be cooperative. District 12, heard frequency 765 South Meadows Parkway, number 303, at the Mountain Lakes Estates.
1: 12 copies.
2: The property at the front gate, did they say they made entry into the property?
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0: number for this?
1: Engine 33 responding with wind engine 12 in Remsa. It's going to be for a sick altar patient, 765 South Meadows Parkway.
2: At 765 South Meadows Parkway, apartment 303, cross of Prairie Dog and Name Street, Mountain Lakes Estates Retirement Living.
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1: Hold on.
0: So if you're showing up to the custody, stack 116, 4079 Virginia, so they're waiting for you holding room, 21085, refusing to provide info, 4079 Virginia.
1: Hold on.
0: Union 157 is switch chair, Union 157 is chair.
2: Union 157, just a quick question. 760 Nevada Street, I'm not sure if it's Lambda Chi or Theta Chi. Do you know if that's UNR's or if that's Reno's currently?
1: I believe that's going to be Reno's. Give me a chance to pull over and I'll double check.
2: 10-4. I think so as well, but our note files are a year old, so I wasn't 100% sure.
1: We need a 160, it's Reno's.
2: Reno 160, thank you very much.
1: 150, copy that.
2: 150.
3: 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Council 12 will be closer.
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1: Actually, Engine 33, we're actually going to be closer. We're right here on South Meadows and 395.
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1: Property checks negative for any subjects. Should be 10-8, ETL.
4: The case number for Brothers is going to be used for a citation, and the case number for Villanueva is going to be used for a PC and an arrest.

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0: 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Good. I'm going to try to 21 her and see if she can meet us up here off of 10th, where I'm at.
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2: He's clear, suspended out of Arkansas, negative tip. I'm going to try California with him as well.
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5: 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RP's an unloved neighbor advising he can hear screaming and yelling, the female crying, the male punching things, male habits possibly 1056. 4500 Mariloma, Building 16, possibly Unit 98.
0: 7-4. She's not very cooperative, so and she just hung up on me.
1: 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Sparks 101, I copy that EMF.
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1: 111 is on the phone with the female half, trying to get it to me with other units.
2: 10-4.

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1: Thank you.
2: An A Torino Fire, Moreno District 9 for Engine 44, respond with REMSA for seizures, Sky Vista Commons, 9455 Sky Vista Parkway, patients on the stairs.
3: We interviewed her on the phone. She does not want to meet with you guys, and she's not disclosing anything physical. She just says she got left in the room.
4: 10-4. Sam, and I can head back up to Valhalla.
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1: Sorry to bother you guys. I was just wondering if anything came back for her code 9 for any prior domestics on my last call.
0: Yeah, actually, it definitely did. I don't know why it didn't go into the call. I'll have to find out where it did go, but no usable prior domestics.
1: Awesome. I really appreciate it.
2: Okay, 9154, can you show me out of 46?
3: Ethan.
0: Engine 6, final. Holding a small battery at the Deer Park apartment.
2: Good. We'll head that way.
0: Okay.

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2: Gutierrez Rodriguez, and that's George Union Tom, Ida Edward, Robert Robert, Edward Zulu, and then Rodriguez Robert Ocean David, Robert Ida George, Union Edward Zulu, and then Jorge, first of Jorge. John Ocean Robert George Edward, date of birth 10/21 of the 81, and 7 right of the second.

0: So I think this is going to be the last name. It's going to be Sam, Adam, Mary, Adam, Nora, Ida, Edward, George, Ocean. First phonetically, Lincoln, Ocean, Union, Robert, David, Edward, Sam, and date of birth 6/12/83, and that's a female, and the first was a male, if I didn't say that.
1: My copy.

0: Reno Charles 153, can you use your wing route to Reno unrelated?
1: Charles and Becker.
2: Dallas 463, I'll be suspect.
1: Dallas 453.
3: Reno 1844 on scene.
1: Reno 44.
2: One 16, with notes and shows are up to the AB.
1: Step on your dispo on the traffic stop.
2: Yes, sir.
1: Unit number B is deployed. 5 for a assault battery, or be advised neighbors beating up another male, and that the neighbor was yelling at a female in the apartment, and now they were fighting. Other neighbor possibly got involved, the Hispanic male, 25 years of age, by the name of Victor, who was shirtless in black shorts, and the suspect's gonna be Derek Javalasso. It did advise that the subjects were bleeding, and we do have resuscitation.
2: 131.
4: 111.

0: I'm going to check the other side real quick. Doris 131, we'll be out with two. Bring in Charles 115.
1: Charles 115.
0: Now have a California ID for the female, 7 ready for the 29. It's going to be a double last name, phonetically. This is going to be the first part. Paul, Adam, Nora, David, Union, Robert, Ocean. And then the second part is Sam, Adam, Mary, Adam, Nora, Ida, Edward, George, Ocean. And then the first name phonetically will be Lincoln Ocean Union, Robert David Edward Sam. And then date of birth, 10/29 of, nope, stand by one. Sorry. Date of birth will be 6/12/83, and California driver's license number, Union 14-71521.

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0: Perpetual.
1: Our subjects refused medical and drugs were flushed down the toilet. Lieutenant SS. Double last name, first Gutierrez, George Union Tom, Ida Edward, Robert Robert Edward Zebra, and then Rodriguez, Robert Ocean David, Robert Ida George Union Edward Zebra. First of Jorge, John Ocean Robert George Edward, date of birth 10/21/89. And California driver's license number William 9427529.
0: And just confirming for that date of birth, it was 10/21/89.
1: I'm sorry if I said that wrong.
0: No worries.
2: 60K. Okay. Reaching out to the traffic problem, stack 134, 70 Mayberry.
3: Yeah. Reno Charles, 151, you can cancel 111, we'll sit there.
0: Depart Charles 111, I'll show you tonight.
1: I think that.
0: Sorry, 131, 631.
1: 131, go ahead. Verbal HMA, Lassa Rosas, Robert Ocean Sam, Adam Sam, first of Victor, common spelling, date of birth 7/27/04.
0: Fort Inner, we code 4 for medics. Hey, 44 Reno.
4: Yeah, 1044 is complete. Thank you, ma'am.
0: Okay.
1: Four, code 4, nobody wants to press charges.
0: 10-4. And 131 Sparks, pictures clear, vote clear to positive union 1016, Adam and Tom.

0: 12分的牌，12分抽签，来签字，对不对？
1: 12
0: 分。Everyone, this is the subject, stack 136, 1905 East 4th, Cares Campus, Correction, Hope Frank, 12
1: 分36. 12分。12分。

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1: 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I'll be there.

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2: Unit number 1074, 1016, male and female are yelling, and female say that he bit her on her breast, male telling her to stop, and female stating he took my phone. 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

0: Chasm and Fox.
1: One 21. Our base is by the mail on a scooter and then left. Hit the back of her vehicle. He's wearing all black. It's going to be a mail by the name of Jamal Massey. Female also left, and they're driving down the street.
2: Female's driving as well.
1: Our Maverick operator.
2: Marina Gateway, East Lincoln.

0: Red Bicycle, just north of the complex, and I'm going to relay
1: this. We were given by the crisis center is that the patient smoked too much weed and needs their vitals checked.
2: No passage, please. Go inside of it.
3: Sample 72.
1: Hey, do you want us to transfer her over to you?
0: Yes, please.
4: Hey there.

0: Charles on Victor Luna.
1: PG Review Sec 141, Rumza has not called back, advising they're staging.
2: CMA on the scooter wearing all black.
3: Hey, 43, victim is saying she does not want to meet with me.
4: What happened today?
3: Yeah, 51. Smart 151, I copy. I'm at 10-6 prior.
1: Checking code 4MDG.
5: I'll be out on it. It appears unoccupied. All is eyes up. Sorry, I'm at Warren and Peckham.
1: On scene, and medic 32, your discretion if you want to continue.
3: And all 156.
1: 156.
3: RTS, and I'll be on route soon as that.
0: This is Settle 5141.
1: 4 Warren and Beckham unoccupied. Sam 172, will you still be en route or I can show you 10 8?
3: We'll go
1: 10-8,
3: thank you.
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0: No, 34.
3: Henry George, Frank Boyd 2. Frank 5-9, Charles Henry 5, 642-03.
1: And are both plates on the vehicle?
3: Hey, Charles 150.
0: Charles 150.
3: 141 is really going to that?
0: Ethan.
3: Copy, can't find a response.
0: 10.946 knowledge before I issue that to me.
3: Perfect. Perfect. Perfect.

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1: Charles 9, Nevada.
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0: For the VIN, I'm getting clear no match out of Nevada and California. Is there any indication of a different state I should try?
1: No, it's got Nevada plates on it, and I'm looking at the license, the hit on NCIC. It looks like it's just a license plate hit. I apologize.
0: 10-4. Okay, yeah, that makes more sense. Yeah, it looks like the car itself is clear, so I'll get that plate confirmed.
1: Copy, thank you.
2: Copy, 616 for the party.
0: The case number is 17291.

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1: Charles, 555.

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1: Charles 415.
2: Charles
1: 455,
2: please
1: stay. Charles
0: 455.
3: I copy, that's all we have. All of this information came from the crisis center and they said it's the possible address.
0: Copy that. Maybe they were paranoid about the address too. Thanks.
4: Through the 900 block, East Lincoln, on California, 7 Yellow George, Paul 110.
5: Three, red frequency assignment, medical emergency. 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
1: Charles Lindbergh.
2: Going to be 290 Danny Lee Circle for a 1017 for a missing person. Subject is RP Sun, left of Ortega, first of Abraham, HMA 56 then built. RP advises Sun left the residence 3 hours ago, and he was unable to locate. Checked local hospitals, waited, and checked the area. Now he's requesting to report him as missing.
0: Copy. Was this a call from earlier?
2: Affirm.
0: Copy. Both en route.
2: Copy.
1: Jeffrey.
3: For 6, AC, the party, and can you put me out on the suicidal call with Renza? He's claiming that he was assaulted.
4: Can you turn in the last portion? I copied up until that was Renza.
3: Yes, the suicidal subject claims that he was assaulted, so I'm going to be out with Renza.
4: 10 more.
3: We're in the room at 24. I'll be back out with him.
4: Please.
5: Nora, Boy Edward, Robert George, First of Arena, Adam Robert Ida, Nora Adam, Doobie 112 2000, Olin Yellow 47 02 280.

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0: 10th.
2: Ringo sending this information by Castro, closing down 2-1 primary frequency. Also, the unit team sounds off house, which brings their primary PD and yellow meters close from evening to dispatch square.
0: 9.5 quarters.
1: Go ahead.
0: Tech 144 was a welfare check from veteran crisis advising a patient in medical. REMS advised no patient was located. Are we okay to close?
1: Affirm.
0: Thank you.
1: Stand 62, traffic. Tech East of Airway. Item Victor, Adam, Nora, Boy.

0: Sure, so thanks, Heather.
1: And 124.
0: 24.
1: RPE is departing 17 on that one. We're back out on the party of Savannah Street.
0: Roar 124, confirming both you and Roar 146 are back out on Nevada.
1: Roar
0: 124.

0: Or 124 right now. I apologize, we switched operators. Just confirming, are you out on the party call at 760 Nevada?
1: Open.
0: Or 124.
1: Charles 119, I can be an SNS at this point.
0: Charles 119.
2: Kennedy.
3: How long was
1: it? It's good for you, and for myself, I'll be back there. Actually, break it up with this.
0: 10-4. Copy, confirm, Nevada, Charles 119, LGV 10-8.

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2: Where's San
1: Juan? San Juan Navy.
2: And we're starting our first one. We don't need this one.
1: San Juan Navy, copy.

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1: Charles 116.
0: Fox 7 is graciously handling the transport, the RTF, and I'll be tonight.
1: Charles 116.
0: Reno 0134, command route is 4423.

0: Nora Ida, Yellow, Ocean Nora, George, Ida Robert Adam, First Ida Victor Adam Nora. Date of birth is 10/01/2004, Nevada 080-707-3627.
1: The report of a gas leak with an odor located at 423 Tinsley Street, Unit B, Bowie, District 1, Gold Frequency, Battalion 1, Battalion 2, Engine 1, Engine 13, Engine 2, Engine 4, Ladder 1, Ladder 3, Squad 1, NCC, to 423 Tinsley Street, Unit B, Bowie.
2: Anthony.

0: RP on stack 146. Can we send a rapid SOS just so we can get an exact location where he's at?
1: Are looking at rapid SOS when we put in the, when we put in his number when he called, and it shows that exact location.
2: No, 36.
0: Watch 1X-20-1042. 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
3: 32. Reno, Charles, 151, roadway clear, you can show us en route, snag 145.
2: Charles, 151, 10-4, no disturbance. 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
5: Battalion 1 and units responding. 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We got a single story duplex with a basement. 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We're being met by the RP. We'll go ahead and establish Kingsley Command. Herc Pato is in command. All units, SIG Level 1 staging upon arrival. We'll be investigating.
4: Time one, copy, Engine 1 on scene. 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Meeting the resident outside. Kingsley Command established. Herc Pato in command.
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2: Nora 134, Nora 132, Renaissance 63, prior to your left. Okay, it's 1579 Price Court for 1016, verbal between a male and a female. Female half is the RP, say she's locked herself in the closet upstairs. Male's last of Van Buskirk. First of Jesse is a 67-year-old male. Still trying to get further. 1579 Price Court. Okay.
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8: Moretta, Mary Ocean Robert, Edward Ida Robert Adam, first of Jennifer, John Edward Nora Nora, Ida Frank Edward Robert, date of birth 09/18/1988, and a social provided 613. 203-603.
9: For my partner, Rand, she's Jennifer Street as well. She's clear of Oakdale and Nevada. I'll run her out of California, but she's clear to positive Lincoln and Zebra.
8: Location, please.
9: Revoked. It says it's an Elpers ABAC 08 or more by driver's license.
8: Sparks all in. What was the MRA for?
9: The misdemeanor contempt of court. Original charge was driving with a suspended driver's license. Bail $1,200.

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1: 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For it. Okay, just for 43, I'm still good out here, but we had some upset family shut off, just in case they have issues.
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0: That was walk on 9.

0: Mile 132, Mile 134. We noticed for 33, the female has locked herself upstairs. Male is not aware of that. He's grossly tense at D6. And she's whispering, she's too scared to speak up. She doesn't want him to find her, as she believes he might be physical with her. And yes, I can hear the male banging around in the background.
1: We're going to go ahead and return available. You're going to have gold back if you don't already have it.
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1: Go for it.
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0: Yeah, Val, Berkshire.
2: Maryland 46, over. 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
1: 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Can you send me the on-call judge, please?
0: 10-4.
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0: 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She's conscious, breathing. She's saying that she's suicidal and then ingested some unknown substance.
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1: 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Do you need the chair?
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2: 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For 43, we're going to be in the number 3 travel lane.
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3: Hold on. Lieutenant 2, Railway Market, 330 Evans, for interlock, refusing to leave, causing a disturbance. Hispanic male, 35'8", medium build, red baseball cap, black shirt, black pants, white shoes, possibly 56 alcohol. 330 Evans at the right way.
4: Hold on.
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3: 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Good one. HMA, hyphenated last name. Charles Robert Union, Zebra Adam, David Ocean, hyphen Martinez, Mary Adam Robert, Tom Ida Nora, Edward Zebra. First of Wilder, William Ida Lincoln, David Edward Robert, DOB 0401 of 94, Nevada DL 080-333-4172.
1: Copy. Harpy heard a male yelling prior to the knock, 20 Rosewood Circle.
0: That's 46 quarters, engine.
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0: Well, you need to put it in today. That's yes.
1: Faith Lynn showing to be at the towers at 1950 Pacific after a trouble unknown. Email was her crying and then disconnected. Nothing further. 1950 Pacific after.
0: One of them.

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1: Your subject is clear valid, he's EF as of June 30th at 401 College Drive, Unit 122 for BDW, ADW, and attempted battery by prisoner. He has history of arrest for resisting.
3: I copy, and can you confirm if he's required to register?
1: I affirm, and also I just got a delayed hit. He is also an adverse in a stay away order. Protected party is Erica Martinez, his girlfriend.
3: I copy, thank you.
4: In Reno.

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0: down Pacific Avenue right now. We don't hear or see anything relevant, and we can't find 1951. Could it possibly be the building that burned down?
1: 111, that's only address. The only address is coming from phase one, so that just means that's the tower it hit on. We don't have an actual address, although it looks like that same phone number called for that 726 Evans Avenue, number 223 in Reno for an EMS on 719. So I might get it over to Reno and ask if they can do a welfare check there.
0: 10-4.
1: 10-4.
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0: 1511.
1: Your description.
0: It's going to be my date from the slide. The VMA from the slide, she's wearing a white hat with black sunglasses on top, a flashing white shirt with a puffy black jacket. I'll give a picture out here.

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0: Advise that no longer needed, and you can show me 42. Good night.
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2: Reno Charles 115, myself and 14 are going to be walking the 2nd in Arlington parking lot.
1: Charles
3: 15. 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
1: Copy, Blake Washoe, and Torch County Greens back open, code 4C, Torch County Greens back open. I don't know if I want to. Are you not with the access team? Can you put out the photo for the Arlington call?
4: Tommy, that's one of them. I
1: wouldn't know. Yeah, well, thank you.

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1: Can you get a customer?
0: 7194, customer is 17293.
1: 17293. Copy, thank you.
0: 7194, that's for your hail.
1: Suicidal.

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2: Hey, Kaiser, will you check my first and that's my beacon spot?
3: There you are.
2: Will you check 5-star and ask my beacon to place you to be?
3: Yeah, I'm
4: Charles, I'll check you right
3: now. Love it.
4: Hey, Major Custy, call for me, check on 70.
3: Hey, bro.

0: 911.
1: Yeah, Charles 115 will be on the 5, sir.
2: Charles 115. Not finding on the map. Is it just an area person on to?
1: Paper.
2: Yes, sir.
1: Green Charles 119. Can you put me in the alley to high 5 star?
2: Charles 119.
0: Subject last registered June 30th at 401 College, Unit 122. If he's moved since then, he needs to register.
1: Thank you. Charles 119, can you log a plate?
3: Charles 119, go ahead.
1: Super Sam, Nora Adam, Nora Adam, and can you give me the RO?
3: Thank you, Tiffer. Russ Sam, Nora Adam, Nora Adam, comes back clear, active on an 07 Hyundai sedan, last of Wilkins, first of Daniel, out of Dayton.
1: I copy, thank you.

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0: Bar, now they're not sure if, or sorry, 1791. 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
1: Do you guys need the channel? Green is closed for me at South McCarran and Sierra Madre, Washoe County. 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
3: Do you have Step 182 to Walford checks? Originally taken by Sparks and then they transferred it to us and put a priority 3. Can you just go?
0: We're stable.
4: No, you're stable.
0: Resist
4: you're stable. Is this
0: and we're going to stand by for a rest.
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0: 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Thank you.
1: Engine 11, red frequency assignment, medical emergency. 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
1: I've got it.
0: That's going to be a male, last of Ryan G. It's going to be boy Robert Yellow, Adam Nora, and then Gene, John, Edward, Adam Nora. First of Nicholas, Nora, Ida, Charles, Ocean, Lincoln, Adam, Sam. Date of birth, 3/24/99. And this is a Georgia driver's license number, 071-100-401.
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0: Tell me about Washington and Tushy County Green is back open. Good for Steve, Tushy County Green is back open. Washington, all units, Washington County Green is reopened for units on scene, Todd McCarran and Sierra Madre. Washington County Green is open.
1: Great, Nora 144. Can you try out the main on Henry?
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0: Lorenzo Fernandez Lopez, Henry Edward Robert, Nora Adam Nora, David Edward Zebra, Tyson, Lincoln Ocean Paul, Edward Zebra, Versus Sergio, Sam Edward Robert, George Ida Ocean, Edwards of 5-13-1999, Social 680-160-445.
1: Units responding to Rowan away. Still getting further. The RP is watching on camera.
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3: Sam 81, Toast 23.
1: Units responding to Rowan away. RP saw the suspect on camera approximately 3 minutes ago. It's going to be Hispanic male, 20 to 30 years old, in build, wearing prescription glasses, a known color baseball cap with a yellow bill, and a gray sweatshirt.
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1: Roger, thanks.
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1: Reno 712, can you give me the description again?
0: 712, yes, Hispanic male, 20 to 30 years old, thin build, wearing prescription glasses, a no color baseball cap with a yellow bill, gray sweatshirt, and we just got an update. He possibly opened the door on the second floor. Door is going to be to the left if you're looking at the property, and RP is en route with an ETA of 15 minutes.
1: Copy, so still on scene.
0: We're still getting further, but I'll verify with the call seeker.
1: Copy, I'll be on what Miss mentioned. On model and meal.
0: Copy, model and meal, out on one matching. Other units responding, copy.
1: Reno 714, out with him.
0: 714.
1: Yeah, we get a case number.

0: Sam 184, Reno 1063, and Charles 157 1063, cover.
1: 146, confirm the phone number for the RP on the DOP.
0: Sam, what, or Charles 157, Charles 155 1063. Shibboleth units en route to 4065 Shiners Place in front of that location for a possible 1016 between a male and female. They're in a vehicle, black sedan. Advise one subject possibly has a weapon. We're still trying to get further all information via language line. 4065 Shiners Place.
2: And the case number, please.
1: You want a second case number? 81, just pulled one.
2: A total of one, just one.
1: Copy, your case is 4923-4923.
2: Thank you.
3: Washer 1072 in round 1 way.
1: 1072.

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1: 124, copy code 4, North Virginia.
2: Sam 194, all secure from this and all administrators.
1: Sam 194. Compliant sex offender tier 3 in CICC just and locals, and 1063 for conditions, and if you can advise if he's cooperative and or violating if there are local charges.
0: 1067, and he's cooperative, not violating, and there's no need for this.
1: Tempark. Shall abide by any curfew given, shall not communicate or have contact or have anyone contact the victim on his behalf. Not to be near a playground, park, school, school grounds, motion pictures. Shall not have contact with a person less than 18 years of age in an environment, secluded environment, unless another adult is present. Not to patronize businesses, sexually related form of entertainment. Shall not possess electronic devices capable of accessing the internet. Shall not possess sexually explicit materials. Not to be in or near any business where the primary customers are children. And that is it.
0: 46, I copy. Thank you.

0: Sam 1-4. Are you en route to Shiners?
1: Gate 4.
0: Sam 1-4.
2: Sam 1-4 myself and 8-4 will be checking.
0: Sam 1-4.
1: Sam 1-2, can you mark 1 detained?
0: Sam 1-2, copy, 1 detained.
3: Sasha 6-5-4, just for 43, spoke with another RV that's stuck, that's working on getting out. And it looks like I see the other subject with his flashers off, maybe 200 yards out, stuck in the mud.
4: Brown Jake's wearing a black sweatshirt and shorts.
5: Eight six nine four. I'm still a distance away.
1: Hey, copy. Can we actually ask him if they're still in the vehicle or have they taken off already?
0: Affirm, it looks like vehicles, the subjects are still inside the vehicle, and the male will not let the female out of the vehicle. I'd be advising the male has the 1032 in his left hand.
1: 8-6,
0: copy. I'll be 2-3, Charles 155, copy, copy. Charles 150, copy.
6: Hey, bro. How many units are you going to call?
0: Looks like we have 5 units.
6: Sorry.
5: Sabrina Charles 119, I'm at Moana and 80, I'll be in route code 3.
0: Charles 119, copy.
6: 150, I'll be in route down there.
0: Charles 150.
7: Sabrina Charles 116, I'm 23 and I can advise.
0: Charles 116. Charles 114, without a country attending, or en route to Shiners. Charles 114.
8: Check.
0: Units responding to Shiner's RP is seeing this from inside his residence.

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1: 62.
0: Okay, no usable priors, and then they reiterated the history that you were given for his local file, the AB resisting ADW.
1: Is he required to register?
0: The 401 college address, yes.
2: Second floor is clear. Perimeter is cleared. We're code 4.
3: Sam 184, Tepper. Code 4 on re-one away.
4: Where are you guys headed?
1: I'm in Shiners.
5: Units are spotting the vehicle should be at 4065 Shiners. Confirming that was Charles 153.
1: Marshall, long way.
0: One time,

0: 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We're going to be moving in.
1: Charles 119.
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3: 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Field welfare check stack 201 in the area of West 7th Street and Keystone Avenue.
0: Green Charles 119, any of those vehicle descriptions?
4: Charles 119.
3: Charles 116.
5: We negative battery subject just fell out of his wheelchair. We need HOJ and I'll be tonight.
3: Charles 116, over.

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1: Charles 119.
0: Charles 119-784, RP's address is going to be 4085, Shire. So probably close proximity to that.
2: Clear, returning.
1: Central. We now copies. We're no longer landline. The RP stopped answering questions.
2: Sam 180, you said it was line of language line, yeah?
1: Sam 180, Abrams.
2: Sorry.

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1: LA, we're working on the southbound, putting cars now towards Peckham.
0: 780 copy, southbound towards Peckham, clearing cars.
2: Is there any way the language line can recontact the RP?
3: We're code 4 right now. We contacted him via 21 and told him to walk to us. So we're standing by.
1: I'm 33, I'll take care of it.
4: Three pitch street trucks negative for any national vehicle or something.
0: Copy. And for 43, looks like we have a prior from September 4th with a similar phone number. The address on that prior was 4130 Shiners. And it was similar circumstances.
1: Yeah, what was the nature of that call?
5: Sam 180, it was similar circumstances of physical 1016.
0: And the address was 4130 Shiners.
1: Copy.
0: And,
1: back to the back door.
0: Pulling your paper again.
1: Yeah, we're going to make contact with 4130.

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0: 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RP is deciding there was a female in the middle of the road, said she was a victim of 1016. They were at Sneakers drinking and they got into a fight. The driver is going to try the female here to the station. Negative Nora, 56, or negative Nora weapons for both. RP wanted to leave, his fiance wouldn't let her leave, kept pulling on her purse, declining medical. 1017 here at the station.
1: Total. We're going to attempt a sight and release. We'll make it a J4 pickup for now unless they call back with something different.
0: Charles 150, Pepper. Thank you.
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0: 119. 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
0: Go ahead.
3: First is going to be 408 out of a William out of Nevada. And then second's going to be 986-666 Nevada.
2: Same looking for.
4: 15, you on cover?
1: All right.
4: Right.
1: Two, 5-4, I think the strobe you saw are him. Copy, I'll turn around.
5: Wash over North 41, both units 23.
0: I forgot.
1: Copy your plate.
0: Am I just...
1: Got a call over Ida, 0536.
0: 10. Clear on a 2019 Volkswagen, and that's registered to Anna Carlin, who picked her up. R1 for 6, show you 10-8.
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0: And did you have a dispatch?
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0: Nor 1 for 6, never.
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1: The 786, can we get that phone number and make him a call? No, 146, do the units on 7th and Keystone need me there?
0: Nora 146, stand by. Nora 132, do you need an additional unit?
6: 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And 3-2, I'm with him at Darko.
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1: Top. Assembly, we're just gonna check the backyard and then we'll probably be done here.
0: Gemini.
1: 1-1 on cover.
0: Tesla.
1: 6-1.
0: 1-1-1-6-1, it's gonna be a bearing and trucky. Check for subject pass out behind the wheel. Vehicle is running, it's gonna be a red Ford occupied time with a male with bearing and trucky. The RP is going to be behind vehicle with a white Chevy with her hazards on.
2: I'm going to turn the green spec up in front of the column trainer's place while we're in the channel. Your green spec on.
1: Stop the street light.
0: Should just a little past the intersection. Vehicle is stopped in the middle of the roadway running and the RP stopped behind them. We put our hazards on so no one hit the vehicle.
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3: Just get off the freeway on to McCarran.
1: 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Go ahead and get on the phone with the RP, have her get out of the way so we can put a block on the thing.
3: 10-4.
4: Lois 131, we'll be 10-8, and I'll add notes later. That's it.
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0: 10-4, 119, can you show you the name?
1: Adam. I'll continue, I'm way closer.
0: 10-4.
3: Do we have Corey, the Zig clinical?
5: I think so. Is it 52-1985?
3: Mm. 32 caliber, serial number, Adam Union 020079.
0: I'm sorry, what was the make?
3: Harrington and Richardson, the H&R.
1: Sounds good. Sparks, you still landline with her?
0: Negative. I can call her back though if you need me to.
1: If you could try, just tried calling it, said user was busy.
6: Green Emerald 134, answer to doing address.
2: 134.
6: 1350 Grand Summit Drive. I'm the J1 on board, courtesy transport.
2: Yes.
6: Green Emerald 132 will be 10A.
2: 132. Hey, when you're planning a turn for four?
6: Mm-hmm.
2: No.
1: Woody can call later on.
0: Super. Sounds good.
1: We're going to be in the number one lane just west of Truckee. Number two.
3: That's why I'm landline with RP right now trying to get her through.
1: Part of us.
0: 32 is clear, no record.
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2: 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Last tonight is Victor.
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0: 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Motor vehicle collision. Respond northbound Interstate 580 and Villanova Drive. 13. Engine 13. Respond northbound Interstate 580 and Villanova Drive.
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0: anyone dropped off. I'll be en route to the main to drop off J4. Hold on. Let me get your model in a second.
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3: 7-2-1. Adam Robert, Adam John, Adam Sam, first to Karina, comments going. Date of birth 6904, Nevada, OLN 080-680-4674.
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0: King Adam Robert Ida Nora Adams.
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0: First is going to be last night, week boy, Adam Lincoln, Lincoln Adam, Robert David, first of Kim, King Ida Mary, date of birth 10-10-67, Nevada OLN 080-175-2574, break for a second.
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0: This one's going to be out of California, last of phonetically Edward Mary Sam Lincoln Edward Yellow, first of Ann Adam Nora Nora, date of birth 5-30-64. California ID David 6451600 and 20 Nevada.
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not off-ramp. 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Rims that drove by also not

0: Charles, I'm following a radio check. 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
1: Kim is clear about clear tip. Anna's been clear denied out of Nevada. 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She's clear tip, but was a fugitive from justice. And your plate is clear current on a 2002 Chevy registered to Kim.
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3: Providing a courtesy transport for a J1 to Gerlach at 5-4 is behind me.
1: Copy.
2: First one, 31.
1: 31.
2: What are the mix for the RP? For the apartment number?
1: It looks like it's 230. It was in the southeast corner, coming from the southeast corner of the building.
2: Spark 61, who was the one that called?
1: The female sounded closer. The male sounded like he was further away. And again, she just heard, said, do you want to beat me? He said, I'm not. And she said, yeah, you are. And then the call disconnected.
2: Temple, I thought you guys logged someone in the call. Can you send me a picture of his Buick, please, or this picture?
1: Before my partner found, if it is apartment number 230, she found a male who's associated there. Log him.
2: 10-4. Spark 61. 61. 43, made contact with 230. They advised it was the apartment below him. However, the male that answered the door had a 32 on him.
1: 10-4.
2: I think it's going to be 229.
1: Okay.
4: We're trying to get additional information. It sounds like they might be canceling right now. I just have a note saying the heart rate is only 33.
2: Well, I'm not at my car. Can you set a check, please? Thank you.
4: Engine and Medic 45, patients say no, you can cancel.

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1: Copy that. And he refused PBT.
0: Okay.
1: 1111, I'm almost done here, then I'll start working on the tow. Copy.
0: 1616. We ran history at number 229. My partner was looking at it, but there was a 1016 there in July with a Ryan Wilson and a Raymond Ashley. And the phone number for Ryan, who's a female, is the same number that just called.
1: That's for 229.
0: Affirm.
1: That's for, we'll check it out then.
2: The RPN why she's hiding in the bedroom of her apartment with an axe. 690 Robin Hood Drive, number 78.
1: Are you both in the room?

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0: Good morning, 1041, 10-8.
1: Good morning.
2: This is 1-18, 186. Click the LP device for fiancés, 1032 in the residence, they're just locked in the closet.
3: Okay.

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1: 151.
0: Is Judge Attingby on call tonight?
1: Confirm.
0: Stand for that.
2: Confirm 12786. Repeat, make sure fiance is not currently at the residence. Should be on his way home from work. And you can still hear the subject knocking.
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0: We're only on a male, last phonetically. Adam Sam Henry, Lincoln Edward Yellow, first of Raymond, common. Date of birth 7/17/81, should be on a vest.
1: Raymond is clear, valid, out of Louisiana, negative tip.
0: Template.

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1: 76.
2: 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One dropped off. 10-8.
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1: Emergency. 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Respond 6205 Charlance Avenue.
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1: 76 for Rutland.
0: Is this landline 8 South Southwest Victoria?

0: Squad 11, Sparks Fire Main Assignment, Medical Emergency, 2, 1800 Crater Way, Unit C4, Deer Park Apartments.
1: Is the wrap still in there?
2: Yeah, wrap's still here, just 4 parts of the bed, strapped down.
1: I got you, we're just making sure that it's still there.

I forgot to advise, but implied consent was read and refused approximately 10 ago.

0: House 16 to House 3 via the main infirmary.
1: 10-4.
2: Some confusion is falling. The RP is not on scene, but was worried she was going to drive herself to the hospital.

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1: All units be 10-8, SES 9, Suburban only. And myself and 21, and that's the other 4-6.
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Washington Central, get reckless driver. Washington continuing. Vehicle last seen 0521. Southbound I-580, mile marker 15. Vehicle only described as a red truck traveling without any taillights. Oklahoma plate 2, Victor Union 713, almost causing a 1050. NSP has been advised. Reference TAC 226, Washington.

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0: Charles 114, Charles 115, 133 North Virginia. This is for a larceny just occurred. Suspect's a black male, 34 years of age, 6 foot, heavy build, wearing a gray and black backpack, a black sweater, and white pants. We're still trying to get further. 133 North Virginia.
1: 14.
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0: right, sir. Brandon Charles, 1623.
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0: 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Battalion 1 available on there.
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Russia, 6435 traffic. Seven Nixon Gym parking lot with Adam Nora Ocean 2553 Arizona on a charter bus.

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1: 74.
0: Scanlon 74 is 2 Brinkley and Limberry. It's been on the sidewalk for a while for a check of a subject. Like, unknown exact location of subject, but possibly in front of Brinkley Animal Hospital on 365 Brinkley Avenue. Brinkley and Limberry.
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4: Telephone course. Can you show me a 6-mail for a sexual assault on second one?
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2: We're getting a report of a 1050 SAC 252 behind Cayuga Court, Sun Valley, possibly on 9th Avenue. Two vehicles, unknown injuries.
4: He also has a restriction of may not operate a Class A passenger vehicle and also must wear restrictions of corrective lenses when driving commercially.
0: Copy. 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

0: 往社区中对接。Good morning, 1041, B4693, equal 2641, and that could be route to the 1050 and 3B.
1: Good morning, thank you for responding. It's going to be on 9th Street, closest cross is going to be between Yukon and Klondike, two vehicles. RP stating originally heard only let his dog out street behind and can see smoke coming from the vehicles. On 9th, Yukon and Klondike.
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4: Copy that, good morning, sorry about that. And so just to confirm, are you en route to 4 John 48, who's deputy? I'm going to say it wrong. Takalo?
0: Hey, bro.
4: Okay, Russia, you're not.
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1: AC.
0: 10-4. Ups. RP stated that's when they first heard the collision. Two vehicles, a silver Subaru and a possible black Toyota Highlander.

a silver Subaru in a black sedan. RP is saying that he doesn't see any patients at the scene of the accident. Unclear. 9th and Parker.

0: Let's have some prayer. 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
2: Robert, Edward, Robert, Adam, first of Ricardo, phonetically Robert, Ida, Charles, Adam, Robert, David, Ocean. I got a DOB of 0326 of 82. That's all I've got for him.
3: Engine 45.
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3: 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We'll get him out.
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0: 4186.
1: If I'm prior to my last traffic, it's going to be I-580 southbound at the middle exit. It's going to be 209 Sam William, Nevada. It's going to be a gray Tesla. Foster
2: 2 or 3223. 32. Lower 2500 East 2nd Street for an unknown injury, 1050 at the southeast corner of the parking lot. The involved vehicle is a security officer vehicle versus a light pole. They're partially blocking traffic at the gold silver Nissan Sentra. 2500 East 2nd Street in the southeast corner parking lot.
3: It's going to be 1 year off of 1989. That female's descriptor's female, 55170, brown hair, brown eyes. Middle name of Caitlin Gallant.
4: Yeah, I copy. That one doesn't match. It looks like her middle name is Ospania.
3: Tedford, that's definitely not going to be a match. It doesn't show that name on there.
4: Copy, that's fine. Thank you for trying.
3: You're very welcome.
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5: Frank 18, Nevada, on my camera.
2: Sam 174, Reno, just be advised that the Pepper Mill security we contacted stating that their patient was requesting Renza.
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2: Sam 174.
5: Reno 7-8-4,
2: I'll be in route 7-4. 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
4: So, P4 one is clear, one in, I'll be switching back to white.
1: Copy.
0: Additional vehicle that was hit. John 504, that has to be 4 vehicle involved.
1: Copy. And the Camry plate clear valid to Juan Aguilar Garcia, address 20 Charging Court.
0: Copy, thank you.

0: 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Milk Marker 21 Interstate 88.
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3: A-firm, it came from Washoe, and so I called Brenton and asked PM if it's their jurisdiction. 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How far out do we go?
0: UTL, you can go to me.
2: 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Lieutenant.
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3: 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Any graveyard need relief?
2: Charles 254, I'll send you to the GSR, 2500 East 2nd Street. 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
4: Well, thank you, Mr. Hanson. It's private property. 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No work there for you.
2: 10-4. 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
0: 55 and 57 are Grace standing by, and I'll be in route to main on 44.
2: Main for
0: 44 and 42. Thank you, have a good day.
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0: Reno Sam 1912, good morning. Reno
4: Charles 251,
0: it's going to be hyphenated last name, Rivera Martinez. Robert, Ida, Victor, Edward, Robert, Adam, hyphen, Mary, Adam, Robert, Tom, Ida, Nora, Edward, Zebra, first of Anna, Adam, Nora, Adam, DOB 0717 of 87, Nevada, Olin, 080-272-8296, and she'll be our suspect.
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1: Myself and 1133 will be clear assist. 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

0: for the officers, I was just to see at the left. I just...
1: Nora, 146.
2: Yeah, Charles, 115, 24 mile west, 23 main, 44.
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1: Good morning, 1041, P number 4835, vehicle 2647, and I'll be out of par.
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2: 44.
0: And Nora, 244, I'm about to do a call into your call. The looks like mother of the runaway for yours just recontacted saying the juvenile's boyfriend has his mother coming over and knows where her son and daughter is with him. But she didn't give us that location yet.
3: Sparks and Portland.
0: No idea for sure. Charles on 12, Reno radio check. 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
0: 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I'm over Lincoln, Chevrolet 98, Cabot, Nevada.
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3: 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Union 16, I'm breaking in 177 right now. 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
2: Fan 2725 here at 2729-01. Your last bit of Mal Don Do. Phonetically, Mary Adam Lincoln, David Ocean, or Adam, David Ocean, first of Mariah. Phonetically, Mary Adam, Robert, Ida, Adam. Date of birth is going to be 3/15/1990, DL08026799-10, Nevada.
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3: R 248, R 246, and 1063. Both units to Northern Food Mart, 2885 Northtown Lane at the Alpha Road 11 for a possible pending 1055. Black Mazda sedan, Nevada plate 492-8 Charles 3, because that clarinet fired on a Mazda hatchback, Ederson Sparks. Three subjects are in the vehicle, unconscious, possibly 76 narcotics. RP is standing by in a secure toss vehicle with the runs that fire, 2885 Northtown, comp number 11 at Northern Food Mart.
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2: 85. Both units, 1851 Steamboat number 3202 at the Harvest Department, Triple Unknown. Male screaming and stumbling around, now kicking at the door of this location. It's a white male in his 30s, 5'3", medium build. Tattoos on his arm, tank top, black shorts, possibly 1056. 1851 Steamboat number 3202 Harvest Department.
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1: Thank you for your text info, what's your address?
0: He's going to talk to you right now. I'll be sure to see
1: you. Yeah. 48, copy.
0: Aver.
1: Templar, R234, we have begin responding westbound McCarran from 2885 Marchand Lane. We are sorry, for your green close to R246. For 255, for your green
0: close. We're still westbound McCarran. We're going eastbound 30, traffic flight. Then we'll get there, log off, and then I cut it out.
1: R246.
2: Traffic, good morning.

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2: 250, copy.
0: Red 246, these are 80, still westbound McCarran, passing Sutro.
1: Westbound McCarran from...
0: Okay, so that's 4, still gone, but he's smoking.
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0: Timber, about 60. He's driving northbound lane from Sutro, wrong way.
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1: 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Keep going, Josh. 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
0: RC 34.
2: 5452, Washoe, be advised, medical's going to respond to 34 in Maine for a 1056, requesting medical attention from his feet hurting. It's stack 294.
3: In the area of the telecall. NORA 232.
4: That's probably wing 2 or 1046 from earlier.
2: 10-4.
5: This is priority 2 at a car 33. We're going to be available.
2: Next day.
1: Hey, do you have a description of the others that go?
6: I think it's just 2. I didn't get a good look where I got the phone. He just took off as soon as he saw me. I didn't want to tell the driver. So I believe it's only 2 in the car. I think we got both.
7: Falcon 2, I'm overhead of this. If you get a third or anything else.
2: Raptor 2.
8: Engine 2 and 9, but better copy another.
7: Might it be a car accident that RPD is on scene of?
8: A negative, but do you want me to put you back out there?
7: Hold on, let us just double check.
8: I'm sorry.
0: No, 2-3-6-7-4. You go for another.
1: Okay.

0: 7-11 says the RP can't see anyone, but sounds like two people trying to get in, still getting further.
1: It's 2630, Whittaker Road, number 2, David. Sir, difficulty breathing at the community garden apartments. 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
2: 252, copy, you can go code.

0: Yeah, Charles 255, I'll take that one. Thanks.
1: Charles 255.
2: Benora 232. We're code 4, we're going to be right at the corner of Sutro and Whittakin. And can we just start a tow our way, please? Their car is going to be undriveable.
3: Affirm. 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
2: No, after that, you can have it.
3: Affirm.
4: Green 5, open for the call. 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
1: Hey, no, they're already on the line.
0: 10-4.
2: 10-1-4-6, I'm not here. I'll be in route station.
1: 10-1-4-6. Yeah, just responding to 9th Street, just referring to either RP's advising that subject at the front of the house. Or if he's going into a room but refusing to tell the EOS at which one.
0: No,
1: Charles 252. Charles 252. Over. Drop the count.
3: Stand by. I don't see anybody up front.
1: Charles 252.
2: I don't know, 244, what's the point?
1: 244, 244, I'm out, Anderson.

0: 那这个人这个人配所衬衫呢？这个人衬衫。
1: Central to Central 1041 Infirmary R1.
2: Infirmary R1, 10-4.
3: Interrupt 2-6 on the 731.
0: Active.
3: Mariana is over there, we're short.
4: Okay, thanks.
3: Charles 255.
1: Yes, Sam 285, both units 23.
0: Sam 25.
3: Mariana, you got your keys, right? I'm gonna lock your car.
5: We do.
3: Hey, 911, I'm in the seat. Let me see,
0: please. 911, I know there's.
6: We don't trust you, but you were good for it.
0: Trust you, thank you. Good for it.
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2: Boston Moore, Mary Ocean Ocean, Robert Edward versus Sarah, Sam Adam, Robert Adam, GOB 31988, Social 605-725260.
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2: Class of Woodhouse, William Ocean, Ocean David, Henry Ocean, Union, Sam Edward, First of Jacob, John Adams, Charles Ocean, Boy, DOB, August 10th of 89, and Social 605-727064.
4: 10.
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3: Out the Valhalla Ridge, RP is going to be standing by outside. Advised it started yesterday, and he was instructed to call officers earlier for preserve the peace, but he didn't. Because a female punched him. There is an infant inside the house. Could be a Hispanic female by the name of Jocelyn Lopez, white shirt, pink pajama pants, and RP is going to be Oscar Martinez.
0: All right, 232, go to 1032.
4: Roger. It's going to be a Glock 19, and serial on it is going to be Boy Yellow Frank Mary 448.
0: 10.
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0: Give her.
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0: Mile mark 447, mile marker 7 with 72415 Zebra 3 on a Toyota Tundra, and I'll get you a second plate here in a sec.
1: I copy. What state is that?
0: California.
1: Copy.

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1: Can you show me out up Jackson for the unlock?
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2: They essentially get an auxiliary rotation. We just need them to follow this subject to Britain while we work through this, and then we'll take over after that.
3: Charles,
2: you're like, you're 1063. 5-9, copy, I'm in Nora 232, we need medical clearance from him, so we're working the PC. We're going to keep the mail with the mail happen.
1: Yes, sir.
0: Nora 234.
4: Can we check if the Jacob subject is a prohibited person? Any felonies or domestic?
0: So code 9 for any felonies and domestic temperature.

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1: Hey, 253.
2: Something at her. New ball landline. He left out the front door to a Hispanic male by the name of Juan Juarez, wearing glasses, blue t-shirt, black sweat to Parkway Athletico.
3: I checked southbound Sparks all the way down to Shadow and Bearing. I'm not seeing it.
4: Copy. She probably turned off on one side routes.

0: Sam 3.
1: E-check's okay. Can you show both units and route to the battery that we're now on top of it?
0: Confirm, check 282.
2: Did you say 29 on there or 28, 29?
3: Sorry, 299, I apologize.
2: Go ahead.
3: It's gonna be 1 NORA X-ray, Boy Union 40, Edward 7, 920-452-27.
2: Central.
3: You relay the plate over to me, officer.
2: So you need a 28 on a 10-4.

0: 244, VIN's clear does not conform to standards, so there's letters or numbers wrong in that VIN.
1: I copy so much.
2: And I'll be out with the reporting party.
1: Better than I just said.
0: 10.
1: Yeah, you know, I have another VIN for you. I'll relay it back when you're ready.
0: Go ahead.
1: 1-3, Boy Union 4-0-7-9-0-4-5-2-2-7.

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0: 往设计上对接。
1: Clear, it came back to California plate 6 X-ray Ida William 223 on a 2009 Toyota sedan. Excuse me, 6 X-ray Ida William 223. Once again, 6 X-ray Ida William 223, California.
0: Thank you very much.

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2: 43 SEC 313 coming in right now at 20 Charging Court with Anna as the RP stating GTA for her Camry.
3: Copy. We're out there right now.
2: Temper.
1: Gentlemen, Martha Zero, both here at Cable Park, 1140 Beach Street. It's going to be on the west side by the railroad tracks near the homeless camps. 1037 subject using an axe to cut parts off of a utility pole. Hispanic or white male adult in his 30s, short black hair, wearing a black windbreaker and blue jeans. Beach Cable Park, 1140 Beach Street, near the west side railroad tracks.
0: Five will be around State Taylor Park versus. Charles 25. Reno Charles 251, cancel 55.
2: Charles 255, you're on straight tonight.
0: 5-6.

0: Central Chenastish, 1041, House 12. Good morning.
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5: 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It should be on a brown Toyota Corolla, and it was last seen on Oriole and West Truckee, probably about 15 ago.
4: Stanford.

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1: Thank you, Watcha. Thank you.
0: Thank you.
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0: Can we get a case number, please? And can you triple-I Oscar and Jocelyn for 1016?
1: For any other case number 6497, 6497.
0: Thank you. We're code 4.

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0: How do we get the info about her being in West Truckee?
1: Allegedly, she's with her boyfriend. He was at the aunt. Not the dad, but his location on Snapchat was going westbound on Truckee.
0: Okay, is that where the boyfriend lives, or do we know?
1: I guess he lives in Colfax. I think she's an address of his parents.

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1: Code that, thank you. Reno, Charles 251.
0: Charles 251.
1: Whoever was hacking away, this pole took a pretty good chunk out of it. We're going to have the energy come out and go look at this, see if it's still safe. We'll be at the west end of the park.
0: Central.
2: Reno, Ranger 31.

0: Charles, 251.
1: Whoever was hacking away this pole took a pretty good chunk out of it. 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
0: Send for...
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0: 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It looks like it's mainly going to be mile marker 2 and the road's shut down right now.
1: I copy, code 4.
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1: Show 2 North 21. Can I get 2901? Going to be hyphen last name Aguilera Garcia, Adam George Union, Ida Lincoln Adam, Robert hyphen George Adam Robert, Charles Ida Adam, first of one, John Union Adam Nora, QB 0903 of 91, Vital Line 00484-0606.
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2: John Mary, 1. Boy Lincoln, 1. Lincoln, 87, Charles, 155-0950.
1: 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All right, 234, Reno, the VIN came back clear. Stand for.
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3: Yeah, the car that this runaway is in, I thought somebody had said that it was mom's car, so I just realized the Cedar Way address, that's where the boyfriend's at, correct?
2: Where we think he's potentially going. Mom's in Colfax now, and she's going to call Placer County if it does end up showing up at the address.
0: Denver, I notified Placer County as well, so they were just calling back to clarify because I thought I had read or somebody had told me that it was mom's car that she was in, though, so... And I didn't even look at the address for the 28 on that until Placer's just now calling back to verify stuff. So I will let them know. So the vehicle should be the boyfriend's or boyfriend's mom?
2: The vehicle should be driven by boyfriend, and the runaway should be in the car with essentially heading over to you.
0: Denver, what I'm trying to find out, though, is the vehicle boyfriend's or the boyfriend's mom?
2: I'm not sure right now.
0: No kidding.
4: So 6435 business check.
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2: It's the tow truck company for the vehicle. And then for the felony convictions and domestic stuff, finally came back for what else? No prior domestics, but there were two felony convictions. One for grand larceny of an automobile, and then the other one, some sort of grand larceny less than $3,500. And they were both in 2019, it looks like.
0: Oh, yeah, thank you. Can you repeat this number, please?
2: Case number is 17298. Repeating 17298.

0: Grand Charles 250.
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0: Can you tell me what time this call came out?
1: Time of the call is at 0655. 0655.

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1: 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Respond 2095, winds are way. District 8, Engine 8. Respond 2095, winds are way.
2: 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Road's been patched.

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1: The original call, there was an ambulance that showed up to try and assist these guys. Is there any way you can find that bus number and we can get a phone number for anybody that was in that vehicle?
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3: 32.
2: Call over to Remsa. The crew that responded up there is no longer on duty. So no phone numbers, but it was bus number Adam 637 logged in your call.
3: Can I get Remsa's supervisor's phone number?
2: No, all I have is dispatch. 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
3: Go for it.
2: Okay, 858-6005. 858-6005.

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2: Yeah, Charles 251, Charlie, St. Mary's, I'm going to take 252 spot.
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Respond 3870 Neal Road, Unit 228, 15. Truck 15, respond 3870 Neal Road, Unit 228.

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Medic 2, red frequency assignment, medical emergency. Respond 46 Iris Court, District 2. 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
1: Henry 529.
0: First one, WMA, last of Allen. That's Phonetics Adam Lincoln, Lincoln Edward Nora, first of Christopher. That's Phonetics Charles Henry Robert, Ida Sam Tom, Ocean Paul Henry Edward Robert. Middle of Anthony, Phonetics Adam Nora, Tom Henry, Ocean Nora Yellow. DOB 0201 of 93, break for second.
1: Go ahead for the second.
0: Last of Fernandez, Phonetics Henry Edward, Robert Nora, Adam Nora, David Edward Zebra. First of Charity, Phonetics Charles Henry, Adam Robert, Ida David, Yellow. Middle of Dawn, Phonetics David Adam, William Nora, DOB 0402 of 84, no further.
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0: Why, he's clear. Descriptor's white male, 5'5", 140, brown hair, blue eyes, middle name of Anthony. Per locals, has a tattoo on his back of a cross with Kern County at a school outline. Charity, I didn't find her in Nevada, locals, or California, so clear, negative match.
2: Engine 1 copies. 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
0: Affirm, negative match. I did get a return for a Charity Michelle Lewright with an alias of Charity Michelle Hernandez. But it's not going to be a match because the date of birth is different. Her descriptors are 5'5", 150, brown hair, black eyes. So technically, based off of only the first and last name matching, but not the date of birth or middle name, it's a clear negative match. Welcome.

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3: Robert Edward Ida Nora Thompson. First is Robert.
4: Yeah.
3: Okay, 10/15/76. DOA 140-018-4.
2: That's one.

0: Wausau to exit 40. .346, without any further information, you can cancel that.
1: Hi, it's Regina.
2: Hello.
1: Hey, it's Regina, are you check?
2: Okay,
1: Dream.
2: We're in 246.
1: .246.
2: Myself and Foyer will be clearing here, RTF, and both of them will be arrested the courtroom.
0: Anything about not being extraditable, so it looks like it'll be a good warrant, and I'll have to have records work on confirmation on that. Clear on CITUS and local. And if you want me to confirm, I'll let records know to start it.
2: Yeah, you can confirm it.

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1: Charles, you back around to
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3: I'll get you covered. Showing in route 2, REMS are requesting PD at the Maverick 195 Kitsky Lane. There's really a medical for an unresponsive subject in the restroom. They're now requesting PD for trespass. They are code 4. 195 Kitsky at the Maverick.

0: 啊，这就是这边让陈姐去对，干嘛？
1: 对。Until Central is available, starting route Charles 254 for the unwanted trespass at the Maverick 195 to the healing, Mr. Ramsey on scene.
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1: 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Last at Sims, first of Rico is a black male. 6 feet, 400 pounds, dreadlocks. 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
1: Copy, name, date of birth, and social. 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Date of birth is 11/21/1963. Social is 545-13-6322.

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1: 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South Patterson and David James on my Dodge Journey.

Victorian Plaza Circle and Avenue of the Oaks on Nevada 301 George 10. Denver.

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1: Confirm. Nevada, Adam Lincoln Robert, 519.
0: Yes.
2: Two 91, gonna hit 2729 on one, and then check, please. Robert Ocean, Nora Adam, first of Quentin, Queen Union Edward, Nora Tom, Ida Nora, DOB 59 of 07, Nevada OLN 080-740-4998.
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0: Sir, he's 43, non-injury 1050, Pierce White, pending pre-check. Thank you.
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0: Thank you.
3: Three Frank Union 226638.
4: Okay. Oh, your warrant was confirmed with no bail. The case number for that one is 17300. 17300.
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1: Nora Adam, Charles Ida Ocean. First name is Robert Adam, Frank Adam, Edward Lincoln. Date of birth is 03-08-1994. California DL is yellow 89-63436.
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0: Sam 285, Sam 273, Reno 1063. Those are now 3491 Lakeside Drive. Rooms is on scene requesting RPD. They found a subject who was unconscious. He had his hands down his pants, and there were children in the area. 3491 Lakeside Drive.
1: Sam 283,
0: it's not going to
1: be around for day 5.
0: Sam 273, I can show you tonight.
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2: We're responding to 3491 Lakeside Drive, per REMS, a crew on scene. The business now wants to trespass the subject. 3491 Lakeside Drive.
1: Hey, 7 out. Hey, 3 out. 5 related, I'll be around
0: 3-4. Charles 5. Charles 250, radio check. Charles 250.
3: A for a medic 3, sorry, I forgot where I was. PD. Engine 10. Medic 3 PD is en route, but REMS did advise they can cancel.
4: Can you keep PD coming? It sounds like he's been trespassed from this property before, so we would like him to come back.
3: Medic 3, I will let them know.
4: Thank you.

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1: Sir, 244, good.
0: It's going to be Nevada, 2169, Boy 2.
1: Sir, 244.
0: Ending 245.
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2: 34.
0: I'll grab you, Stead, when we get them. Both units to Stead and Silver Lake on Stead. Welfare check on the subject who's in traffic, yelling at vehicles. Looking for a white female, about 30s, 5'5", medium build, with red to brown hair, and a black shirt, long blue jeans. She has a bottle of wine in her hand, 76, Silver Lake and Stead.
1: 32.
3: Paper. 61.
2: 255. 255.
3: Can I do a 28 or whatever you do for a bike bin?
2: I sure can. Go ahead with the bin.
3: Sam, Nora, Frank. Sam David, 13 Lincoln, George 5456.
2: George 55, what kind of bike is this?
3: And 244. Odd question. There's a walkway here. Kind of going into student housing and across the street from the Nevada baseball field. Do we know if that's UNR or is that ours?
2: I'm sorry,
3: what
2: was that? Just stand by one, let me look at the map and see.
1: Oh, sorry about it. It's going to be a Schwinn Legacy.
2: Copy, Schwinn Legacy. Copy, thank you.
4: Copy that, thank you. 231 toes 23.

0: Verna. Looks like the student housing, all of the those baseball fields look to be UNR. It stops at those, the neighborhood that's right behind the practice softball field.
1: I copy. So the sidewalk across the street from Evans is going to be UNR?
2: Charge 251, we're 1060.
0: Rosa Village student housing is UNR, and then the other side of the street is 46 feet.
2: That's Sparks and Disc 51.

0: sit down. 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The female might be hiding in the bushes here by Country Circle. If you want to head over towards the park, start ATL on the male. We're going to try to find the female hiding in the bushes.
1: Devil. 9-10-60.
2: Temper.
0: Didn't see him when we were coming in, so I don't know if he's made it around that hill yet.

0: Charles, 250 Reno. Can you review stack 38 to me?
1: Stand up. 71, if you want to meet with me at Shadow Mountain Park. It's kind of on the northwest side of the hill, heading southwest towards Reed.

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2: Everyone, is that him on top of the hill there?
3: Yes, him in colored shirt, backpack. I'm heading up the hill now.
1: Sure one.

0: 51231.
1: Go ahead.
0: I think it's going to be last of Oaks, Ocean Adam, King Sam, first of Jennifer Commons. Date of birth is 4-3 of 1978. Soch 530-62-6463.
2: Okay. 3645 Cashel Boulevard.

0: Hang on, no, it's 333, it's only 3.
1: Alright, 333.
2: Your bike shows to be clear, there's no record on it.
3: 4, thank you.
4: Dispatch status check.
3: Joshua.
4: Copy, Cooper. Last unit on red.
0: 4355,
1: assist, Charles, 355.
5: No, last I saw, he was heading south.
6: Can we please get a D-David check on Aguilar Garcia?
2: Please, we can work on that. And for 43, we do have a 21 message. It looks like one of the vehicle's ROs of it called in, says they found the card on the vehicle.
6: Copy, thank you. I get back to the DC, I'll take a look.
2: And just confirm me, you want the D David on Juan Aguilar Garcia?
6: Affirm, please.
2: Thank you.
7: 82.
1: Chelsea, thank you.
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0: their perimeter spot. You'd like help?
1: Sorensen are off bearing in case he manages to keep going south.
0: Copy.
1: The last of Owens, first of Robert, middle of Lee. A possible date of birth is 825 unknown year. He might be 53 years old.
2: Copper.
3: That's 21.
2: That's 31. I'm going to be en route to 145 Andalusia Court in the attempt to RTO.
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0: Stack 395 is going to be at the kid's cottage. It's an 8-year-old juvenile that fell off the roof. He's awake and breathing.
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1: We can respond to 395, and the responding officer can give me a 21 before they get there, please.
0: Same, 275, same, 273, 1063.
1: 79.
0: Units 275 long lead for an 8-year-old that fell off the roof. He's awake and breathing. Kids Cottage, 2075 long lead.
1: 275,
0: all good, cancel 73, 05. Sam 373, can you repeat? Sam 375, Lady Foster, 21 Adams, 730.
1: Hi, copy.
2: No vehicles.
0: Sam 73.
2: It'll be the light church off of a Rio Wrangler.
0: Sam 73.
3: Venus
0: Charles 254.
3: Charles 24. Charles 23, St. Mary's,
0: Charles 254.

0: South Sam 285, 195.
1: Senator, 5. Go for now.
0: Affirm.

0: you can expedite medics, possible OD, breathing but still unresponsive. We're on the west side of the mountain here. Best access will probably be on that northwest side.
1: I told them to go west of Alfornson. Is that about right or no?
0: No, we're further north. We're closer to the baseball fields.
2: To Gerlach.
3: Temper.
4: Where are you in relation to the R on the mountain?
0: Just northwest.
4: So like at the top of it?
0: Yeah, if you're at the R, walk towards the baseball fields and you'll find us.

0: 61. Is Tip still down for tattoo checks?
1: Affirm, 51 ran a mail. I have him in the call for Robert Owens, but last year this guy named Brett tried to report the female as missing and said that he was the husband, so I'm running him right now.
0: 10-4, guy, we're out with WMA, brown hair, approximately 6 feet tall, probably about 45 years old.
1: 10-4, Alton, he's at Delix when I get the test.
0: 10-4.
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3: The rooms are now that I was able to get maintenance to open the gate just northwest of Al Sorensen, and there should be a pretty good access to the subject.
4: 11, I'm out with Remza. Do you say that the gate is open over there by Al Sorensen?
3: Hey, for maintenance happened to be on scene, so he opened it up, and it looks like there's a path that drives right up to the bottom of the hill where they're at.

0: in the gate just northwest of Al Sorensen, and there should be a pretty good access to the subject.
1: 11, I'm out with Renza. Do you say that the gate is open over there by Al Sorensen?
0: Hey, for maintenance happened to be on scene, so he opened it up, and it looks like there's a path that drives right up to the bottom of the hill where they're at.
1: Yep.
2: Pretty much, man.

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2: Sam 275, Adam 730.
0: 75.
2: Give me a 21, please.
0: There's another access point on the road over here, just a little farther north. Copy.
3: Sixmile 35, Washington 1074.
0: 35.
3: I do not believe this is going to be a match, but I still wanted to make you aware. So I did get a hit off of an immigration violation, failure to appear for removal. The date of birth matched, and part of his last name matched. It's the hits on Juan, I'm going to say this wrong, Lanez, Lincoln, Adam, Ida, Nora, Edward, Zebra, hyphen Hernandez. Descriptors, white male, 5'8", 230, brown hair, black eyes. Again, everything, I mean, the partial last name matches and the date of birth matches. If you can let me know if that's going to be a match, I can get you cover. And he is coming back with a valid California 27. His 27 says his name is Juan Francisco Hernandez. So again, it's a different name. Descriptors on his 27 is 6'2", 260, black hair, brown eyes.
4: Affirm, I am out with Juan Francisco Hernandez, and the descriptions on his ID match the one in the vehicle.
3: Okay, thank you. So he's clear, valid.
4: Copy. Thank you for the information.

0: driver's license photo you put in?
1: For either of them.
0: My apologies, I only looked at one.
1: Suffer.
2: Dan Spark.
1: 10-4.

0: Mile 5911.
1: She took a handful of rat poison. Did she say anything about that?
2: Negative, Lester.
0: You're welcome.

0: 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Sparks will take another ambulance over off of Shadow Country Circle.
1: Semper.

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0: Is the male they're out with Robert or the Buckmaster Brett guy?
1: 211 said that he has a card or something in his wallet for Owens.

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1: Engine 21, that was the affirmative. 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
0: Doing copies.
1: Check.
0: Copy, we're code 4 here.
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0: Bigfoot. We've got a lot of logistical problems with no gear. Are you able to do a second legal in that same case for the female with the same narrative?
1: I think we'll just need a third case, and I can just take care of the legals. She mentioned in the brief moment he was talking to us that she wanted to die, so she took rat poison, and if she died, he wanted to die with her.
2: No problem in Newcastle.
0: We're going to have to get a printer somehow from you, too.
1: Copy. I'll head to you guys soon.
3: 51, I'm in the area. Do you need J4 and a printer?
0: Yeah, we could fill out her legal, and I need a printer over here so we can try to get a site over to the mail.
2: J3.
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0: 11.
1: If you're able to switch to white, please.
2: Can you give CAC a call? They're having some issues with a possible match for your subject, so they just wanted to verify the social, because what they have so far is information was given with no priors, so they just want to check with you, and then they could rerun them.
0: Copy. I'll call them. Thank you.

0: realized I left my printer at the station. When you have a chance, can you come over here with Liz?
1: Yeah, we just need the printer for citation for him, right? Tempor, give me just a sec. I'm working on the legal on this side.
2: Sure.
1: Load him in the ambulance. Sorry, 10-9.
3: Do you want us to fill out her legal?
1: If you wouldn't mind.

0: Engine 11, Sparks Fire Main Assignment, Smoke Investigation, 2, Galetti Way and Glendale Avenue.
1: Any history at the 14th?
2: We don't have tips, so we're really limited. I will do the address history.
1: 10-4, thank you.

0: Sabi ko pa. It sounds like there should have been some prior batteries and DOPs between these two.
1: Are they both in there?
0: 10-4, thank you.
2: Different hospitals, so we don't have another domestic. What hospital are they taking him to?
3: I will check.
1: Separate.

0: 2161. Go ahead. They're taking him to Renown, so we can send her to either Northern or Saints.
1: Copy.
0: Good. Which case number are you using for the female's legal?
2: 6501.
0: Perfect.
3: Ranger 31.
4: Ranger 31.
3: I've got it brought to the park with 2 families.
5: North Virginia and Lemon yesterday. Harvey said her son pushed her out of the vehicle and beat her. She has bruises all over her body. Negative medical. Son does carry multiple 1032s. And don't believe he's on scene, but I'll confirm. 7457 Cleveland.
0: Thank you.
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2: Last of Woods Common, first of Jerry, John Adamiello, EOD 0518, 2001.
1: And the second.
2: Last of Edwards Common, first of Michaela, Mary Adams, King Adam, Yellow, Lincoln Adam, EOD 0517, 2000.
1: I copy, standby.
3: Good afternoon, 283, 23.
0: Sure, 23.

Is Remsen still over there? I have this guy's backpack. Abram. Got it. Please don't let him leave if you're still there.

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1: 44.
0: I logged the priors into your call. There was a 21 in May, and in January there was one for a 1096 RP. That's all.
1: I copy. Yeah, I spoke with the husband. That's what this is going to be.

0: Reno Ridge 31. Can I get a case number, please, for Canton? This will be for Wood.
1: Ridge 31. Your case number for Wood Camping is going to be 172172.
2: Priors, it looks like our other subjects were the C, Charles, number 14, if we can check history there.

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2: 9-1.
0: Going to be Mogul and Mogul at the railroad tracks off of 80. For a 1037 vehicle, been on scene for 3 weeks. It's a purple four-door sedan. Nevada plate returned to a compliant Tier 3 sex offender. And the RP believes the subject's possibly living out of the vehicle, but believes it might also be related to the fire from yesterday. Mogul near the railroad tracks off I-80.
1: 6-1.

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1: 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Thank you.
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2: 487 East Taylor. It's going to be the entrance on the alley for 1016. RP's 38-year-old daughter versus her 47-year-old son who's having an MHI. 487 East Taylor. Okay. Close to

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0: Is your people on the call already? And I'll get you a couple more here in a minute.
1: Go ahead.
0: Last of Strickland, Sam, Tom, Robert, Ida, Charles King, Lincoln, Adam, Nora, David, first of Malcolm, Mary, Adam, Lincoln, Charles, Ocean, Lincoln, Mary. Date of birth is 11-17-1980. Nevada instructor permit, 08-07-42-5487.
1: Okay.

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0: Bubba, and I got two more to run when you have a second.
1: Well, Malcolm's clear valid. That plate's clear current Honda. Go ahead.
0: White, like the color, first of Madison, Mary Adam, David, Ida Sam, Oceanora. Date of birth is 09/02/2001. Nevada GL 08-06-52-2613. Break for a second. Nevada driver's license last of Meade Ham, Nora Edward David, Henry Adam Mary. First of Jonah, John Oceanora Adam Henry. Date of birth is 10/22/2001. Nevada driver's license 08-05-19-98-03.
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0: Park 231. I'm code 4, it's Kathleen Meyer, and she's moving along.
1: No. 11. Do you want me to block all this off, or what do you need?
2: Can you go out with the other guy? He's just being a little weird. Will you just make sure he's not doing anything crazy over there?
1: Where's he at?
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0: Parks, 223.
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2: 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I'm pre-advised that the Suffolk that was exposing itself is now across the street at the Suffolk 21.

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2: Hey, Charles, if I can't be clearing here, Sam, you can cancel calls, I'll be in house, so forth.
3: Sam, 293, can you answer me?
4: All right, copy that, thank you, Serge.
5: Okay. Tip around being down, would you mind checking emails for Strickland? 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
2: This is helping
3: out. Trust me, sir.
6: 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What are you
3: doing? Last thing walking into is over 21.
7: Hello. There's emails about a Joey, aka Alan Strickland, but not a Malcolm.
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0: Last night, there's a lot of history per the RP. I didn't see any history going back to 2020. And the RP's been unable to contact her son all morning and is requesting 821. 5075 Saguaro.
2: Copy the 4 on 6th Street. Charles 253, Carter, last time 63.
3: Okay.
2: And Sam 293 for cover, 1063 as well.
4: 53.
2: 30 Lake Street Wonder Lodge outside. The OP just occurred. Suspects broke the front window of the building, blasting northbound walking towards 5th Street. It's going to be a white male, about 5'7 medium build, black shirt, black pants. Second suspect, white male, about 5'4 medium build, black shirt, black pants. 430 Lake Street.
3: 53.
0: Go ahead.
3: Well,
4: I think
3: the
4: suspect
3: RGA,
1: looking at that. Got it, thank you. 0501-1995, OON, we're going to be Nevada DL 0203-91-7626.
0: Effort.

0: 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Was it the front door or the back?
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0: Jason Farn. 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

0: doing?
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4: 5-8 John, 940, for a 6-segment.
2: Go ahead.
4: Robert John Adam, Sam 93, that comes back to a Honda Civic. The first one should come back to a DMC pickup.
2: Round 1. Herb Lonely out of Nevada, Lasso Cooper, Charles Ocean, Ocean, Paul Edward Robert, First Civ Ashley, Adam Sam Henry, Lincoln Edward Yellow, date of birth 7-25-83, Socius 413-691874.
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3: 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Females are asking for an ambulance after being kidnapped. She calls. So 495 Fifth Boulevard.
1: Hi, sir.
2: Over.
3: Turn around
2: at 224,
3: this is
2: our last,
3: we'll be next to that.
2: What's
0: up, 10-2-3, I
4: can see it's me. Over. Reno, out of 730. Out of 730. Reference, that's dead call. Do we know if a suspect is still on scene?
0: He's not on scene, he is known to be 1032. RP thinks he might be on his way there. We need to transfer out of rooms for medical.
4: Copy. Those officers can go cut through.
3: 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Sorry, code 3.
1: I agree, code 3. 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
6: Kansas for smuggling contraband in prison. She has a warrant out of New Mexico for battery. She has a warrant out of Idaho for ocean. And that's it, but she's been much better.
1: I copy. We don't know what kind of car is in order, I think, or people are on.
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0: benefits and all personnel. The inmate count is clear. 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
1: Three Reno. We're going to be clear all ways. No vehicles associated on this 27 or on local. I'm only showing expired ID as well.
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0: Hey, bro. 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Car, I'm going to do a tow shoot for that Honda. Copy.
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2: We're at 621, Jimmy John's.
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4: it. Sam 283, Sam 273, Reno 1063.
2: 23.
4: Both in at 3025 Limberry number 267, the Golden Apartments for physical 1016, it's stepfather versus mother. 3025 Limberry number 267.
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1: Same 293.

0: We're on Charles 252. You're going to detect that.
1: Charles 252.
2: Being in Charles 252, I'm Chris Ford for Renfair. Email complaining of an MHI episode. It seems like this might be more of an MHI thing.
1: Coming on 224, can you see today?
0: Charles 252, I'm from Virginia Commercial.
1: Charles 252.

0: fine. 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Juvenile stepfather is 1086.
1: K3.
0: Charles 250, Reno, will you check?
1: That's fine.

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1: Sam 283 and 93 in Reno units. Green's closed for the 1016 on Liberty. Green's closed.
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1: 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I have a proper pass code for advise the scientist, possibly left the door open. Do you want to send a unit to this or just cancel the chronic?
0: Maybe I'll cancel the chronic.
1: Unit for free.

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1: Virginia Instead.
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0: Reno Nord 252.
1: 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Kirkland on 1.
0: Central.
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1: 253.

0: at Weakland through the center by the blue button. Tether 7 circumstances. RP advised that there are two males preventing RP from going to the gym. They're white males in their 30s. The males were harassing her. RP was slightly uncooperative. 86 on our way at Weakland.
1: 35. Can you log my work cell in case suspect calls 911 and transfer them to me?
2: Good.
1: No, 775-484-9361.
2: 49361, copy.
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2: Unit 253.
1: Unit
2: 440, I'll head that way. Unit 440. William 330, radio check.
1: William 330, you're not getting called.
2: William 330.
3: I'm California 85501, David 1. Unable to maintain lanes. NHP is advised. Attempt to appear reckless driver, stack 482, Washington.

0: part one for.
1: Park, do you have something else for cart one?
0: A firm in front of Seagull Suites for Mayvale.
2: Charles, do you have
3: a phone? Place port for 6 unwanted subjects refusing to leave, causing a disturbance. RP's asked them multiple times to leave and they said no. They also have a dog with them and we're still landline getting further. 797 Southwood.
4: 7-2. 7-1. Flash 2-1-7-3, clearing on the interrupt them.
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0: Aver.
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Marina 10-6, could you give me a 21 and a half one?

0: 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I can cross-reference it.
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2: Russia 2003, when you're free, I have a few 2729s, one of out of California.
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4: And units on Glenbury, any need for a medical?
2: Nora, first row, phonetically of Edward Nora. It's a female. Date of birth 01-01-1999, California OLN, yellow 5236542, red tonight. Last phonetically, Henry Adam Nora, first phonetically, yellow Union Edward John Union Nora, the female. Date of birth 09-29-1995. California driver's license number, yellow 3281258. Break for next. Nora George, first phonetically of Libra Henry Edward, the male. Date of birth 09-13-1993. California driver's license number, Frank 4990523. Break for the last. First, phonetically, Tom Ida, Nora George, Charles Henry, Adam Ocean, it's a male. 09-16-1992 is the date of birth. California driver's license number, yellow 8214829. Thank you very much.
0: Of course.
2: Deal.

0: 224, assist, and on to corporate vehicle issues.
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2: Trina Sam, 293, can I get a 29-1?
1: Go ahead.
2: Last of Robert, Ida, Charles, Henry, Adam, Robert, David, Sam, Ocean, Nora. First of John, Edward, Robert, Ocean, Mary, Edward. Date of birth, 3/20/84. With socials, 546-819865. If I could get a code 9 on him for any prior felonies as well as domestic batteries, please.
1: Bradford?

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0: Yeah, can we get a TAC channel for training, please?
1: Yes, can you use TAC 4 or TAC 5?
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1: Through and clear, MTA, as I see this, and local, and I'm calling records for that. Good night. Charles, 254, if you can send me just one. I am on line.
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0: go ahead with your subject.
1: It's going to be last of Mary, Ocean, Robert, George, Adam, Nora. First of Adam, David, Nora, Ocean, Ida, Sam. Date of birth 3295 and Social Security 611805340.
0: I'm on it.

0: Charles 354 Reno. First name, is it Adonis Ocean Nora, or is it Nora Ocean?
1: Nora Ocean, Adonis.
2: Side of Sparks, on a 26-hour vehicle, a silver Lexus SUV with tinted windows. Driver's a WMA with a buff arm. 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
0: I'm finding a match for the spelling of the first name with Nora Ocean. The SOS does come back to Adonis with Ocean Nora in the middle instead of Nora Ocean, and is going to be clear on CICC this and local with all the other information matching.
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2: Looks like Charles C. Webfield has called records requesting a prior check for Richardson, and he has no priors.
3: Coming up for felonies or nothing?
2: They specify violent crimes. I do have another record checking for violence, sorry, domestics or felonies.
3: Perfect, thank you.
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0: 370. In Pinecone, between Pinecone and Trentway, for parking problem of 10 vehicles illegally parked on the path, on the bike path, forcing pedestrians to walk on the roadway. Had a couple RPs on this. Lakeshore and Pinecone.
1: 7-1. 7-3. You can cancel. 7-3, 7-2, we'll go.
0: 7-3 to me.
1: 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I lost that 10-0-9-2, code 4.
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6: For Nora 232 call, there was an ATL last night at about like 9:30 or 10. I think Nora 330 reviewed it at some point. Did you log that into their call for them?
3: Copy.
6: Thank you. 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
3: Copy.

0: for you. So 253 on standard with comments will be coming.
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2: California 7, Robert Nora Nora 576 on a Jeep. Oh, Tennessee, 515, Boy Sam Frank Frank on a Volvo. California, 9, Paul Williams Zebra 562 on a Ford.
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0: Confirming 421 at low volume.
1: 431. About it.
0: George 431 clear, expired as of 12/22/2019 on a 2017 Mercedes-Benz wagon.
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0: 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What was the 95 time?
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0: 234, sorry, my amputee's down. What was the 95 time?
1: Command, engineer 45.
2: Go for command.
1: Hey, I'm going to need a tank transfer from that Necton engine and make it supply on a hydrant down the street here.
2: 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I'll copy.
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2: 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It's done.
4: Object. Jennifer was found to have a last name of Blackstock on local. Rather both ways, she's going to be clear on TIC this on local both ways.
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0: 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Vehicles, a black Mazda hatchback, was passing on WO lines. Any issues advised? Have two careless driver stack 513 Washoe Clear.
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0: Bring on Charles 253, go first, that's 6 QA.
1: I'm rolling Charles 255, okay.
2: Five,
1: copy tonight.
2: 5-5-10-8, thank you. 1-3-3. Keep 5-5 going, just got the phone with possibly the subject involved in 253's call. So if it's nearby, suspect.
3: Reno North 232, 1J3X, en route to PAR, starting mileage 0.
1: North 232. Is going to be for a patrol vehicle? If so, which make and model?
4: Hey, for this is the Durango.
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1: This is just smell only from a single unit. You can cancel ladder one.
0: Ladder one, Reno, do you copy?
1: Ladder one, copy. Thank you, Engine. Okay, three all incoming units. Engine 13's direction. Ladder 15. Truck 15 is on scene. We have smoke and fire coming from a mobile home. We'll be in live can operations. This will be mobile command. Captain Nielsen in command. Next in engine, I need you to be fire checking.
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1: Good morning.
0: What? 110 River Rock, number 206 for a 1016. The female is waiting outside wearing a yellow shirt. 110 River Rock, number 206.
2: Probably good for. And Charles, 255 Reno.
0: Hey, sir.
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0: Richie, clear MCC, CDIS and local. I'm showing a revoked to Nevada 27.
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4: 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Command, Battalion 3, I'll take command.
7: I'm just gonna let you know I was in route, but you beat me to it.
4: We're gonna drop your particular warning and I'll be around to grab you. Just 2 minutes up.
2: Charles, 252. And you know, 253, I can keep you going because you're probably closer than 44 at this time.
1: 10-0. Is it Kathy, 1041. Good morning.
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3: 5-3 to suicidal, texting 911 about just ideations, no plan, it's stack 538.
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1: That's fine, we're gonna hold on. Looks like they got knocked down. If we need to, we can do a tank transfer.
0: Copy that. Command Battalion 2, I'll be blocking traffic on the east end of the entry here.
1: Thank you.
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2: 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They're checking for extension. 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

0: Charles 255, no crime, and took it in Tenney.
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0: W2, Henry George, Edward John 1-2-2, X-ray, Sam Henry 553696.
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2: Stack 528 on
1: Patriot. 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
1: Rated in 2 liters. 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
3: Can you 21 the infirmary?
1: Nevada DL, last of medically Nora Edward Hexon Williams, Henry Adam Lincoln, Versa Price, Boy Robert Yellow, Charles Edward, Mid Versa 2399, 010-602-312-3956, and we're still stable.
2: My copy, stable.
4: I want to just keep on radar, respond to the gentry.

0: the area of West 7th and Flynn. Checked for a non-injury 1050. It was a single motorcycle. We had two RPs report that they saw him crash, fall off the motorcycle, and then looked a little unstable, but they made contact with him and he stated negative medical or negative responses needed, but we didn't speak to him direct. West 7th and Flynn.
1: Thank you.
2: Okay. The same as the 41, but they might all be the same.
3: I copy. Which one is the one near Nixon?
4: That's Charles 252.
5: Charles 254.
4: Over.
3: On there.
6: Engine name.
3: They're going southbound. And you can advise them as well. There's negative 1050 that way.

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2: Boulevard Class C, 2031 jurisdiction.
3: No, Paul, we have the female half information when you're ready.
2: Go ahead.
0: It's going to be...
3: It's going to be Lost of McGuire, Mary Charles, George, Union, Ida, Robert, versus Lily, Lincoln, Ida, Lincoln, Lincoln, Yellow, about 28 years old, date of birth is 2/18, looks like 1998.
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2: Fancy
3: Zimper. I believe the Fancy Zimper. 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
2: Copy, 2062.
3: Got that.
8: But there's no further. 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No further.
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0: Charles 255, 23.
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2: Pencil OK, reckless driver. Should continuing watching westbound state route 28 at state line. Approximately 12:10 hours because of white RAV 4 unknown plate trying to pass others on double yellow and tailgating. Check 557 for the rush clear.
3: 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Well, actually unread at Limbury and East Shore.
4: Charles 253 starts you towards Neil and Gentry. 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
2: 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Are you still training?
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4: Affirm, looks like. Oh, stand by, let me double check which one it is.
2: Yeah. To secure for that. 11 can head that way. 11, thank you.
5: Charles 254, you know?
2: 54. 566 to 21-3.
5: 54.
1: Did she hit an air exchanging information? No action.

0: minor damage, no injuries. They exchanged. Hope you 10-8.
1: Walmart. I believe they just want a suspicious subject check. They had a subject try to come in the garden center with a machete, and he was on a black bike. The armed guard told him to leave, and he did, but they think he might be hiding and trying to case out the place. They don't know which direction he went, last seen walking away from the entrance. WMA in his 30s, black hair, black beard, black shirt, black pants, black baseball cap, black bicycle.
2: Copy, 1023 ATL, the area. Did they say what direction the subject went?
1: Negative. They said, initially they said the parking lot near the garden center, but then they said they don't know which way he went, so I'm not sure why they're saying the parking lot if they don't know where.

Washoe 6034 and 23, and NSP and N-Dot are also 23 as well.

0: 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I got my finger.
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3: 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Copy 2 North 22's traffic. Thank you.
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4: investment.
3: Okay, 14. On Silverado is going to be 17309, 17309, and the second is going to be 17310, 17310.
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1: Henry 52 Russia. Security, but security's also out back outside. 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Printer parts. 43.
2: Is this related?
1: I don't think so. 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That's the only description they got on him. Not all black.
2: Copy. I'm the 21 with the RP now and advise that they are out with the subject cooperative at the
3: Riverwalk, I'll advise. Yeah, Sam, 2-1. I'm sorry,
4: 2-5.
3: 2-5. Thank you, Riverwalk, for location for male conscious breathing. 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
0: 1790 mil, Dad's Quick Mart outside, I won't call in the disturbance, 1790 mil.
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1: He's clear valid restrictions of corrective lenses. He does have a CCW permit which expires January 17th of 2030.
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4: HOJ, and the accident at marker 17, you can clear that UTL.
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0: Right now I'm on 21
1: with them. What do you need?
0: Just seeing if one of them can clear up to go with you to the one on 11.
2: Yeah, no, I figured we were going to finish pulsing and we'll head up and sleep them there. They got a lot.
3: Vehicle is driving in oncoming traffic and into the shoulder. 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
4: C1, medic 46.
5: We're at 224 right now. Are you still on, sir?
4: Number 32. Looks like it's going to be parked best on the street.

0: 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Oh, never mind.
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3: Chelsea by D-code 4 on the mill, Chelsea by D-Tonic. 5-3,
1: I can cover 4-4 on the unlock,
3: if I have one in. Yeah, yeah. So, it looks like they're not responding yet, but I can show you the route. And they'll respond there, but... En route, yeah, they're still finishing up their last. I can show you en route until they clear.
1: Yeah, okay.
0: Domestic bound, Chris.
4: No, I just got back. Let me check. If... A from no cars.
0: Thank you. Vehicle maintenance, wave on Evans. 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
2: There's separate test three non-Xs on NCIC. 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And F-rank non-X as well out of Nebraska for FTA. 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
1: Hernandez, gonna be, sorry, Mrs. Hernandez, gonna be Hispanic female, about 5'3", 105 pounds, black hair, brown eyes. I'm showing a tattoo on the left wrist of 3 dots and a cross, tattoo on our left shoulder of brown pride, tattoo on our right shoulder of BHF, and a tattoo on the face of 3 dots on our left eye, and a few others if those don't match.
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3: Same genetic.
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2: Stack 992 is a welfare check on Westbound 80 near Patrick. NHP is requesting if we can assist with them. They only have one trooper available, and it sounds like the subject might be uncooperative.
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1: copy. It's the cover 92, westbound 80 Patrick, 25 with NHP for reckless subject going in and out of traffic.
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1: Stock 609 is a 21 for you.
2: Thank you.
1: Thank you, Matthew.

Reno, Engine 1. We're clear to send from this call. If you get any subsequent calls for this address, you can advise them that it's been cleared twice by Reno Fire and once by NV Energy and Gas. It just appears to be a bad smell in the alley and in the surrounding areas.

Oxford. Check the area of 5011 Ryan Wayne Drive for an elderly male with a walker, no shoes on. RP thinks he's lost. He's a white male in his 70s, unknown color clothing, and he was last seen headed. Garden on the grass path area.

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2: Roger.
1: Roger. Twin units are out stock 612 at 880 West 5th Street, inside the KFC for an unwanted subject causing a verbal disturbance and trying to jump over the counter. Stock 612.
2: Roger.
1: Roger. Charles 255, I copy. Break. Charles 253, 9.

negative answer on callback multiple answer 603. We'll have to dispatch.

0: Centro 255.
1: Paul 35 and I will be out on that 1046. It's actually going to be on the dirty extension to Howards Bay Beach.
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3: Edward, first of William Ocean, Nora, David, Adam, Boy, Edward King, Union. Date of birth is 07-12-1985. It's going to be an Alabama OLN of 107-34666.
4: I'm on it.
5: 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One of Echo is his last name. I will make a note of his first name.

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1: Do you have your returns locked unless you'd like them?

0: we got another call. The RP advisor is accidental. I'll show you to me.
1: Stock 615 is another 1090. Looks like that we went out there earlier. It was canceled for prior. 4070 degrees average.
2: Hey, Hoppy, can you advise
1: this
2: is a live
1: monitoring? All it says is a video and someone is on scene. It doesn't know if it's live or not.
2: Copy. You can let it pass.

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1: 21.
2: Do we have a code to get into this neighborhood? The little opener thing's not working.
3: Would you mind getting me phone number for responsible on that people play they just ran?
1: Checking.

0: Reno, Sam 205, assist, coming.
1: Sure, 43, looks like we got another RP calling from the Walgreens requesting that a subject be trespassed, possibly the same subject. I'm not sure if it's the one you're out with, if you're still out with him.
0: We were just out with him and he's leaving, but we'll go over there, I guess.
1: Hey, copy. They're just requesting him to be trespassed. They said he was walking towards the Smith's parking lot about 5 ago.
0: Yeah, I'll be. I'm not going to let him know. He's
2: being deaf, so I don't know if it's the RP or the suspect that's hard of hearing.
3: Copy. Thank you.
2: 261, good.
3: Just back up on your guys' end.
2: It sure is.
3: Can you run a test for sure?
2: Go ahead.
3: Yes, pass it over to the left.
2: Medical emergency to 1526 G Street.
3: Photos from Facebook, looks like a white male adult.
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0: Engine 11, red frequency assignment, medical emergency. Respond westbound Interstate 80 and Mogul Road. Uh-uh. Engine 11, respond westbound Interstate 80 and Mogul Road.
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2: Okay.
1: We're still waiting for a priority. We have this as an allergic reaction.
3: This is in Rio jurisdiction, and we'll be going back to Reno.
1: Copy.
2: Fine one with that DOB, but there is one in TIB 11-3 of 70 that comes back with a valid ID and lives at 4797 Ravello Drive, which is just south of you guys.
4: Copy, that's going to be him.
2: Temper.
3: 261.
2: 61.
3: When you get a chance, can you run both of those individuals and lock them in the call, please?
2: Temper.
3: This is mutual aid to us. Just want to confirm this is Reno jurisdiction.
1: Negative. It's showing as TM's jurisdiction, and that we're offering auto aid to them. It's westbound I-80 at Mogul.
3: All right, copy. We will go ahead and switch back to TM, but also monitor on red.
1: Thank you.

0: on your dispatch.
1: Engine 11, we just got the priority. They're not up on the air yet.
0: I copy. Just confirming with our dispatch, this is providing auto aid to you guys. Still responding. We'll monitor both. Team dispatch and ready.
1: I copy.
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0: 10 inch, okay. 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
0: Edge 11 copy, just going back to red.
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0: George William Adam Nora George. First name is Queen Ida Adam Nora. Date of birth is 07-06-1992. California DL is William 150-3463.
1: We're good. How are you doing?
2: I just thought I'd surprise you.
1: There are no surprises. I have a question for you. We came across somebody at Costco who did not have a placard. He said, oh, I just went in there for a couple of minutes. I think he deserves a ticket, but we didn't give it to him. What would you do?
2: Yeah, that's exactly what I would do. I would tell him, I would say, we almost issued you a citation, so you should be careful and make sure your placard is displayed if you have one, but we're just going to give you a warning for now.
1: He definitely did not have a placard. He just said, I went for a couple of minutes, my wife was in there or something to that effect. And I told him, you know, you're taking the spot away from a handicapped person, and it's very busy here. There aren't a lot of spots available.
2: That's fine, but we don't want to antagonize folks.

0: Robert King, Ocean Victor Yellow Charles Henry. First name is Adam Noah David Robert Ida Ida. Date of birth is 06-25-1989. And then it's from Ukraine. Passport number is Frank Union 330-292. Code 4.
1: Supper. Units on Hall Garden, status check.
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0: Negative, I was radio checking ladder 3.
1: HOJ and I'll be 1042. Have a good day.
0: Thank you, have a good night. And when you say HOJ, does that mean, is there anybody else going to be left on scene, or are they staying there?
1: I mean HOJ because I took over. Thank you.
2: A witness that advised they found the child.
1: So I got that. I thought you said mom was somewhere by a hat store, or did I get that wrong?
2: That's where the child was.

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1: And Adam 7-3 for information, the unit is running SEC 630 at 3166 Vista, Traveloso. For non-injury 1050, looks like it's going to be the residence to the rear on the hill. Looks like the vehicle is on its side. RP is with two juveniles and one other adult. They're in a blue and red Can-Am. RP is advising there is no medical, but still suggesting as juveniles are involved. 3166 Vista Paloso, behind the rear.
2: Drive, cross of Golden Meadow Road, and then name.

0: Roger 33, we're starting with Rumba for ATV accident. It's going to be in the hills behind Bridgeview.
1: Nugget Security and just let them know that we got the kid over there by the center of the city of Sparks by the train station. Just in case mom contacts them first.
0: 10-4.

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0: description or clothing for mom, please let us know. We'll help you look for her.
1: Yeah, Smith's working on that right now. I'm looking for mom where the kid was originally seen walking away, kind of by the stage.
0: He was picked up by 11th and Vic by the ticket stand for Red Village.
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3: That's what TM said you were responding to. They said you were unavailable for this in-and-out call, so I'm going to clear you from this medical, and then if you could just switch back to TM Air so they can give you the location for the ATV accident.
4: I'm back now. Thank you, ma'am. We'll go back to TM.
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0: Sparks, check 11.
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0: Can you send that call to us, please?
6: Okay.
0: And we'll be in route shortly.
3: Okay. Responding for ATV accident in the hills behind Ridgeview. 608 from the unit is just about ready to be on scene.
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0: child. Do you have information on what his name is?
1: Possibly Messiah or Isaiah. He's not communicating very well. No last name. No description of his mom.
0: For mom's calling, she's showing to be just south of the concert, correction, the event center near Victorian Plaza Circle.
1: Copy. Can you have her walk down towards the train station? We'll be with them. There's a description of what she's wearing, or can you send her phone number to us?
0: 10-4, my partner's still, correction, she just disconnected without any further. We can give her a call back.
1: If you give me their phone number, Sparks, I'll call it.
0: 10-4, it's 925-464-9749.
1: 10-4, thank you. Sully Hoff. Go ahead.
2: I'm at Pink and 11th in the intersection. If she's closer over here, if she can meet me at the entrance to the roof, cook-off tent, I can walk her over.
1: Copy that.
3: Local charges, please.
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0: Good. She's in the middle of Vic and 11th right now. Purple shirt, flower color pants. We're on our way to you. In the middle of the square. Copy. Parks, 944. We found that.
1: 10-4. Engine 40, yeah, copy complete.
2: Reno, engine 36, responding for traffic accident, I-580.
1: Engine 36, give me 1 second to get you put on that. And what were the directions? Again, I didn't have that call at that location.
2: I've got traffic accident at 580 in Demonte Ranch.
1: Do we know if it's southbound or northbound?
2: Sounds like northbound.
1: Copy northbound, I-580 in Demonte Ranch. I'll get this put in and confirm that call for further.
0: Sparks, truck 11 should be available for Friday 3.
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4: Engine 12. Red frequency assignment. Motor vehicle collision. Respond northbound Interstate 580 and DeMonte Ranch Parkway. District 12. Engine 12. Respond northbound Interstate 580 and DeMonte Ranch Parkway.
1: Clear, roll it out of California, negative tip.
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0: Golden, Hawk. Nope. This young lady saying that the boyfriend is with you guys now.
1: Hey, Vern. We're just by the shade structure. And Sparks, 944, 10631.
2: 944.
1: From a California driver's license, two last names. First will be Adam Lincoln Mary, Adam Robert, Adam Zebra. Second last name, Victor Adam Lincoln, David Edward Zebra. First of Omar, Ocean Mary, Adam Robert. DLB 922 of 92, OLN Yellow, 446, 9375.
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4: X-ray 70, hold off for a little bit. I'm in phone contact with the RP on this.
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1: One at one Wingfield Park West, near the river, drink for 1037 subject, walking around with a sword in his hand. It's not making threats, he's just walking around with it. 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

0: 12-11, disregard. 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
2: Do you want to check surface streets, maybe? 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
3: 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It's on I-5 maybe just north of the off-ramp. And we can handle.
2: Awesome. I appreciate it. Thanks, sir. Reno, 36 is complete. Go back to TM.
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1: Your location, is it north of the exit on Damani, on the northbound side?
0: Yeah, A Fairman, we've been waved off our runs, we're available.

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2: 61.
1: 702 10 Penny for a trouble unknown. FEMA was heard crying on our non-emergency line. Then came to line, said don't hang up on her, and was no longer answering. The address is just via locals and priors with the phone number. 702 10 Penny.

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1: 10-4.
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4: Over.

for that New Jersey plate, I saw that you ran it in there. Are you able to add the link?

0: Sure one.
1: I added some notes for this. If we could throw it back in pending, please.
0: 10-4. Kenny 21 dispatch.
2: Tim 273 for the DOA, it is 17313. 17313. Your code, sir? Miguel Rivera.
0: Are you for Sam? 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
1: 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Is there a registered owner of the dash?
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7: This is going itself available to Sierra Rose driving Kitsky Lane in the intersection for a 1050 with unknown injuries. Looks like three vehicles involved. One Toyota Tundra, two a silver Chevy, not black pickup truck. 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Vehicles are blocking traffic and disabled.
2: 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Route 224 en route to Pacific Beach on Summit Drive.
7: No, 224, I stuck 452. Okay, what was the central unit before?
2: Charles 252.
7: Charles 252. What was your topic?
2: I've been route to the 250.
7: Copy, route Charles 255.
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7: Tom 2J, 24,
2: Council Central,
7: in route. Tom 2J, copy, break Charles
2: 2222. 244,
7: just the last time, and I'll check off at 67 on my 6 o'clock. RG24, I copy the AG, westbound 80 Wells, on the way to Sunny.
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12: Hey, it's Parrish. I tried to call the female half, Tracy, to see if she was even home. She didn't answer. I left a message, so there's a possibility she might not even be at the apartment.
10: Copy, yeah, I'm very familiar with Mr. Dottie, so I'll see if I have a better number for her.
12: Same, please. He shouldn't even have much property left there, because when I did the preserve the peace with her, he'd already, like, taken most of his stuff and trashed it.
10: Alright. Alrighty. Sounds good. Thank you.

0: So we tried calling him, and he was just doing something, but I don't know, he's just not there.
1: Sorry, man, you're a little static. I can't really do you.
0: We're UTC, you didn't answer his phone, so we're going to come out of a rally, but he's not there, we're going tonight.
2: Okay. 160 Sinclair Street, Park 160 Apartments, unit 380 over 1016, male, female. RP's hearing a verbal disturbance in slamming. RP not involved, 160 Sinclair, Park 160 Apartments, unit 380.
3: Roger. Perfect.

0: Vermilion Appliance Center. Juvenile stole money from a tip jar. No Vivli units. And then stack 655 is a non-injury accident from Gerlach that was pending from a while ago. The RP is at Cabela's.
1: Copy. 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
2: Vivli, what's up?
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6: 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I'll be 10-8.
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0: 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Last of Zambrano, Zebra Adam Mary, Boy Robert Adam, Nora Ocean, First Phonetically David Edward Henry, Lincoln Ida Adam, DOB of 8, 25 of 74, Nevada CDL 080-161-9293, break for second.
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0: hold for a PMP.
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1: Into 3. Are you clearing now? Into 3.
2: Reno Sam 285.
0: Sam 285.
2: Can we get a tow for a Toyota Tundra, front wheel damage, not drivable?
0: Hey, from, is it the Bazinga place that you ran?
2: Hey, from.
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0: 3, some absorbent on the spell. You can show us clear and available. Return into District 3.
1: District 3. District 3, just all clear from the call. In just 1 second, we're training, so I'm instructing her how to log everything.
0: No problem. First
2: 2-1-23. Dispatch 34.
3: 34.
2: It's a code 50. I'm going to run this dog in.
3: Copy.
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4: 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Engine 3. 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
1: Engine 3, receive. Also, it's the smell of propane. Do you want MB gas notified?
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2: Okay, it's responding 1380 Selmy Drive, the Sick Temple. 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RP disconnected before giving any further. 1380 Selmy, the Sick Temple.
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0: 24. 70, what's your radio check? Paul 34, I'll give him a 21. 34, thank you. 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
1: 244 and RT24, we know, just for 43, we're getting another RP. Calling to advise of a tent in between more than 50 subjects involved. It's not physical, but worried it will get there soon. I have some central if you want more cover.
2: 4-4 copies. 2-4 copies. We're coming in.
3: I said 10-9, I'll set it.
2: 2-4, my bad. We're coming from a distance, so we'll take some more.
3: Copy. Charles 252, Charles 255, Reno 1063, cover.
2: 5-2. 5-5.
3: Charles 252, Charles 255, so both units responding to cover north on a 1010 with possibly up to 50 subjects involved. 1380 Selmy, the Sick Temple.
2: Charles 251 to me.
3: Charles 251.

0: 21.
1: 246.
2: 246. Do you have the wrong serial number on a Nintendo Switch, the ring of 29, please?
1: Do you want me to put it in any call? I show you your 10-6.
2: Hey, members, do you log into our pursuit call?
3: Hey, sir, go ahead.
2: The show number is going to be Boy, King, Edward, Henry, David, Henry, 001.
3: Copy, do you need the return? I'll just log in that call.
2: You can log in the call, and I also have a couple drills if you can run, please, the serial numbers on those.
3: Copy. Which call did you have a pursuit for? The Northern Fumar that started the DUI? 6 this morning? 7 this morning?
2: That's correct.
1: Copy, let me get this all pulled up, so just one. And go ahead for the drills.
2: First one's going to be Nora Charles 23163 Nora 090355. You can try to do the second one because it's scratched off. So.
1: Okay.

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2: Spurge, 2 21, I'm 1042. Have a good night.
1: Good night.

0: 24 here, same call in route the Alamo, code 4.
1: Pepper.
2: We've attempted to make contact with occupants of 574. They claim nobody called 911. Do we have the wrong unit by chance?
1: Check, stand by.
3: Ready,
1: Noble coverage, are you responding to Ralston and West 1st Street on the corner for verbal disturbance? If he's advising a subject is making threats to her, subject's at BMA, 46 foot thin building, a black shirt, camo pants. If he's advising it's a chronic issue, they both live at the Truckee River Terrace Apartments. Area of Ralston and 1st on the corner.
4: With the disturbance, I'll be clear and
1: interrupted,
0: 0251. Talk to that, Jacob. Driver license number 08073971 86 on a female. Break for second.
1: Go ahead.
5: Wash out, 2921.9.
0: I, Adam, George Ocean, Space, Sam, Adam, Nora, Charles Henry, Edward Zebra, First of Angel, Adam, Nora, George Edward Lincoln, date of birth is 12-14-2004, Nevada driver's license 08-05-74-5764 on a mail. Sparks, 261-23.
6: Okay. I'll be clear. 6-1 is getting further on white, and I'll be in route to 655.
1: Amber, thank you. Gonna be at Cabela's.
6: By the Nugget, could you check if there was a call for service for Sparks?
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0: in two samples one time frame, just today, yesterday, today?
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0: For today, at the Nugget, for an accident. 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
3: Alright, 244-9, 244-9. I'm being advised for that female to have pain. 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
0: They were advised negative injuries, vehicles are drivable, and they were advised to exchange information with the other party. I don't have vehicle identifying information in there though, so there's no way to for sure link that.
1: That sounds like the details provided by the RP. If you're able to attach this call, that'd be helpful.

0: Fernando for number one.
1: It's going to be last of Paul, Adam, George, Edward, hyphen, Ocean, Boy, Robert, Edward, Nora. First of Charles, Henry, Robert, Ida, Sam, Tom, Ida, Nora, Edward. 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
1: 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Nevada OLN 08080037 92.
2: Coming in, you said there's one more?
1: Lincoln, Union, Robert, Yellow. First of Queen, Union, Ida, Nora, Tom, Ocean, Nora. 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Nevada OLN 08034971767.
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3: Okay, thank you.
0: Charles 255. Last, it could be George Henry Union, Mary Adam, Nora Ida. Last, King Union Lincoln, David Edward Paul. Date of birth, 06-30-1968. And the social is 612-06-5041.
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1: Clear NCICC, just local, valid A-2031, no restrictions. For 43, the DOB is 5:30 of 68. You may have said that, there's a lot of wind.
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0: 345, good afternoon, 1041, yeah, where's it?
1: 345, if I could show you responding to the 1016 at 1400 Stardust Street, number 163. Quick, parties are now separated. It was two females and a physical disturbance. RP is standing by in a silver 2025 Chevy Trailblazer. The other half is GOA, lasting on foot towards Keystone. Lots of calls off for Sibylia, white female, 24, last seen wearing a black fit sweatshirt, gray sweatpants. 1400 Stardust, number 163, Queen Apartments, and I'll get you covered.

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0: 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Well, I was going to try again. 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
0: How's it going?
2: Good morning,
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0: William 330, minority check. 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
2: Raymond,
0: Charles, 252,
2: today,
1: Westwick, GOE. 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
0: Raymond, 330, copy the 1037 subject to Mayor Creek.
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1: On Lakeshore for a traffic problem, partially blocking the traveling, and in front of a fire hydrant, it's a black Tesla, no plates. Lakeshore and 28 East.
0: Two Tower 73, may run as well.
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0: 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Confirming to St. Mary's.
1: April.
0: Thank you.
1: Brandon Charles, man, 4 o'clock inside, hey.
0: Charles, 4.

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1: Avenue of Ridgeview, my vintage apartments, unit 724. For 1016, mother and her two adult daughters in a verbal disturbance. There are knives in the residence, but not in play. One involved is possibly 1056. 4050 Gardella, number 724.
2: One
1: second. North
2: 330, ma'am. 330.
1: Sex 724 is a medical. It's like a 15-year-old that possibly sinkhole passed out in the self-checkout line at the Walmart 5260 West 7th. Conscious alert breathing.
2: Copy, runs again. Pepper.
3: A food truck for a larceny of a tip jar. 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

Nevada, personalized, Adam Union, David Edward, unable to maintain lanes and swerving. NHP gave the information from a third party. 10 to the request driver, 6726, Washington Clear.

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0: Dim 273, is it like a trailer or just a Ford? 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
1: D non-injury test at D-Mayberry.
0: Spark 5205.
1: 10-4. Range 53 for now. Looks like there is several priors. The last was on the 4th. It was cleared by the responsible advising of proper passcan. Can you show view SEC 733, the chronic 660 link?
2: Yeah, it's chronic.
1: Coming, can you 253 cancel?
2: Avon.
1: Means 53 tank.
0: What's the Kenny one?
1: Kenny one.
0: Good morning, 10-3-1 tonight.

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0: 7. 16.
2: Until I have stop units available, it's going to be 684 because of a drive. It's a third unit inside a duplex. It's a verbal 1016 between two females. I'll be also advised there's possibly narcotics activity inside the unit and a toddler running around. 684 because of a drive.
0: One seven. One six.
3: We'll be clear with the site on the Lakeshore 28 one and en route to tramway.
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0: 6-1 copy, thanks.
2: I'm there too.
4: And
2: good morning, get you started to the 1016. It's going to be 684 Casalta Drive, possibly unit number 3, and Charles 37, Charles 36, whichever is first, congestion drive.
0: 16, I'll continue.
2: Charles 37, shake me.
0: 1778.
6: Reno, Sam 386, log on, I'll be in out with 82.
2: Sam 36, 10-5, Lake Charles 36, I'll show you sneak.
0: Can I take you guys?
2: Intake, good
7: morning. Intake, good morning.
0: First
7: for last,
0: I'll be in
7: line 247, 372.
2: That's right. Green NR 247, Chris, we're in 17. NR
0: 247,
2: copy,
0: cut
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0: 7 Henry, Union David, 088, California.
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0: Sam 376 for me. Sam 382 now, if I can divert you and start you to the 1090 that's pending, stack 691.
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0: Sam 374. Sam
1: 374. Good morning, 1041, 918, where to?
0: Sam 273 now, did you need a second unit for relief? 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
1: South 311, South 339, 1063.
0: Over. Oh,
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2: Charles 311. Who is RP on that? Tempest 747.
1: 335, copy on vector.
0: Do you know which unit Charles 953 is, this detective?
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3: 70, 10-2, thank you.
1: Thank you.
2: I'm good, if you're 10-6, I'll take it. 872.
1: I'm sorry, say that one more time.
4: Thomas Jameson.
1: Copy, thank you.
4: You're welcome. 7273.
2: You know that name of that tow truck company that's coming? 5. All going around with 13, Tampa 311.
1: I'm Charles 311, I'll show you to me.
2: This is P3 for Ramza. He shows available in district.
1: Temper.

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I'm in the area check at Ferrari Farms on Mill Street, code 4. 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

0: 247 in the trails 313 and 315, go to blue seat.
1: And 1-3.
0: Hey, it's Paris. I just talked to Jameson. This is the guy that's been stealing all the scooters. Not known to flee, but he might run. He has a warrant, and then there's a bunch of PC for him. Sounds like he's in the garden center right now. Jameson's texting me the loss prevention guy's number to be able to call him and get updates on his location. If you guys just want to meet me at the bottom of the ramp that goes up to Home Depot, and then we can all go right together.
1: Copy, I'm at McCarran and Clear Acre right now, it's pretty close.
2: Yeah. I'm right behind you then, if you just want to wait at that bottom of the ramp.
1: Sounds good. Have a good day.
3: Have a good night. Sam 386-7376 Reno, the RP just recontacted advising he believes it's going to be apartment number 5.
4: Ten eight, multiple sites.
3: Sam 386-7376 Reno, copy. Are you
1: 7-6
3: right now? 7-6. The RP just recontacted, advising he believes it's going to be a unit number 5.
1: Copy, thank you.
5: 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He wants to press charges if anyone's inside.

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1: We can head into the store, guys. He's going to be in the tool section by the lumber yard. He's wearing a green jacket and a trucker hat.
2: 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Purple SAS. I can go out to line 347. Talk report.
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0: 2 Zebra, David, Frank. 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
1: No, it was it 2 Zebra, David, Frank, California?
0: So they can cut myself off. 2 Zebra, David, Frank, 490, California.
1: Copy, thank you.

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5: 257, 325, copy. 3 3 10 8. Actually, can you show me a route to the Buckingham call?
6: Fax 677. And you are at 335 10 8 as well?
5: 35 10 8.
4: Temper.
0: Truck line, same
6: Just the hull motion again.
0: When was the last call for done?
4: Sorry, stand by. I'm seeing a couple in here. So this first one, armed and dangerous violent tendencies, no extradition out of Iowa for FTA, no bond. But then he does have the AKA listed of Wally Bell, and then a couple warrants down. Wally Bell. And stand by.
5: We're going to say I'm 283-23. Have a good night.
6: All right, thanks.
4: Thank you.
0: Clear, report, out of par.
4: 92.
6: Alright, 347 on that count.
4: Yeah, no, I think that's the same person because he has the AKA of Wally and they're both out of Iowa. But this is a violent person hit. It's not a warrant. But give me just 1 second to, I don't see very many of these, so just 1 second.
0: I appreciate you.
4: No problem. Thank you.
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8: 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Can you confirm it, please?
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3: Any
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3: Copy that.
4: Washa Henry 7-2, with that information I'll be code 3 from Hunter Valley.
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2: Temper. A single vehicle versus a power pole, be a red SUV, the one that you're dispatched to shows to be two vehicles.
4: I copy.
5: No, 255.
6: En route to Nixon. Pick up a J1.
7: Go. Hey, we left this door open over here so you can come secure it.
8: Yeah, we're going through the fines. Just going to do a walkthrough real quick.
1: 273,
5: I'll be 23 to 150. Copy, second, and that's on I-5-80. Tom, but do you know if I can also start you that way?
1: No. Henry, now you have a 315 LJ.
5: Henry, Charles 316, I can also start you that route. Until I've been on a 20 minute or a second, then I-580, and that's on.
1: You're out.

0: 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Contact the alarm company and see if they see anything on their side.
1: No, I 3459325 sounds good.
2: 3459325.
1: No, 3459325. It's under some circumstances to try and what again.
2: 3459.
3: It was a resident that called it and not the alarm company.
0: Paper.
2: Sam 273 Charles 316.
0: Wait.
2: Are you on the freeway or under the bridge?
4: No, we're on 2nd Street, just right next to the freeway.
2: Say that.
4: Reno, San Francisco, 321, please.
1: Sam, 273.
4: Say that at 210, William 56.
1: Sam, 273.
5: And I'm not seeing anything further east on 2nd Street, so I'm assuming they're the same.
3: Stop. 13.
0: And Engine 1 copies all. 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
3: Engine 1.
5: And Reno, Engine 13, just confirming the other accident was a red Subaru, correct?
3: Affirm.
5: Yeah, these are going to be the same.
3: Engine 13.
4: It's going to be California 6. Zebra William, Robert 217. Can we get a tow for both of them?
1: Interesting.
3: Henry 52272, Washoe, be advised, Reno Fire is currently on scene. They stated it's two vehicles. One is on reservation and one is on East 2nd.
0: That's a copy. 72.
2: Henry 20, I'm 23.
3: Henry 20.
1: Then. Looks like a white 2025 GMC.
0: No.
3: Yeah.
6: You're still on site. Cadillac, California Police. 7 Henry Ida John 864.
1: Craft Jeffrey.
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0: 447 marker 27 with Nevada UFC plate, Henry over William, 1-boy-4 Paul on a Tacoma.
1: Copy.
2: Do we have a gate code for the community?
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0: 245.
1: Radar Katrine, VMA, City MA, Silver, Jeep Cherokee, about 3 cars east of, I'm sorry, west of the Cadillac. Looks like he's walking back to the Cadillac now.
0: Copy 3.
2: Transport to J1, be somewhere Nixon, I'll give you the address when I'm 23.
3: Copy. Honey, thank you.
4: Code for the Reno PD, per Reno PD, the accident happened on East 2nd, so it will be there.
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0: Nora, 330, Reno.
1: 330.
0: Fox 775 is a confirmed code.
1: I copy.
3: I'm working through your requests. Contacting records to confirm all those warrants.
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0: 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Vehicle's a white Class A RV with Surfside on the back. California plate 9, Adam Queen, Paul 701, unable to maintain lanes. Stack 777 for further watch or clear.
1: Hi, it's Chris Farr, 6-1 again. Break the north 325, I'll show you to me.
2: 25, 10, 18. Right around the 3 is 7,
1: 20. That's right, 3.
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1: Sam 374, I'll show you to me.
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0: Charles 3179. Can you switch to Sher?
1: 17.
2: Charles 3179. Can you give your exact 20 and other units? Can't find you.
1: Yeah, this guy's finding me like four times. I'm at the 7-Eleven, second and above, near the alleyway.
2: Copy, second and above, 7-Eleven in the alleyway.
0: Stand for it.

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3: Hey, Chris.
1: Just checking your ears, Coach Boy.
3: Hey,
1: I'm Beck Haven.
2: Fine. It's Stack 797.
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2: 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NHP does have a trooper in route, but they said they're extended.

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0: Market 5889
1: Leon. Charles 3169. I'm sorry about that delay. I was also getting your tow started. Go ahead with your first 2729.
2: All good. First one's going to be last of King Adam Nora Edward, first name. Mary Ida Charles Henry Adam Edward Lincoln. Date of birth 4/1/52, Nevada OLN 08-01-63-9085.
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I'll be on Forest Service Grant. 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
0: I'll get that over there.
1: No, I didn't.
2: About on close search. Okay.

0: Squad 11, Ramza just advised. It's actually going to be Priority 3, Car 33. And can I advise you of a non-injury accident pending over time on West 1st Avenue? Other parties not cooperating, exchanging information. So funny.
1: Go for it.
2: Go for it.
1: On boat rates.
3: And the number there comes back to California.
4: PNRMC bail is 2,146 fundable. Both case numbers are logged. And records did advise the other warrant was out of RJC, but they couldn't find it in UNR's hot file, so they weren't able to confirm that UNR warrant.
1: Hi, Kathy. Thank you.
4: You're welcome.
1: So just the total of 3, but 2 that were actually confirmed?
4: Confirmed. The 2 with the case numbers were the ones confirmed out of the 3. The UNR one was not confirmed.
1: Hi, copy. Thank you.
2: Thanks, Charles. Let me get a case number.
4: Charles 313, case number 17322, 17322, for the code 50 on Caliente. And are you code 4? Caliente.
2: Traffic
5: problem, I checked the area with UTL.
2: I get animal control for a cat, super friendly, medium sized bird cat.
4: Timber.
1: And 1056.
2: 1-4.
1: 3, can you get RP on the call? This is confirmed code 50. Send it 3. This is from phase 2 of the cell phone, but also a call from earlier this year. It's a Spanish interpreter. Then he disconnected with the interpreter got online. Looks like a prior from earlier this year with the physical 1016, 2071, West 4th Street, number 46.
2: What's going on? 1-10-60.

0: to my request.
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2: Here you copy.
1: No, I have 323 right now, checking code 5.
2: There's one more.
1: No, I have 23, I'm 6.
2: Three, six, and that was 8-2.
1: Same 3-6.

0: Stand by.
1: Just confirm I'm giving out to the court on that.
2: PD assist for code 50. I think you might be working on J4, so I just want you to see it.
3: 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I'll be working on it now.

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1: 25.
0: Until I have closer, it's going to be 5501 East River Ridge Court for 1090.
1: 25. 24. Anyway, 345-94,
0: I'm going to clear my call. 6 10 10 10 10 10 10 10 10 10 10 10 10 10 10 10 10 10 10 10 10 10 10 10 10 10 10 10 10 10 10 10 10 10 10 10 10 10 10 10 10 10 10 10 10 10 10 10 10 10 10 10 10 10 10 10 10 10 10 10 10 10 10 10 10 10 10 10 10 10 10 10 10 10 10 10 10 10 10 10 10 10 10 10 10 10 10 10 10 10 10 10 10 10 10 10 10 10 10 10 10 10 10 10 10 10 10 10 10 10 10 10 10 10 10 10 10 10 10 10 10 10 10 10 10 10 10 10 10 10 10 10 10 10 10 10 10 10 10 10 10 10 10 10 10 10 10 10 10 10 10 10 10 10 10 10 10 10 10 10 10 10 10 10 10 10 10 10 10 10 10 10 10 10 10 10 10 10 10 10 10 10

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2: Sam, 39 Juneau, Officer Hernandez, did you have traffic?
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4: 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Same as for a male, semi-conscious and breathing. 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
7: 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Kind of going out of consciousness, potentially off all four.
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0: Green, Charles, you on 7, bike stop.
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0: 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Code 4.
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1: 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The trail is Pioneer Meadows. That call is actually going to be for me, so I'm going to steal it.

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0: R347, our records just called back advising they confirmed two more warrants. They're both logged in the call. Looks like both FTAs out of RMC and Lorna and records was just requesting you to give her a 21 when you can.
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4: 371. 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
3: 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Until I get a time available or central, it's going to be west and 5th. Between 5th and 6th, I'm an injury 1050 involving two vehicles, West Street and West 5th.
0: 3-4-5-5.

0: Good.
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0: Copy.
2: And I'm just running into RTC bus station for an intoxicated 16-year-old who is sick.
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1: 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Latin wearing, correction, one male, Latin wearing red, and a female, Latin wearing yellow, both on bicycles, carrying a propane tank. 9251 Lemon Drive.
2: Sam 374, Sam 374 now, 1063. 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
0: 10-4.

0: 12 through Ensign Reno. I'm ready for that 27, 29 when you are.
1: Copy. Last of Adam Lincoln, Adam, Robert, Charles, Ocean, Nora. First of Nora, Adam, Tom, Henry, Adam, Nora, Ida, Edward, Lincoln. UOB 71-2000, social 764-01-3152.
2: 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Universe 312 of 69, ON 020-241-1538.
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0: And Raptor 3 looks like they're blocking southbound lanes, two vehicles, fire something.
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0: 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And the second one's going to be Nevada 1295 Frank 5.
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0: I'll get the next in cover when available. It's going to be 13110 Mountain Babcock Street. It's for a triple unknown. Female called, was difficult to understand, gave the address and phone number, but disconnected. Possibly set on like a juvenile. 13110 Mount Babcock Street.
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0: 72, could I get a 29 on 1?
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0: 376, sorry.
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0: It's going to be last and actually, so Robert, Edward, Yellow, Edward, Sam, first of Andrew, common spelling, middle of Joseph,

0: Babcock, King Zulu 4-5.
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2: We have an updated apartment number to be 81 on the original. 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And what is your stage location?
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4: Charles King, looks good.
1: 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First name David Edward Robert Edward King. Date of birth 9/11/12.
4: Charles King, 6.
1: RTF, will be coming.
4: No, I take the device.
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2: 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They advise that the subject has declined medical assistance, so RINZA is canceling. 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
3: Copy you, GLA. Charles, 311, Charles 75, can you check with pants to me?
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0: Pepper, and just be advised of the update that we just got vehicles now heading north on Ungold and Sam 3D's 21 RP for further.
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2: You can show me 23.
0: 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Sure.
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0: My copy.
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0: No, 225.

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1: 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Would you like a command channel? You're welcome. Just advise if you need one.

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2: No, thank you, not at this time. We're going to Gold, please. Gold, thank you.
1: 10-4 Gold will be monitored, not manned.

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1: 36 copies, thank you. That officer's with 21 and went in route. He's going to go back to his hotel room.
0: 10:30.

0: 下不了这个。
1: Yeah, can you work with Rhino 3 and get a temp on the brakes, please?
0: Copy that, work with Rhino 3, get a temp on the brakes.
2: Tower is assigned all points to Ryan and are you good for?

0: 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The female half. ED 200 off an Hauser number 109 Edward.
1: My dude.

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2: 1211, disregard. That's for car 1.
3: 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That's good night.
2: Car 2, we have a medical near the old fashioned root beer and bumper bar for a female that fell and hit her head on the ground.
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5: Nora 345, Nora 333, we're now part of that 1063. And now I think 30 for information. This will be 9455 Skyvista Parkway, number 27, DTA the Skyvista Commons. So a suicidal juvenile who's 9 years old had scissors, tried to stab his abdomen. The skin was not broken but left welts. RP is the juvenile's mother, and the juvenile no longer has the scissors and is not violent. Fire members are also responding. 9455 Skyvista Parkway.
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0: 2729 on the mail.
1: Sure can't do it.
0: Gonna be left with King Lincoln Union Mary for some teeth. King Edward Ida Tom Henry, date of birth 6-7-72.
1: 10-3-2.

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1: No, everybody, if you can review SAC 729, I'm not sure if that was handled. Most of that officer is off already.
3: Okay, I'll take a look at it.
4: How did you brief him?
5: Can I get an additional case number that you and I weren't ended up being confirmed?

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1: Copy 195.
0: Copy 195 at 1654.
1: And sir, can I get my case of this?
0: Your case number is 6505-6505.
1: Perfect.
0: And are you guys code 4?
2: For a suicidal juvenile that crashes dirt bike. Juvenile is awake and breathing. Injuries. And I'm sorry, this is, I was reading a different call. This is, just an accident. And did you want me to page SAR? It's like on the dirt extension of chimney.
3: No, we should be able to reach it. I think, the 2B units are going to go handle.
2: Subject is awake and breathing, possible injuries, broken collarbone. There's a Latin long listed in the call from Rapid SOS. RP advised that they entered the hills from Wigwam in Golden Valley.
1: We'll be around code 3 from Park. From?
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2: 6104.
4: 80 westbound at the downtown exit. It's going to be a white Dodge Caravan, no plates.

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1: Yeah, do we have the RP? Is it the victim of the crash, or what is it?
0: Sounds like we were on the line with someone who is with the patient.
2: Your discretion, or should you back him up to the GTN, Cheney?
3: Back
2: him up to the GTN. No, I think it's 3.
0: For 371 to me.
4: We're just having that same discussion. I agree with you. We'll head to the States and see how far we get up. I think it's similar to the area where we did our 2130 earlier this year. Copy.
5: Male adult, last of Bishop, Boy, Ida, Sam, Henry, Ocean, Paul. First name is Derek. David Edward, Robert, Robert, Ida, Charles King. Date of birth, 9/6/76. Nevada DL, 210-183-9648.
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7: For the RP, there's a lot long listed in the call from Rapid SOS. 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
0: Engine 3, 10 Michael, emergency, altered subject, 6032 Pluma Street, Unit A is in Adam at Lake Ridge Living East, District 3, red frequency, Engine 3, 6032 Pluma Street, Unit A is in Adam. 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

0: 21. I'm sorry, we can 22 on animal control. A friend is going to come get the dog. 10-4.
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2: Falcon 3.
3: Where is it at exactly?
4: I'm not sure. Someone just flagged me down and said on the other side of the event center. Yes, in between the Deco and the event center.
5: Palm 23.
6: Palm 23. Actually, Council, one of the tows that moved their vehicle out of the road for the Toyota also needs a tow for the Ford Ranger.
5: Palm 23.
7: Desert West First.
8: You watch the 2161 coming out with us.
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5: 316 yellow.
9: Our notes on this call, it states that medic 3 requested an engine be sent to any medical calls at this location due to subject being violent and a hazard.
10: So far I do see it under the PIMPO and not the hazard. The information, I'll get this dispatched for PD.
9: Thank you.
10: You're welcome.
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